Good day, ladies and gentlemen. This is JD, your captain speaking. Thank you for flying with me today. I do hope I get you to your destination just in time.

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0: my name is Chidera Samese. 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

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First, the headlines.

Nigeria and Canada sign expanded air transport agreement to ease direct flights. John Paul Ani addresses NDC crisis and reviews plans for Enugu local government elections. Para State Governor receives a freed Woro kidnap victims. And in sports, Liverpool set to sign Ronald on loan from Barcelona. On entertainment, Nigerian rapper Idris Abdulkareem unveils son as official DJ. Details of these and more after this short break. My name is Ifeoma Nwabufo.

The Nigerian government and the Canadian government have signed an expanded air transport agreement which paves the way for direct scheduled flights between both countries, marking a major milestone in bilateral aviation relations, trade, tourism and economic cooperation. This was disclosed yesterday in an ex-statement by presidential social media aide Olusegun Dada, revealing that with the agreement, multiple airlines can now operate scheduled flight services between both countries. He stated that the agreement provides for 14 weekly passenger flights and 10 weekly all-cargo flights for designated airlines for each country. Dada stated that the agreement built on the bilateral air services framework first negotiated in 2014 and formally signed in March 2025, marking its first significant expansion in over a decade. President Bola Tinubu says Nigeria's admission as the newest national member committee of the World Energy Council is a major milestone that will strengthen the country's influence in global energy policy and promote Africa's interests internationally. In a statement released yesterday by his special advisor on information and strategy, Bayo Onanuga, President Tinubu said joining the century-old organization, which has over 100 member countries, was a proud moment for the nation and recognition of Nigeria's leadership in Africa's energy sector. The president said the membership would provide Nigeria with a strategic platform to participate more actively in international energy policy discussions and advance Africa's priorities as the global energy sector continues to evolve. Tinubu also congratulated the pioneer leadership of WEC Nigeria, led by Abdulrazak Issa as chairman and Bala Wunti as chief executive officer, as well as members of the inaugural board drawn from the energy industry, regulatory agencies, financial institutions, academia, industry associations, and the future energy leaders community. He further expressed confidence in the composition of the board, noting that its combination of seasoned industry professionals, regulators, financial experts, and young talents would provide the credibility and impartiality needed to achieve the Council's objectives in Nigeria. And still in the news, a chieftain of the Nigeria Democratic Congress, NDC, Buba Galadima, has called on Nigerians to unite and vote against President Bola Tinubu in the 2027 general elections. He made the remarks during the inauguration of the NDC National Reconciliation Committee, established to address disputes arising from the party's primary elections ahead of the 2027 general elections. Galadima alleged that the Tinubu administration is deliberately creating obstacles for opposition parties, making it difficult for them to field candidates ahead of the elections. He also claimed that President Tinubu had already designed and perfected the Electoral Act before it was presented to the National Assembly. He said Nigerians must unite to remove the president from office, stressing that the country's interests should take precedence. A politician, John Paul Ani, has commented on the National Democratic Congress NDC crisis in Enugu State and outlined the party's plans ahead of the forthcoming local government elections. Speaking yesterday on Urban Radio's flagship program, The Parliament, he stated that he was battling to ensure that his constitutional breach within the NDC, and he also disagreed with the High Court's ruling that the matter is an internal party issue. He added that they have appealed the decision at the Court of Appeal in Enugu State, and he further said that evidence has been placed before the court and it is now left for the court to decide, adding that the judiciary remains the last hope of the common man. Reports indicate that the Nigeria Democratic Congress has inaugurated reconciliation committees ahead of the 2027 general elections. Kwara State Governor Abdulrahman Abdulrazak has condoled with the families of the 13 children who died while in captivity after being abducted by bandits in Woro, Kwara State. The governor expressed his condolences yesterday while receiving the rescued victims in the Woro abduction at a private location in Ilorin, the state capital.
Abdulrazak also appreciated President Bola Tinubu and the military leadership for their significant contributions to the successful rescue operation. Earlier, the brigade commander, Major General Nicholas Rumi, thanked all those who contributed to the rescue effort, assuring that the military would remain committed to its fight against crime and would not relent in its effort to protect lives and property across the country. And moving on to the foreign scene, Spain's government has announced plans to introduce border controls on flights and ships arriving from Italy, beginning from midnight today until September 7th, amid a dispute between the two countries over irregular migration. The measures will include passports, nationality and visa checks for Italian passengers and other travelers arriving in Spain from Italy, which Spain said was necessary due to continued irregular migration pressure. Spain noted that the measures would remain in place as long as Italy maintained similar restrictions, which it said were introduced following a reported mass influx of migrants into Spain's North African enclave of Ceuta on July 30th. Italy, however, rejected Spain's demands, insisting that it would not accept ultimatums or impositions and would keep its border controls on arrival from Spain until August 15th. And up next is sports and entertainment news update after this short break.

Welcome back. 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Liverpool are reportedly on the verge of completing a season-long loan deal for Uruguay international Ronald Araujo from Barcelona. The agreement is said to include an option for Liverpool to make the 27-year-old defender's move permanent. He has been an important part of Barcelona's success, helping the club secure 3 La Liga titles in the last 4 seasons and serving as captain towards the end of the previous campaign. Despite having a contract with Barcelona until 2031, the centre-back featured in 11 Liga matches last season. And still in sports, Super Falcons head coach Justin Madugu has vowed to address the defensive weaknesses that have been, or rather have seen his team concede too many goals at the ongoing 2026 Women's Africa Cup of Nations in Morocco. The defending champions have been the tournament's highest scorers, finding the net 9 times in their 3 group stage matches. However, they have also conceded 5 goals, a significant increase from their previous title-winning campaign when they allowed just 3 goals in 6 matches. However, Madugu stressed the need for his defenders to raise their performance as the Super Falcons prepare for their quarterfinal clash against Indomitable Lionesses of Cameroon at the Labi Zuli Stadium in Casablanca by 6 p.m. Nigerian time. And that's all for sports. Now some entertainment news updates. Veteran rapper and songwriter Idris Abdulkareem has introduced his only son, Abdulrahim, as his official DJ. The Jaga Jaga crooner made the announcement at the St. Santos Hotel in Lagos State, while unveiling activities lined up by his record label, Lacrim Entertainment. Idris described his son as a talented young man who developed an interest in music and basketball from an early age, adding that the family has continued to support his passion. Speaking briefly, Abdulrahim said becoming his father's official DJ marks a significant moment in his career, also expressing confidence that the opportunity would help him grow and achieve his ambitions in the Nigerian music industry. The announcement comes shortly after Idris unveiled a new project, the Nigerian Governor's Report Card Series, which will examine and highlight the activities and performances of governors across the country. And still on entertainment, Nollywood actor Charles Okocha has advised music stars Peter and Paul Okoye, formerly known as P-Square, to settle their prolonged dispute through a boxing match. Okocha said made the suggestion in an interview, expressing concern that the brothers' public disagreements have continued for too long. He said boxing match could offer Peter, also known as Mr. P, and Paul, otherwise known as Rude Boy, a controlled will to resolve their differences while also providing entertainment for their fans. The actor also criticized the practice of taking personal disputes to social media, stressing that disagreements are normal but should be resolved privately. And that's the news. Just before we go, here's a quick recap of the headlines. Nigeria and Canada sign expanded air transport agreement to ease direct flights. John Paulani addresses NDC crisis and reveals plans for Enugu local government elections. Wara State Governor receives a freed Woro kidnap victims. And always remember that your vote gives leaders power, but your vigilance keeps them accountable. Ask questions, demand transparency, and expect results. For breaking news stories and eyewitness reports, please call 0916-457-7098. Or you can visit our website www.urbanradio945.com. Urban Radio Newsbreak was produced by Choma Onwasomba. My name is Ifeoma Wabufo. Many thanks for listening.

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1: We, the Renewed Hope Grassroots Movement, RHGM, Southeast Zone, have thrown our weight behind the Enugu State Governor, Barrister Peter Ndobi Simba, for demonstrating a clear commitment to rebuilding Enugu through massive infrastructure renewal, economic expansion, improved public services, and strategic reforms aimed at repositioning the state for sustainable growth. Having evaluated the governor's developmental achievements since assuming office on May 29, 2023, we are pleased with the governor's focus on security, road infrastructure, urban renewal, transport modernization, healthcare, education, water restoration, agriculture, and investment promotion, thereby positioning Enugu State for sustainable growth. The administration of Peter Amba has recorded tremendous achievements, including extensive road construction and rehabilitation, modern transport terminals, expansion of primary healthcare facilities, and investment in critical infrastructure. We also laud his developmental stride, especially in the establishment of Enugu Air, development of modern bus terminals, expansion of urban road networks, construction of 260 smart green schools and 260 type 2 primary healthcare centers projects across the state's political wards, development of new Enugu Smart City, reconstruction of the International Conference Center and revitalization of the Presidential Hotel as some of the administration's achievement. We recognize the administration's effort in attracting private investment, including the proposed $20 million US higher laptop and smartphone manufacturing facilities, the introduction of the 042 ride taxi, youth empowerment scheme, and increased investment in human capital development through the allocation of more than one-third of the state's annual budget to education. On security, Governor Umba's deployment of a digital security architecture remains a major step towards improving safety and creating a more conducive environment for residents, businesses, and investors. The governor has also created an extensive security model, which includes an AI-enabled system featuring a central command and control center, artificial intelligence-powered CCTV surveillance, drone technology, intelligent monitoring and rapid response systems, as well as integrated communication among security agencies, which had improved intelligence gathering, crime detection and emergency response. We acknowledge the relationship between the Enugu State Government and the federal government under President Bola Tinubu, a partnership which had strengthened federal collaboration and development opportunities for the state. With the recent 2026 Phillips Consulting State Performance Index, PSPI, placing Enugu as Nigeria's fastest improving state based on the pace of development and governance improvement, this shows that His Excellency Governor Umba is a leader with experience whose enormous wealth of knowledge. We therefore call on political actors and other governorship aspirants in the state to prioritize Enugu's development interests and support continuity of the governor's transformational agenda. This commentary is brought to you by the Renewed Hope Grassroots Movement, High Chief Elvis Livinus Chijoba Aniebo, Onwa Bubo, National Zonal Coordinator, Southeast Zone Comrade Udoara Ane, State Coordinator, Enugu State Chapter, and Ambassador Isaac Chigozie Ude, National Coordinator, RHGM.
2: 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The Enugu State Housing Development Corporation hereby notifies all allottees, purchasers and property owners with pending documentation, payment, estate management fees, development charges or other outstanding obligations to visit the corporation without delay for verification, regularization and settlement of all indebtedness. In addition, allottees and purchasers of plots within the Coal City Eastern Alliance Estate are directed to commence development of their located plots in accordance with approved building plans, applicable planning laws and the requirements of the corporation and other relevant regulatory authorities. All affected persons are urged to act promptly and ensure full compliance, proper documentation and orderly development of their properties. Signed, Management, Enugu State Housing Development Corporation.
3: On
0: Are you still waiting for JAMB? Are you worried about gaining admission? Worry no more. Your future begins here at the Enugu State College of Education Technical, ESET Enugu. Applications are now open for admission into the rebranded NCE/Degree Dual Mandate Program, approved by the federal government for colleges of education. The best part? No JAMB required. Why choose ESET? Earn three valuable qualifications in one straight five-year program. A Nigeria Certificate in Education, NCE, after 3 years. A bachelor's degree in education, 2 years. And a practical vocational or professional skill in your chosen field. Enjoy amazing benefits, including access to Nelfund student loan, a 30,000 naira monthly teaching practice allowance, eligibility for grade level 09 employment in federal and state public service, quality teaching by experienced lecturers, and practical skill-based training for employment and entrepreneurship. Admission requires only 4 relevant O-level credits. English is compulsory for arts and related courses, while mathematics is compulsory for science courses. No more JAMB. 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

It's 17 minutes past hour of 7. A very good morning to you. 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

Saturday, the 8th day of August 2026. Another day to take a look at what we can find on the front pages of our newspapers. My name is Ifeoma Wabufo.

today we are starting with Vanguard. This one says, Tinubu's EFCC directive over Osun State government account sparks fresh questions over agency's independence. Tinubu's EFCC directive over Osun State government account sparks fresh questions over agency's independence. Ojikalo dismisses weak opposition, says Tinubu has no competition. Ojikalo dismisses weak opposition says Tinubu has no competition. Obi Nwankwaso defend Onaikon Catholic bishops. Obi and Nwankwaso defend Onaikon and Catholic bishops. Donald Duke warns of disaster if Nigeria's trajectory is not changed in 4 years. Donald Duke warns of disaster if Nigeria's trajectory is not changed in 4 years. And here on Vanguard, we also have Tinubu Mike Akume listed as PFIPC board members. Reps raise questions. Tinubu Mike and Akume listed as PFIPC board members. Reps raise questions.

And we move over to Punch newspaper. It says, board disowns fake circular promoting Obi and Kwankwaso ticket. Board disowns fake circular promoting Obi and Kwankwaso ticket. Tinubu has support of almost 35 governors, says Buba Galadima. Tinubu has support of almost 35 governors, says Buba Galadima.

And on Premium Times, we have Atiku raises alarm over suspicious credit alert in bank account. Atiku raises alarm over suspicious credit alert in bank account. Reps Minority Caucus accuses Tinubu of using federal agencies to intimidate states. Reps Minority Caucus accuses Tinubu of using federal agencies to intimidate states. Fake agency probe, State House denies authorizing council creation, FRSC admits number plate issuance. Fake agency probe, State House denies authorizing council creation, FRSC admits number plate issuance.

And lastly, on Daily Post, very fruitful discussion. Siriaki Dixon meets Northwest NDC chairman. Very fruitful discussion. Siriaki Dixon meets Northwest NDC chairman. Nigerians must come together, throw Tinubu out, Buba Galadima. Nigerians must come together, throw Tinubu out. This is coming from Buba Galadima.

Onaikon refused to recognize Tinubu as president in 2023, says Bishop Adebite. Onaikon refused to recognize Tinubu as president in 2023, and it's coming from Bishop Adebite.

0: EFCC legally empowered to freeze federal government state accounts. EFCC legally empowered to freeze FG and state government accounts. This is from Falana. So the phone lines are now open, 0916-000-4945. Let's get your thoughts on some of these headlines that I just read out. Tell us the ones that interest you the most and leave your comments. You can also send your WhatsApp messages to 0912-894-5945. Hello.
1: Good morning, my big daughter.
0: Good morning.
1: Blessed of the day to all our numerous listeners.
0: Good morning to you.
1: Elder Igwe Osmi is my name. I'm calling from Panikenugu.
0: All right, go on.
1: On Buba Galadima's comment that our president, Bola Tinubu, has the support of 35 governors. Yeah, there's no trouble. But I know that these 35 governors have only 35 votes out of all the millions of votes we have in Nigeria. Why can't they have his support? Tinubu has told us the other time that the money he gives them now is triple, 4 times more than the money they used to receive as their monthly allocation. And the problem was that upon the fact that you give them this money, you never cared whether they are utilizing the money judiciously. Because they are getting enough money, they can maybe enjoy the money or spend the money anywhere they like, while Nigerians are dying of hunger, dying of starvation, dying of depression, with no security in the country. Still, you are not. His administration is favoring just basic. In our midst, so let them support him. But for Nigerians who are in trouble, for Nigerians who are not enjoying this administration, it is their duty, come 2027, maybe to take their faith into their hands and say, this administration is not fair to us.
0: All
1: this
0: right.
1: is another administration or another person that will take over maybe the rest of this country so that the poor ones will start enjoying. It is not only our big men, our politicians, that will be enjoying the goods of this country while we are so. So let
0: right.
1: them enjoy the support of the governors, but let the people arise and they defend their votes come 2027. And vote Tinubu administration out. God bless you. That was my name. I call from Apanik and we remember.
0: All right. All right. Thank you very much. Thank you for your thoughts. Keep the calls coming. Hello. Hello.
2: Hello, Isi.
0: Good morning.
2: Good morning to you. This Reverend Isi from Enugu.
0: Go on.
2: Yeah. I want to quickly say that, you know, credited by Buba Galadima about Tinubu has almost 35 governors. He has almost 35 governors to his side. Why is he being so troubled? Why is he being so troubled? Why the panic? Why is he troubling everywhere? Why is he not so confident of himself that since he has all this to himself, that he can actually find his way, you know, back to Aso Rock in 2027? Why is he creating trouble almost everywhere, you know, causing panic? What we see in this country is as a result of a man who wants to come back, and yet he has everything according to him to come back, and he is still troubled. So why is all these things? Look at the second one you gave that talks about using the federal might, you know, against, you know, the states. And yet he has everything with him. He's doing all these things. So you see that it doesn't make sense at all. It doesn't make sense. If truly he has the governor, I think 35 governors out of 36 governors, I think he should just sit and sleep very well, knowing fully well that 2027, he will sweep the place. But yet he's troubled. The reason is because he has the governors who are only 35. But he doesn't have the people who are actually I mean, more than 200 people in this country. At least 100 people we are expecting them to come out and vote. He doesn't have them. And this is why he's been panicked. And the reason because of that is because he knows he do not have their favor on his side. And that is his failure. And so that is why we are telling him that all he can do for himself is to begin to pack his luggages, put himself together, and leave Asorok in peace. That he will not continue doesn't mean that he will put the nation on fire. So that is just it. Because by 2027, by God's grace, we are coming out there to actually help him out if he doesn't want to do it himself.
0: All right.
2: Thank you.
0: All right. Thank you very much. Keep the calls coming, 0916-000-4945. Remember, you can send your messages to 0912-894-5945. Hello.
3: Hello.
0: Good morning.
3: Yeah, my sister, good morning.
0: Good morning to you.
3: Yeah. The voice you are hearing is the voice of Amos Chukwu.
0: All right, go on.
3: From Nkumoro in Inyaba, the center of Ebonyi State. Yes, the former governor of Abia State, Odizo Kalu, backing his hope on the power that be, I mean the ruling All Progressives Congress, dismissing the possibility of an opposition to challenge Mr. President. I think he's backing his hope on the incohesion, among the opposition parties. I hope you understand me. So the point I'm trying to make is that the opposition parties in Nigeria, they are not working in tandem. In the sense that the temerity among the opposition parties are quite very, very low. And I can assure you that even when APC was playing an opposition, they had what we call a coalition with other political parties, unlike what we are seeing on the ground now. So for me, I think this man is maybe he has looked at his crystal ball, and he's determined that the oppositions are very, very weak. And that is the reason why he's saying this very boldly, that Mr. President is not having an opposition. I think that assertion is not far from the truth.
0: All right.
3: Thank you for having me.
0: All right. Thank you very much. Let's go on a short break. When we come back, we'll continue taking your calls.
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0: 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And we'll continue taking your calls, your reactions to some of the headlines that I read out. 0916-000-4945. 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
1: Well, good morning, Mama.
0: Good morning to you.
1: This is Chief from Aban and Kano West.
0: All right, go on.
1: Yeah, if I might, please permit me to use this opportunity to call on Governor Kitamba to come to the rescue of Kano people. Yesterday, we lost about 7 people in a road mobile accident along Amoedo Road because of this pump that was removed. And we have been talking about this pump. The governor and his team just dressed if they don't hear our cry. We are keep on losing people. Last 2 weeks, same chief boss killed 2 girls in Keke, the same place. Yesterday also, our good brother here is among those who lost their life yesterday at 3 p.m. But we are coming from Enugu, just 6 people to get the station. This truck that carries construction company trucks scorched these 7 people in the bus. Please, we are begging the government to come and restore the pumps because it's not so. We the people are going to put the pumps in our hand because the team, I cannot even speak, not till now. That is number one. They're coming to Joseph Kaloji, they're coming to that he should lose his material seat coming to 2027 because he has a trouble position in Abia North, including Benjamin Nicaro. So they're just crying because they know that they're not coming back to the National Assembly. You know, for him to say that people don't have opposition, and I want to ask people. But he's saying this too. Who is the opposition of Tinubu? Is it Itobi or the man that is contesting to House of Rep or House of Assembly? No, the opposition is me and you that is suffering this thing. This guy has money. You know, this guy has money. Even if they say it was my first 100,000, but they will still buy it. But talking about me and you. And when you say that we don't have opposition, you say that it's true, that is not far from truth. It's unless maybe some of us are being bought over by the ruling party, and you start saying this. But for me, I'm opposition to Tinubu. My family is opposition to Tinubu. My friend is opposition to Tinubu. But even those contesting, because I don't want to suffer this thing for 5 months now. I don't have light, you understand? No, for 5 months, no single light. I want

0: Yeah, Viva from Plasekulu.
1: All right, go on.
0: This is God bless you. You see, I hate it when they say there is no opposition. And the APC people, they use it to dismiss Nigerians. I know it's politics. They talk, they gaslight people, to weigh people down. Because they did not come together. They are nothing. They cannot form a formidable force. It's not true. Yes, it could be better had it been Obi and Atiku come together. But it is what it is. They did not come together, and they are formidable. Obi is formidable, and Atiku is formidable. But the main formidable people are suffering Nigerians. The main people that Tinubu will contest against is Nigerians. And we have a credible person that we are running around. What we need is somebody like Obi that are running around this disgruntled Nigerians. You understand? Because there is no way you can tell me, even if people that is in APC, they are suffering the same. If you're wearing about fuel, 200 naira in Abubu before, 1,000 something kind of a uncle or day, will not say Abubu before, you are promising. All the food stuff, you will go back. I give my wife 100,000 to go and buy some. Or that will eat the egg here, so nothing is really. You understand? That's what Nigerians are suffering because of this bad government, because of this satanic, evil, occultic people in power that have emasculated Nigerians to take everything to themselves. If you see them, you know, building houses everywhere, you know, their children enjoying. But you see the poor masses that owns the wealth of Nigeria suffering. Your policies are pushing people to abject poverty. When you came, the number of people that is poor. Buhari, as bad as it is, 80-something million. But now, 180-something million, counting, in asset poverty. And you're telling me that you will come back and do what? Nigerians running around and do something about these people. Because if they come back, the life of Nigeria will be what? It's not that I'm a progressive person. Before is a progressive person. But you see this government, even if you give them 30 years, this running around, and, you know, buying everybody over, locking everybody over, immaculating our institutions, making rules of law. If you have to say that you have integrity, you'll be like you are a foolish person. That's what you will see. Lawlessness, anarchy everywhere.
1: All right.
0: God will help us, my dear. God bless you.
1: All right. Thank you very much. Thank you for your thoughts. Keep the calls coming. Hello?
2: Yeah. How are you today?
1: I'm very well, thank you. Good morning.
2: Yeah, I'm a proceed well.
1: All right, go on.
2: Yeah, I want to ask this question, please. Does it mean that as Tinubu have 35 governors, does it mean that it gives Tinubu guarantee to win the election in 2023 if Nigeria did a nice, good election? I want to tell us. There's one man in Iza, local government, Iza South local government, say that Tinubu has no question, has no case to answer in 2023 election. But look at the man, is a beggar now. He's hating, even if you talk of Tinubu in his praises, I want to tell you, he will fight you. Therefore, I want to say this. Let these people, APC people, stop dying and make the fate of people to go down. We are suffering. We are in captivity in the hand of Tinubu, in the hand of APC people. Let Tinubu understand that if 35 governors dancing in his throne, it does not give him guarantee to win. We know whom we are going to vote in 2027. Let people come out and help this man to get out of that office. We are suffering.
1: All right, thank you very much. Thank you for your thoughts. We'll have to take some messages. This is from Nani Joe from Abani Road. He says, Tinubu has supporters of over 35 governors. I concur with him, but let them allow democracy to thrive. Why is he perturbed and disturbed? He should go home and relax and wait for the election day. He should not forget that the 35 governors are just 35 votes. All right, thank you very much, Joe from Abani. And this is Wisdom. Wisdom says, Ojo's Okalu dismisses weak oppositions, says Tinubu has no opposition. The people have confidence on their plans to rig the coming 2027 presidential election like they did in 2023. Tinubu has

0: the support of 35 governors, Galadima says, I want to remind them that power lies on the citizens and a hungry man is an angry man. All right, thank you very much. We keep continue taking your calls at 0916-000-4945. Hello.
1: Happy survivor.
0: Happy survivor to you. Good morning.
1: The mouthpiece of our uncle, one day I love uncle, my son, the two.
0: All right, go on.
1: No problem. It is only because of the our Nigerian INEC are singing praises for Mr. President. In terms of Ojus Okano, I'm asking him, where you criticize PDP that failed you in Abia State as a governor, who made you, the person that made you what you are, you disappointed PDP and went with APP, Ekachi Kotronu. Then, why can't you build yourself like Ahmed Bola Tinubu? Why are you a mouth washer for Ahmed Bola Tinubu? Besides Okalo, if I have to continue with your ugly statement across the entire Southeast, I'll remind you, can you still remember what conspired at Ohofia? Where the entire Ohofia called you not to come for campaign in their area? That's why that is your senatorial district. Are you a good one that made your part of your constituency say they don't need you for campaign? Madam, we have had enough. Let's watch the 2027. INEC, both of us will suffer it. Good morning from Maziogi.
0: All right. Thank you very much, Maziogi. And we have a message from Wakibia, right? From Owani. It says, permit me to say that no doubt President Tinubu has 34 governors to his side and the increase of allocation to states. But the question that comes to mind is, do these governors have the capacity and political will to win their state for Tinubu? And even with the increase of in allocation, some of the governors have been foot-dragging in paying the backlog of gratuities to retired civil servants, and not to talk of harmonizing their pensions as stipulated by law. All right, thank you very much. And we have another one from Isaac. He says, all we want from APC government and Tinubu is a free and fair election come 2027, because it's not a crime to vote Tinubu out of office since his administration is not fair to the people. Let's get our PVC and get ready for 2027 election. Until we get it right, if not, we will continue to be in difficulties. All right, thank you so much, Isaac. And we have another one from Ozani Chijoke. It says, the executive order given by Mr. President against EFCC to unfreeze Osun State government accounts is a welcome development, because EFCC acted like they are politically motivated and without court order. I'm appealing to EFCC officials to think before taking action, as well as to be self-independent enough and not to be used as a tool for actualization of political witch hunting. But hopefully, Governor Ademola Adeleke, all right, will emerge victorious come August 15th. All right, thank you very much. Let's continue taking your call. 0916-000-4945. Hello.
2: Good morning.
0: Good morning.
2: My name is Ola Kadema, the fashion designer.
0: All right, go on.
2: Okay. And what I would say is that Tinubu has to be very, very careful. Because I said it before, the day I call in your program. You understand? Because he should not be the Pharaoh of this time. People are hungry, are angry, suffering every day. You cannot even save money, which is too bad. So he has to be very, very careful. If not, this 2027 is going to be hot on him. And if he's not very, very careful, he may not even see that 2027 that he's bragging and doing all sorts of bad things to make sure that he sits on that seat. It's only God that will determine everything. And if God decides to do and undo, he may not sit in that place 2027. He should be very, very careful. He's not God, and he cannot determine anything that will happen on this earth.
0: All right. Thank you very much for your thoughts. Hello?
2: Hello, good morning, Thomas.
0: Good morning to you.
2: This is Esther calling from my district.
0: All right, go on.
2: Abuba Galadima saying Tinubu should be thrown out to 2020. I think all this cause, we are not holding our local government and state government accountable. Because if we do, all this stuff we are talking about will not be there. I think they are not doing what they are supposed to do. Everybody is just shouting, and Tinubu. Is it Tinubu that is the local government of our federal local government, or is it the governor of our federal state? I think all this talk is just a sentimental talk. Me, I don't buy this idea of always policing everything. Thank you.
0: All right, thank you very much. Hello?
3: Hello?
0: Hello, good morning.
3: Good morning, sir.
0: Good morning to you.
3: Basi calling from Nice Man.
0: All right, go on, Basi.
3: Somebody say Nigeria should come at all so that we can be able to throw away Tinubu out. Yes. We will come out, but the problem is not about coming out. The problem we have is about the INEC and the judiciary. I can do my possible best to come and vote, and my brother and everybody will come out. But at the end of the day, this election, we are talking of 2027, they have already written the script and kept. What we are doing is just to, because you cannot tell me that this particular INEC chairman that is using courts and everything to intimidate the opposition party, not to register or not to do this and the other one. It is the same INEC chairman that will be able to stand and declare another person that is not him that picked him to put there. Like maybe say you are declaring P2B to be a winner or Atiku without leaving Tinubu. That's the problem we have. If it is for we to come and vote and vote Tinubu out, it's very, very simple. It's very, very simple. But the INEC cannot give us what we vote for. The judiciary cannot give us what we vote for. And the rest of others, that is the problem we have. If we can be able to stand on our ground and to tell the INEC and the judiciary that if you people do not give us our vote, we voted, we will not receive somebody that you give to us. That is what we will stand. If it is our vote will not count. It is what the INEC will decide and the judiciary will decide. That is what normally counts. So all of us should focus on the INEC and tell the INEC chairman that we don't want you to give us your own desire. Give us our own desire. That's what we are going to preach for.
0: All right.
3: So that our vote will not count.
0: All right.
3: So voting people out is a simple something.
0: All right.
3: I already have voted people out.
0: All right. Thank you. Thank you. Thank you for your thoughts. Keep the calls coming. Hello.
4: Good morning.
0: Good morning to you.
4: Yeah, from the statement of the...
0: Your name and where you're calling us from?
4: Okay, yes, this Kingsley calling from Amish Road.
0: All right, go on, Kingsley.
4: From the statement Bishop Onaikon said after his visit or meeting with some other bishop, with President Tinubu, it made us to know that Tinubu, you know, he see himself, he do not have proposition, and... he has everything arsenal, you know, to make himself to return back to office come 2027. And from the statement of the bishop, we know that Tinubu will do everything, but it behoves on us Nigerians to make him to know that we are the Nigerians. He is a single man. He was not elected. He forced himself into the office because from his statement before the election, he said, grab it, run with it. You get me? And he said that he will fight dirty. All these things are his statements and his actions, which actually he made it to come true by buying himself over and muscling himself into the office. Because from the statement of El-Rufai, who was the second man during that 2023 election, who was even with him in Chatham House, when they fell apart, El-Rufai made Nigeria to know in national television that P2B was the one that won the election, that he was the one that Tinubu was far third. You get me? So we Nigerians know that even without the opposition coming together, Peter Obi how what it takes. Now that he is now running with a reputable politician, Kwan Kwaso, from the north. Do you get me? Mm-hmm. Then he ran with his running mate, who is not being known. Now that he's running with Kwan Kwaso, are you going to tell me that, in short, even if Peter Obi do not have a strong candidate, a strong vice, Peter Obi alone, I mean, with a non-known vice president running mate, right, he still win because we know he won in 2023 election.
0: Right.
4: So Nigeria must defend their votes. It doesn't matter. INEC should know that Nigeria are the owners of this country.
0: All
4: not
0: right.
4: Tinubu.
0: All right.
4: Good morning.
0: All right. Good morning to you. Thank you very much for your thoughts. Hello. Hello.
5: Hello. Good morning, my sister.
0: Good morning to you.
5: My name is Samuel Eric. I'm calling from Ebonyi State.
0: All right, go on.
5: When people is speaking, God never speak. Let us hope in God. God can turn everything. God can turn everything between Tinubu, Peter Obi, and Atiku. You know, say Tinubu is saying he go win, but God never talk him. We believe in God. Let us focus in God. God can do anything possible. Let
0: all
5: us cast
0: right.
5: our vote. I wait for God's intervention. Thank you, my sister.
0: All right. Thank you very much. Thank you for your thoughts. Let's squeeze in more calls before we call it a day. Hello.
6: Hello, it's Shoma. Good morning.
0: Good morning.
6: Yeah. One call, Sankara. I call from Ebonyi State. We should get a piece of it.
0: Go on.
6: Shoma. Tinubu says he has a 35 governors supporting him. Let him know that it's not only 35 votes we make him to enter that place. We know that he has bought INEC and the judiciary, but I'm telling him that all their plans, all their secrets, God, we must surely intervene in this 2027 election because we are depending on God for 2027, not the power of APC, not the power of Tinubu.
0: All right.
6: We pray that God will hear our prayer and change this ugly situation of this Nigeria.
0: All right.
6: Thank you.
0: All right, thank you very much. Hello.
7: Hello, this is my sister. Good morning.
0: Good morning to you.
7: I'm actually carrying more. I'm coming from Buka, Nambra State.
0: All right, go on.
7: The man I quite about, I said it all. That if one of us comes out to vote, the problem we have is our neck and traditionally. They are not going to vote. They are still planning their ways to make sure that Tinubu comes back. They don't care about the suffering Nigerians. What they want is the money to go into their pockets. Look at Momu that did the service to Nigeria 2023. Now being rewarded with ambassadorial seat. And they know nothing happened. They are succeeded in having that post. Even where it doesn't deserve it. So tell me how Dua Shamotuku of INEC will not do more than what Momu did. Knowing that at the end of the day, he will be rewarded. Ambassador seat. And the corrupt judiciary, they are there what, to do the bad job. But the issue is that we have good judges. But isn't it for these people not go for them? They go for people like Pete Lefu and the Motosha and the rest of them that will do the bad job for them. But what I'm telling them is that they have spoken, but God has not spoken. And Jah has suffered. They said that Peter will be this, I cannot do this. But who was henchman for Tinubu APC? Told us in a short television that Peter B won that election. And the Tinubu knows that Nigeria did not vote for him, that he bought that seat. And that's why he did what he did, because he had the mandate of the people. He made the people smile. But because he knows that he's not having the mandate of people, he has to do whatever he likes. In Lagos State, where is Lagos State? God has what Lagos it has become.
0: All right.
7: What party state? Nobody will win that Lagos State. Let's take it. That's what he wants to introduce in Nigeria. But it will not work. I'm going to carry more to Bukaram.
0: All right. Thank you very much, Mr. Karimore. And this is where we draw the curtains on today's edition of the Urban Primetime Press. This program returns to you on Monday, for another exciting edition. My name is Ifeoma Nwabufo. Enjoy the rest of your weekend.

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5: There is a public service announcement. The Minister of Housing Enugu State wishes to invite all the allottees of Satellite Estate at Wagamike Enugu, Phase 1 and Phase 2, for a very crucial verification exercise. This exercise, which is scheduled to begin on Monday, 10th of August 2026, and end on Friday, 28th August 2026, is planned to validate ownership of properties in the housing estate and authenticate the eligibility of all allottees for further development of the landed property. All concerned allottees are, by this announcement, requested to attend this verification exercise at the headquarters of the Ministry of Housing at the State Secretariat Complex, GRA Enugu, with the following documents. 1. Offer letters and allocation papers. 2. Bank tellers and receipts of all payments made in that regard, including the expression of interest, premium, and infrastructural development fees. 3. One passport photograph each, duly identified of all allottees for further documentation. 4. Any other supporting document for proof of ownership. Please note that there will be no room for excuses of absenteeism, as this exercise is expected to authenticate and reproduce the genuine allottees in these estates. Please kindly endeavor to attend with all the requirements. Signed, Engineer General Rotiji, Honorable Commissioner, Minister of Housing, Enugu State.

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2: 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The Enugu State Government hereby announces the commencement of the continuous survey revalidation and digitization exercise under the ongoing survey record digitization program. The exercise is a key part of digital transformation of the state land and survey record system and will last until the end of August 2026. Its objective is to establish a fully digital, transparent, and reliable land administration framework. This forms part of His Excellency Dr. Peter Ndubisimba's comprehensive agenda for the development of Enugu State. Requirement: the participation of all landowners, estate developers, surveyors, and property owners is required. 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the centers, Enugu State Geographic Information System Service, NG's headquarters, No. 4 Chisumoyo, Paka Close, Ebano Estate Independence Layout, Enugu, Nsukka Local Government Secretariat, Enugu 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

And they all lived happily ever after. Each of us has a dream, a heart's desire. It calls to us. And when we're brave enough to listen and bold enough to pursue, that dream will lead us on a journey to discover who we're meant to be. All we have to do is look inside our hearts and unlock the magic within.

I sincerely apologize for that protracted delay. Ladies and gentlemen, you're listening to Urban Radio 94.5 FM. Welcome to Happily Ever After.

You heard this song by Chike, right? Rogo or Be Rojo. Yeah, it's Rojo. I like that affirmation. Yeah, it's Rojo. That is another song you need to add to your playlist. That your wedding that is coming up pretty soon, you need that song. I've been doing the Lord's work for you people. Sometimes you just have to clap for me. You know, you say, no, Damsel, you're doing well. So add that song to your playlist. Could be your anniversary, your wedding is coming up, your traditional marriage is coming up. Please play that song. Okay, have you a swell time that day by playing that song and others that actually be recommended, okay? And yes, of course, you're listening to the voice of Damsel. Welcome to Happily Ever After. It's the 8th day in the month of July, August rather, 2026. How are you doing? Are you feeling all right? Are you doing good? Are you doing amazing?

It's another Saturday for two people to stand before the altar and say, I want to spend the rest of my life with you, Angela. I want to spend the rest of my life with you, Amobi. And yeah, we have people like that somewhere in Nigeria, here in Enugu, and they are professing love for each other, telling the pastor and everybody seated in the auditorium that they would love each other, they would care for each other through thick and thin, riches and poverty, wealth. Did you see things? And we are hopeful that it would come to pass, right? But before that, and even after that, right, here on the show, we get to talk about marriage relationship, and even before marriage, how people who intend to enter this institution should know that, oh, these are things that you would see. These are issues that most likely would come up, and look at ways to navigate it. We discuss real life situations. And today's conversation is quite sensitive. I wanted to really speak to the program's manager regards to this particular conversation before bringing it on board, because I felt like on social media, when we talk about things like this, it's always a lot of back and forth, and that's not something that I want to really see happen on the show. I don't want it to become, oh, and it has nothing to do with gender right now. It has a lot to do with states in Nigeria, states in the Southeast, right? And something about marriage, heavily about marriage. But on a second thought, if someone's lived experience, someone is going through this phase, that person is listening, someone else has not been able to speak to other people about this, so why would I even want to consult the program's manager if this is something someone is going through? And every conversation is sensitive, right? Every conversation, people are going through a lot, so you cannot say, oh, this one is too sensitive. It's sensitive, so let's talk about it. So before I share the story, I would want to really plead with each and every one of us, before you get to call in after the story to share your thoughts, your opinion about this, I want us to respect people's their age-long belief that have existed even before some of us were born, right? And we don't know the reason. If you know the reason, you could tell us, oh, this is the reason this is in existence, right? Do not insult any state, because like I mentioned, I'll call the state. I would not mention the... I'll mention one local government here in Enugu State, right? And this is not to call any local government out, but this is something someone is experiencing. I will not mention the village of the guy. I will not mention the village of the lady, but I'm just going to mention the local government here in Enugu State and the state of the guy in question, right? So when you call in to share your thoughts, to share your own experience, to share your opinion with us, please don't insult anybody. Just try as much as possible to be respectful. Thank you very much.

So yes, this lady reached out to me and she said, "Good evening, damsel." So yeah, this message was sent in the evening. This is morning, right? I am part of the umona of Happily Ever After, although I am a young lady. So the umona kwenu. But I've been listening to the show since last year, September. Oh, I want you to share my story on the show. I'm not the type of person to share my problems to anyone, not to talk of a radio station, but this situation has really caused me a lot of pain and frustration. I'm meant to get married by November, but my parents and even our kinsmen said I could not marry my guy, that people from my village and kindred are not favored and things don't go well if we marry Imo men, Imo State, Imo men. I am from Nkana West, precisely. My boyfriend is from in Imo State, so I mentioned I was not going to mention the village of the guy. My guy is a godsend to me. He loves me so much, very caring and loving. He gave me 200,000 naira two times to support my father last year when he was sick. I can't remember when last I spent my own money. He sends me money almost every week for upkeep. He's based in Cross River and he just finished building his own house and he's only 32. And he's so hardworking and he's a loving man. I've met his two sisters and his brother who is based in Lagos. The other brother is based in Dubai. And even his mother, the whole family loves me so much. I told my father last month that my guy was coming to see him and he said that we don't marry from that side, that it does not favor us. My parents said if I insist, they won't be involved at all. My guy came to Enugu last month, 27th, to see my father, and my father said he cannot give me out alone, that his kinsmen are not in support. And the other things that she mentioned here, I cannot say it here on air. But I have to go over the story again, just in case you don't get the details of the story, so you know what angle that you are coming from. Good evening, damsel. Like I mentioned, she sent this in the evening. I am part of the umona of Happily Ever After. Although I am a young lady, but I have been listening to the show since last year, September. I want to share my story on the show. I'm not the type of person to share my problems to anyone, not to talk of a radio station, but this situation has really caused me a lot of pain and frustration. I'm meant to get married by November, but my parents and even our kinsmen said I cannot marry my guy, that people from my village and kindred are not favored and things don't go well if we marry Imo men. The guy is from Imo State. I am from Nkana West. The lady is from Nkana West. She mentioned her village and I wouldn't mention that. My boyfriend is from da da da in Imo State. My guy is a godsend to me. He loves me so much, very caring and loving. He gave me 200,000 naira two times to support my father last year when he was sick. I can't remember when last I spent my own money. He sends me money almost every week for upkeep. He's based in Cross River and he just finished building his own house and he's only 32. And he's so hardworking and he is a loving man. I have met his two sisters and his brother who is based in Lagos. The other brother is based in Dubai and even his mother, the whole family loves me so much. I told my father last month that my guy was coming to see him and he said that we don't marry from that side, that is Imo State, and she's from Kano, that it does not favor us. My parents said if I insist, they won't be involved at all. My guy came to Enugu last month, 27th, to see my father, and my father said he cannot give me out alone, that his kinsmen are not in support.

0: So yes, this is someone lived experience. No matter how we want to paint it or not, this is happening in communities, in states. People here saying we can't marry from there, from this particular tribe. We can't, and this, we're not even looking at tribe now. We're looking at people from the same tribe. But we cannot marry from this state. We can't marry from this community. It's someone's lived experience. It's someone's reality today. And she's listening. And the only reason she reached out, according to her, they have actually as well met a pastor regards to this. The pastor has spoken. The father said there is no, if she wants to get married to the guy, she's good to go, but he's not going to be involved in it. Nothing that has to do with him and his wife and the siblings. The father has even given out a strict warning to anybody in the family who would, you know, follow through with her, that the person should just count him or herself out of being his child, that he would not be part of the whole marriage institution, that he's not in support. Now, according to this lady, I just want to give a little backstory, and that's the reason I could not read right from the write-up, right? According to her, her mother said that a lot of people from their community that have married to that place or to that state, things happen, and I don't want to just say this or that, but things happen to them that whenever those people come over to their own community and married into their community, it's always beautiful. But when their daughters are married to that particular state, it's always traumatic. This will happen, the other would happen, so that they cannot say that hers will be a different case altogether. And that is the reason they're not in support. Not just the father, the mother, the kinsmen. You heard the lady. The guy is a good person. He's loving, he's caring. She can't remember the last time she spent her own money. He sends her money every week. Apart from, let's just leave the finances. He's intentional about her, right? He's also someone who is hardworking. He just finished his own house in Cross River. He's only 32. He's just up and doing. Such a good guy. Even after telling the guy, my father is not in support, I don't know how do we convince this man. The guy still found his way back to Enugu to meet with the man and plead with him. The man is still insistent, like, Oga, we can't. We can't accept. You might be a good person, but no, my kinsmen and I, we are not in support of this. Okay? We don't marry from your side. So, ladies and gentlemen, let's talk about this. We have age-long belief about a particular community or state. Are they still highly considered when choosing who to marry currently? Because here, we would say stereotype and we'll say, oh, this is a stereotype. But every other time, this stereotype keep having flesh. That is the truth. It keeps having flesh in these communities. They keep having stories to authenticate their truth. Should people still consider age-long belief about a particular state or community when choosing who to marry? And our parents' opinion, we know it's important. The opinion and acceptance of the person that we get to marry is important, right? But when do we not consider the opinion? Does it get to a point we say, okay, mommy, daddy, yeah, I understand you, but what you're saying at this point is not wisdom? Get to call in and share your thoughts with us at 0916-000-4945. How do you think this kind of situation can be resolved amicably? Because now it has gone beyond man and woman. We are now looking at a full community, a kindred, saying no, we cannot marry. Not because of the guy is a woman beater or he's an armed robber, just that he's from a particular state. Hello? Yes, good morning. Your name and location?
1: I remember this says what you're about to go to for my man in Kano West.
0: All right, decency.
1: No, my pity is family. And I'm going to say sorry to this young girl. You know, in our family here,
0: yes,
1: many years ago, there is a guy that wants to marry. They said that the guy is not the same tribe with them. Said that the guy, sorry to say this, that the guy is old and he cannot marry their daughter. The daughter got ahead and married this girl. The father, the mother did not participate in the marriage this year. And the man said that the man child is not going to be in this family today. It's a young guy have 3 men and 2 men.
0: Okay. Hello?
1: Hello?
0: Yeah, this has to go. Go ahead.
1: And finally now.
0: Yes.
1: The man now collected the bypass he rejected from the initial time. 2 years ago in this radio station, we discussed about a leader from Anambra and the guy from Imo State also. When this guy is sick, the guy from Imo, why the guy from Anambra? When the guy is sick, this girl donated 2 pounds of blood to the guy. And when the guy wants to marry the girl, his parents say that the girl from Imo, that they're not going to marry, that the girl is Osun. And you tell the parents that the blood of Osun is running in your son's life. Because when this guy was sick, it's this lady that gave him blood, donated God to him. And after everything, they finally married. Now, coming to this one now in Kano West, when this man is sick, this man that doesn't want their daughter to marry,
0: yes,
1: give their daughter 200,000 twice to help the man to become well. And after the man become well, the man now saying that his daughter is not going to marry their kinsmen. I don't know. If you can permit us to mention the name of this committee, who we know.
0: No, we can't do that. We can't do that.
1: We, that is saying in the cameras, will start researching whether this nobody from that community married from Imo or nobody from Imo married from that community. This is what we should do. You know, I pity this girl. For me, this girl should go ahead and marry this girl. This is the people that claim they go to church. Even the pastor talk, they don't want to listen to their spiritual father. They say, even if I have a father, that daughter will not marry the sorrow that God sent to her.
0: Right.
1: I pity that girl. But if I am her,
0: yeah,
1: I'm going to stay with this guy. I'll marry this guy as long as I believe he's a godsend.
0: Right.
1: If my parents will not be in my house tomorrow. Even if I marry the person, I want me to marry.
0: All right, this ends
1: it. They will not be in my house.
0: All right, this ends it.
1: People should change their attitude. It's very, very bad.
0: All right, this ends it.
1: In the 21st century,
0: all right,
1: people have to say something like this.
0: All right.
1: It's shame to this community.
0: All right.
1: Yes, I remember this.
0: Yeah, okay. People, let's also look at the fact that this is not only community. People are doing this in their houses. I just want a backstory. How did we come about this? Because there is something, it's really brewing in this particular local government. We have communities that don't marry from this state. Is it, how much of a problem is it in this 2026? Have we had the same those occurrences that happened in the past? Are they still happening now that we are putting a hedge that our daughters cannot marry from that state? Are there occurrences like that in 2026? Because everybody will call in and say, oh, some people should call in. People that know that, yeah, this is my stance. If my daughter brings someone from this place, we are not. Please, what is the experience like? And how is it from many years ago and right now? Could you share that with us so that moving forward, you know what we are working with? Because is it appalling? It is. But if you give us something to hold on to, we could see, okay, this is it. Or is there anything to even hold on to? Hello?
2: Hello, good morning.
0: Yes, good morning. Your name and location, please.
2: My name is Olaka Demuma, the fashion designer.
0: Okay.
2: Calling from Amman in Kano West.
0: Oh, okay. Olaka Demuma, please go ahead.
2: Please, this kind of issue sometimes bothers me because it happened to one of my brother.
0: Okay.
2: I wanted to marry a lady from Ube. So the dad of the girl says that the guy is not going to marry her. That if he doesn't leave her alive, he will leave her dead. The man even came to the house of the guy, meet his father and mother, warn him seriously. Seriously.
0: Your brother is from where again? Your brother in question is from where?
2: From Aban here, in Aban. Living in Aban.
0: Understand this one.
2: Understand. And he wanted to marry one girl in Obe. The father of the girl said that he will not marry her. And nothing will happen that he will marry her. That he should leave her alone. That if he doesn't leave her alive, he will leave her dead. He even come and meet the father of that my brother, his father.
0: Yeah.
2: You know, and warn two of them to warn their son to leave her brother. Even that was the one that happened with one of my cousin brother right now. He's still suffering it. Even the girl have born three or four children for him.
0: Yeah.
2: They even took some drinks, things to the place. They rejected everything. They told him, see, we have told you before, don't marry this girl. And you went and impregnated her. Nothing on earth will make us accept you. So he's still fighting with them till now, I'm telling you.
0: Oh, my God.
2: But I don't know.
0: The other brother you spoke about, right, the one from Abani, are they not married?
2: No, he left her. He left her. He's not married up to today.
0: Oh, my God. Okay, thank you so much.
2: I don't know what we are going to do about this thing. I don't know.
0: I really want to focus on this Enugu Anemo. I don't understand Obe and Abani. I'm really confused. Obe and Abani, these are neighbors. They're really neighbors. Hello?
3: Hello?
0: Yes. Good morning. You need my location,
3: good morning.
0: Please.
3: My name is Aga. I call from Afiko.
0: All right, Aga. Please go ahead.
3: I honestly do not understand the difficulty that some villages, some towns are having in getting married to a particular town. If, for instance, the parents had concluded that due to their past experience,
0: yes,
3: that they are not going to allow their daughter, I want them to remember that that community does not have one family. There are plenty of families that makes up that community. You deny your daughter on the account that your people have had an experience, but you will not want to go deeper to see and then discover the attitude of the man who is coming to marry your daughter. I think that it is wrong, because if you say something about the people and you generalize it, it makes everybody to be part of that same thing you are saying. I want to believe, and I'm saying it's wrong.
0: Right.
3: If there is anything, let it be on individual's account, not on the generality of the people. That's my view.
0: All right.
3: Me is Aga, call from Afiko.
0: All right. Thank you very much. Thank you.

0: is there a way that we can as well understand this community that they are telling us this is our pain? I don't want to say that their fear is valid or not. Can we say that, okay, maybe that they have been through a lot and they are really being protective. Is there any way that we can actually buffer it up and say, okay, this is it though. Maybe this is the problem. Okay, see how they can go about it. Their pain is valid. Their fear is valid. We cannot just say, oh, because 2026, why are you still thinking like that? If they have been through traumatic experiences, their daughter's been married to somewhere else, have caused them a lot of pain. So we have to also consider that and say, okay, go about it like this. Go about it. Because we cannot say that for a full community and a kindred to be saying that, ah, we're afraid though. This one, you're saying this one, this guy is a good man, but we are still afraid. We see he's good, but we are still afraid of where he's coming from. Can we say, oh, your fear is valid, but go about it like this. Go do it like this. Do not just crucify this guy because of past experiences. Your past experiences, we understand, but do it like this. Follow this issue like this. Navigate the situation like this. Get to call in and share your thoughts on how they can navigate it, even whilst trying to hold firm that, yes, your experiences, we understand. Hello.
1: Hello, Lama. Good morning.
0: Yes, good morning. Your name and location, please.
1: My name is Tina. I'm calling from Ngoa. How are you doing this morning?
0: I'm doing amazing. Thank you very much. Please go ahead.
1: Okay. Well, what I want to... I'm having a somehow question and also contribution. This thing they do say is normal from here. Some people, some call it to Ohu and a lot of things. I really still don't understand how those things come up. I would like if there's some elderly person who can explain to us like this thing of Ohu, because this thing is very, very valid in our place, even in my own village, like a village that is made up of the same people. So okay. Say this one is Ohu, this one is Amadu. You can't do this from here. This person can't do this. That is, they see those who like slaves and the one that is a mother will be pressing them. These are still valid. And this thing they are gradually doing now, we can normalize from our side. And this is them gradually creating hatred, division among themselves. Even the Igbo people, you say we are all one, all the same people. We have started creating division among ourselves. If someone can explain to us the reason of why these things are happening,

0: every I plead with you, don't, Chin, as I understand you, we'll talk about it some other time. Let's just face this. I don't want us to just deviate from the conversation. The person in question is listening, okay? I personally would not bring this conversation up, but seeing that this is someone's lived experience and it's something happening in Enugu, there are landlords that will not bring in an Imo person. If we throw this conversation open, is as deep as it can get. It's that deep. They can't. And now we have communities. It's just that we're bringing up, but it's been there. There is somebody listening. They would call in right now and tell you, yes, it's bad. When their daughter would want to get that guy is from where? No. You don't used to marry from there. Forget anything that I've been said. I'm telling you, my own, we don't really marry from that place. We don't. It doesn't favor us. Especially look at this one that you want to get married to with his hair and the way he used to look at somebody. No. He's one of them. We have people like that. They are listening. So I want to really know, what is the problem? Are we still seeing those occurrences that happened in the past in 2026? And we can say, okay. And again, what are you people even discussing when you come for your kinsmen's meeting for marriage? What do you people really discuss with your in-laws? Do you people just eat and drink and go about it? What do you people discuss really when you come for your kinsmen meeting? Do you even have any contracts that... Because this should even go beyond, we go, we eat, you tell me how many cartons of drinks I'm bringing. What legal documents are you people drafting? I'm giving you my daughter. You people are getting married. See, these are things you can never do to my daughter. If you do it, look at my lawyer. You have seen a flower. My flower has lawyer. What are you people discussing in your kinsmen's meeting? Keep your calls coming through. 0916-000-4945. Hello.
1: Hello, Danger.
0: Yes. Good morning.
1: Good morning. My name is Osman. The chemist.
0: Yes, Osman. Please, Osman. Go ahead.
1: What I'm saying in this regard is that, like, all these are the traditional belief system, and these are some of the traditions that have been inherited from our forefathers, yes, and they pass it on to this generation. So that's what we're talking about. So now I'm talking about the solutions. How can this be called? Or how can it be solved?
0: Yes, please. So,
1: unless, for instance, like in the olden days, you know, they it's okay to win in the olden days.
0: Mm-hmm.
1: Yes. And I'm a twin. Had it been, it was the old days, I would have been killed. I'm a twin. Until Mary Celeste announced soon.
0: Okay, you know, yeah.
1: She wanted to stop the team of the twin. So, unless this issue of all this barbaric and this or culture that are no good or tradition that are no good, that is so obsolete, that needs to be eradicated in the society.
0: Yes.
1: Unless once somebody stand up, and say that this, I want to say, because the fact that it is no good and it's not helping our community
0: at all.
1: That I will not come to it. The person will stand. And this issue of it one, because one thing is because the people that say, hey, my father should not marry them. When you go and ask them, they might use both of the experience of what happened to those ones that married them, or kind of the some of those evil spirits or something that makes that happen in that place long age ago that made them to say that they are too will not marry the thing. If anybody that wants to break that yoke, it's not by mouth, so they never give me a chance.
0: Right.
1: We're not fighting against flesh and blood. It's against what? Principalities and power.
0: This so one is what? This is not spiritual. This is people's problem.
1: Listen to me. Anybody that says, because it's one thing that will stop it.
0: Yes.
1: I will go against that government. The person will back himself spiritual and be godly and be able to fight that fight because it's a yoke. And that yoke now.
0: Okay. It's a yoke that it has existed for too long, though.
1: I will bless the yoke holding my people.
0: Amen.
1: I attempt to them. I don't bless the yoke. So who have I to be? It's rather strong.
0: All right, just
1: and the one is good. A lot will happen to you. It's not enough. And they do the critique enough. It's very strong. And God gets it.
0: All right,
1: some of them may see my their own spirit and they look their own.
0: All right,
1: so whoever will go with, stand firmly, each one of them. And God, a lot will happen to that person.
0: All right. Thank you very much, Osman. I also understand. Because personally, I would say it's not a spiritual problem. This is a people's problem. I'm about to read a message that I actually am so pained about. Someone just sent me a message. And let me read it. I'm so touched. Henrich, Abby. I saw part of the story. I'm just so touched. Good morning.

0: no, Ma, this touched me so much. Please read. Eke Henry Chinonso texting from Usude. As an Imo man, this story touched me personally because I have experienced something very similar. I once had an ex whose mother and family told her that she could not marry me simply because I am from Imo State. She's from Enugu here, Ezeagu to be precise. Okay, I should not have mentioned that, please. Sorry. She's from Enugu here, to be precise. There was no allegation that I was irresponsible, abusive, unfaithful, or incapable of taking care of her. The major issue was simply where I came from. Oh. Okay, at the time, it hurt me deeply. I kept asking myself, what exactly have I done wrong by being born in Imo? But with the benefit of hindsight, I can honestly say that I am happy today that relationship ended and that she is no longer in my life. Sometimes what feels like rejection at the time can eventually become protection. That is why this lady's story deserves careful consideration. I completely respect Igbo culture, tradition, family, and the role of kindred in marriage. Marriage is bigger than just two people, and I understand why parents may want to protect their children based on experiences they have had or stories passed down to them. But if a family says we don't marry people from that place because it doesn't favor us, then I believe there should be an explanation beyond the statement. What exactly happened in the past? Which marriage failed? What was the cause, actual cause? Is there a specific tradition or historic issue between the two communities? Is the problem with the man's particular village or kindred? Or are we simply generalizing about an entire state? Because the lady is not marrying Imo State. She's marrying a particular man from a particular family with his own character and values. From her account, the man has been supportive, caring, and hardworking. He supported the family financially when he was, that the father was sick, takes care of her, has built his own house at a young age, and his family has welcomed her. Of course, these things alone don't prove that someone will make a perfect... A perfect husband, rather. The man should still be properly investigated, okay? His character, temperament, values, family background, finances, and intentions. If there is no specific problem with him or his family, then rejecting him solely because he's from Imo State deserves a deeper conversation. I would advise the man and the lady not to turn this into a war between love and family. Let both families sit down. Let's respected elders from both sides come together. But this is such a long read, but okay, I hear you. Thank you very much for sharing your story with us. Thank you so, so much. I might continue much later, but I have to take calls. Hello?
1: Hello to you. Good morning.
0: Yes, good morning. Your name and location, please.
1: Yeah, this is Reverend AC calling from Enugu here.
0: All right, Reverend. Yeah, please go ahead.
1: I want to, first of all, I want to acknowledge the brother that called in. Mm. I was trying to get explanation over the history of Usu and all that. Going to the fact that you do not want us to talk about
0: please.
1: It.
0: Please.
1: It's okay.
0: Yes.
1: It is quite clear.
0: Yeah.
1: But I want to advise him that even right in the community, since he said it happens in their community, he can still make inquiry.
0: Mm.
1: He can still ask people there. There are sincere people who can actually give him the history, the foundational history of that whatever that people still practice today that is not acceptable at all. This is just it. So that's just what I want to say to him. For the meantime, you know, when you talked about we can't discuss it now. We don't know how much that thing is really, really
0: ravaging the community, right? We'll talk about it next week, okay? We'll talk about it next week.
1: There's no problem. But for now, he can just make some inquiry. There are people that can actually give him history about that. It's an history that is open.
0: Okay.
1: And it's not healing.
0: All right.
1: So that is just it. Thank you.
0: All right. Thank you very much. All right. Keep your calls coming through. Hello.
2: Hello.
0: Yes. Good morning. Please, your radio said, just turn it off.
2: Okay. Can you hear me?
0: Yes, I can. Please go ahead.
2: This is Emeka calling from Transeku.
0: Okay, Emeka from Transeku. Please go ahead.
2: Yes, I actually want to do a contribution here.
0: Okay.
2: I just counter what you just said. He said it's age-long belief. Yeah,
0: it's not been age long.
2: He said
0: it's not been age long.
2: He said there's a comment you made.
0: Yeah, I said it's not been age long. Has it not been age long? Has it not been age long?
2: Calm down. Calm down. It's beyond us. You know, in this side of country, we have these our different beliefs.
0: Okay.
2: Like me, I'm from Kano West. I'm from Apugo. But I can tell you, people from my village don't marry to Aban people.
0: Good. All right.
2: I'm shocking you with this. And probably people from Aban might hear me. Then, one of my sisters, out of love and everything, she said no, because the young man live in London, and she went ahead to marry this man. After 5 years, the marriage shattered. In fact, they almost killed her, if not for the grace of God. A lot of things played that I cannot share on air. Then, on the process of going to Cosmaria Court to make sure they resolve the marriage and all that,
0: yes,
2: the eldest man in my family, in my kindred, I asked him, what happened?
0: Yes.
2: He said, it's all that we didn't know, that we don't marry from Abani. I said, what happened? He said, long years ago, something happened, and the elders, they came together and made a declaration that none of our daughter will marry to Abani person. Are you getting me? But if peradventure you went ahead and do it, whatever you see, you will take it. Okay. Are you getting me? They have their reasons.
0: I can hear you, yes.
2: So, but I thank God my sister came out from that marriage alive.
0: Amen.
2: This issue of this young lady marrying to the emo person,
0: yes,
2: I'm not generalizing this thing. Okay. I must tell the truth. I'm not generalizing it.
0: Yes.
2: Let her calm down. Like the last caller said, do a research, even within that your village. Why is this so? Do you understand? See, let me tell you. Many times you go ahead and out of love and everything, end of the day, you will not come back alive. I'm telling the truth. Okay, can I shock you? My previous marriage, I married from Mbise. Okay. I'm telling you the true life story. I married from Mbise. And when we are courting and everything, a lot of people were telling me, don't marry a woman from Mbise. Not even from my, they are not from my people. They are not from my village. They are not, some of them are not even from Enugu. Mm. And other people around me.
0: Yes.
2: They said, I shouldn't marry from that. I should know that this issue with people, the Mbise women. I said no, because we are all in the service of God. First act, I stay in first act. Do you understand?
0: Yes.
2: So I go ahead, even when they were telling me, out of faith and everything, I said, forget it. She's sensational. She's the family, they know God and all that and all that and all that. My sister, that I am talking to you today is just the grace of God.
0: Hallelujah.
2: That marriage almost killed me. But thank God, it's kept me off my finance, everything. Today, I'm telling you, she's with my 4 kids. We're on court.
0: Oh,
2: I lost my mom 2 years ago because of the challenge of my marriage.
0: Oh, my God. Okay.
2: The same woman I married with her sister came to my house in first act and beat up my mom.
0: Okay.
2: So it's a long story.
0: Yes.
2: So this is not about motion or emotion or love. It's not about love.
0: Okay.
2: It's about knowing who you are. Knowing your roots is very, very important. It's very, very important. See, I'm a Christian.
0: Yes.
2: I'm a Christian. Yes, I believe in Lord Jesus Christ. I'm a Christian. But I can tell you, even before the religion came, tradition has been existing.
0: All right. I hear you. I hear you. And I'm so sorry for your experience. Thank you for sharing your story. God would comfort you. Thank you so much. Thank you.
2: You're welcome.
0: Yes, thank you very much. What is the problem? What is the problem? We are still dealing with this. We keep hearing different versions to this. How do we sort this out? So people from neighboring village cannot even marry each other. This is so deep. Hello? Hello?
3: Hello, damsel.
0: Yes. Good morning.
3: Good morning.
0: Yes, morning. Your name?
3: This is Zegi. I'm calling from Nightmare.
0: Yes, Zegi, please.
3: This one is a very tough one. Well, my advice to the young girl is this. I've been in Enugu State for getting to 20 years now, and I'm against stereotyping, you know, particular people, particular tribe, a particular community. I'm against it. But I've seen where in the same UDI local government here in Nightmare, a neighboring community, and a very fine young man went and married from that community. And this guy became sick. There were labs, there were tests, all kind of tests. At the end of the day, this guy died. Not until when he died before the community now come up with air. We told him, he refused. And I also told him what, because this man was my friend. He runs a bar, a very popular bar here in Nightmare. So then I'll say that it was in the olden days that they married from that community, and that woman happened to poison children. The woman killed a lot of people with poison. Now the olden people there now have a kind of old, you know, they call it OG. They now swore OG and said that these so people, we will never bring them to our home again. Anybody who bring this kind of people to our home again, this, that, and that is it. So my advice to the young girl is this. She should try to investigate to know why. Why? These things, my sister, I met her again.
0: Okay.
3: Go and investigate too, because we will talk our own finish. Everybody will go in house, but now you go carry the cross.
0: True.
3: Try to investigate to know why these things are like that.
0: All
3: that's
0: right.
3: My own advice.
0: All
3: thank
0: right.
3: you for picking
0: right.
3: my call.
0: Thank you very thank much, Ezeke. Okay, I think after the break and I read this, I'm going to just give a little clue. One of the reasons, because we spoke and she gave me reason why the mother told her something from the community and ladies that have been married to that particular state, what happened to them. So I will share that. But I have to read some WhatsApp messages. And yes. All right, I have this one from Taylor. Taylor, it's Taylor from Enugu. Since her family is not in support of the marriage and they have given her a go ahead to marry, but count them out. So why is she seeking outsiders' opinion? Really, Taylor? Since she can't do what her parents said, is it the outsiders that will tell her what to do? I don't understand why she's seeking people's opinion seriously. She's the only one that would decide what to do. Thank you. That's the truth. Well, it gets to a point you really need people to speak to you and you would see different angles. She's only seen that of her parents and her kinsmen. She needs varied opinions, and she could put them together and know how to go about it. That's the reason you seek opinions, that it's not just from people that you know, from other people. Okay? All right, I have this other person. Good morning, Oba Radio. My name is Ojo Kamdi from Anambra State. What I want to say here is that whether anybody likes it or not, the problem here is the traditional marriage culture of the people in question. If you try to check it out, you'll find out that the marriage culture of that particular land is very expensive. What are we talking about? I remember when I wanted to marry back then, my father told me not to marry from Imo State. The lady is from Enugu, okay? When I asked him why, he told me that what they were doing, that... Okay. I think this is not really part of the conversation. You might have to check it out, okay? All right, hi, how you doing? Webby Connect from Gurunsuka. Allow me to deviate a little. So I would say not all problems have solutions. Some are better left the way they are. If it's a problem, it has a solution. You just called it a problem. Problems have solutions. So also, all this marry and don't marry from here and there are mostly caused by reflex action. Let me tell you a story. My place there, certain communities, I can't marry from the other communities because of different reasons. Some of them are related from long age histories, more like having same ancestral fathers, sorry. Old age fight and fracas. Example, there are several communities that had same issues, but let me pick one to tell you what happened. Long story short, a woman was married to a man in a particular community, and at the end, it was said that the woman was sent to the family as a bait to lure the other community's kindred and eradicate them on the verge of completing the mission. Their secrets were leaked, and today the community is saved. So this said community swore not to marry from the other community until stones start to grow grass, which we all know can't happen. Okay, one of the major issue, the other one you don't want us to talk about today. Okay, yeah, that other one, please, let's not talk about it. Thanks, and play me Ebizina by Osadebe. You and Ebizina should leave me alone. Good morning, Inoma. I'm Isaac from Garrick. It's very disheartening. Now, Enugu and Anambra, especially Enugu people in particular, dislike Imo people. Say what it is. It's very unfortunate. I'm from Imo State. I've lived in Enugu State for the past 15 years. Enugu landlords does not rent their house to Imo people because they dislike us. What are people doing exactly? Okay, I want to say this. We can't be disliking each other and continue to say that Igbo are one. If the parents of those young ladies against their marriage, then she should let the man go. Very simple, okay? But it's very unfortunate how Enugu people dislike Imo people. I've witnessed it many times. Have a nice day. Thank you very much. What is really happening? This is so disheartening. Seriously. All right? You cannot just hate a person because they are from a particular state. All right, we're going to quick commercial break. When I return, I'm still taking calls as well as your messages. Please stay with us.
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0: burial announcement. With heavy hearts and submission to the will of God, the family of late Pa Eugene Onwasomba of Umaneke Village, Obeledu, Anocha, local government area of Anambra State, announces the funeral of late Mr. Christopher Ike Asomba, who died on Wednesday, 24th of June, 2026, at University of Nigeria Teaching Hospital, UNTH, Itukozala, Enugu State, aged 75 years. The late Mr. Christopher Ike Asomba is the father of Urban Radio staff Chioma Onwasomba. Funeral arrangements. Monday, 3rd August 2026, 6 p.m. Wake at St. Mary's Catholic Church, Transekulu, Enugu. Thursday, 13th August 2026, 5 p.m. Wake at his compound in Umaneke Village, Obeledu, Anocha, local government area of Anambra State. Friday, 14th August 2026, 7 a.m. Body leaves St. Joseph's Hospital Mortuary, Adazimnuku, to his compound for lying in state. 10 a.m. Funeral Mass at St. Paul's Catholic Church, Obeledu. Interment follows immediately after Mass at his compound. Reception at his compound, Umaneke Village, Obeledu. Sunday, 16th August 2026, 9 a.m. Thanksgiving Mass at St. Paul's Catholic Church, Obeledu. May his gentle soul rest in the bosom of our Lord Jesus Christ. Amen. Signed, David Chris Onwasomba, for the family.
1: Say this big bull bag of rice no get the new big bull holographic seal.
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4: And yes, of course, you're still listening to Urban Radio 94.5 FM, and this is Happily Ever After, and you're listening to the voice of Damsel. You know, Webby Connect, your message really was, I love it. It's very deep. It gave more foundation to what we're experiencing, and I love that, right? You gave instances of why some communities are doing this long-aged tradition, because a community would not just adopt something as appalling as this. We don't just adopt laws and rules and regulations. We put them in place because of things that have happened and we don't want occurrences, right? Then how do we get back from this? That is what I'm saying. Because is it painful? It is. People would be loving each other, doing things and calling each other baby, baby, and let's get married, boom. Your father is telling the guy, nah, you can never marry my daughter. My flower, you're not taking. How do we leave this tradition? How do we come out of it? I am asking for solutions. We can keep going back and forth with our experiences and it's all valid. I hear you. But how can we move forward? And I asked a very valid question. What is the conversation like when you people gather with your in-laws? Kinsmen, when you gather, what are you telling your in-laws? Should we not get to a point where you even draft a legal document? You get your lawyers. Tell your in-laws as you are coming, get your lawyer. Because there are things you cannot do to my daughter. You do it, we are going to court. You're going behind bars. Can we get to that level? What are the solutions that we can put in place that people can actually marry comfortably? And we have rules and regulations. What are the conversations really when you have your in-laws come to you? What are you telling them? What are they telling you? How do we find solutions that are long-lasting to this kind of tradition that is already long-lasting? Because if we keep going back and forth, we would not get anywhere with this. We'll keep having people call in and tell us, yes, I want to marry this girl from this place. And they said I'm from this place. And we'll keep having this. How do we rectify this situation? People of God, I'm being so serious. How do we rectify this? As you're calling in, let's use the remaining minutes to speak on solutions. Thank you very much. Hello? Hello?
5: Hello, good morning.
4: Yes, good morning.
5: Good morning.
4: Yeah, your name and location, please.
5: What's your name?
4: All right, Wachinemere, please go ahead.
5: Well, the situation is still sympathetic. But what we have to know as an individual is when anything called marriage is involved, the A and B have to be very, very careful.
4: Sure.
5: One, the way it is in the past is not the way it is presently. Two, when you're in love so much that you want to engage or you want to marry your partner, there's a certain search you have to make. Because today, we are learning from some different things that is happening on this present time now. Now, what we have to know also is that tradition has a way of playing its part in certain things. And we human beings, we don't have to depend from it. You must respect the culture and tradition. That's basically, you must respect it. Now, nothing goes for nothing. If you know maybe your people do not marry to these people, all you need to do is have to pause and ponder and think and rethink and know what does about that. It will help you and help your partner. You don't need to involve yourself so much that something can take your life, despite the love you have for that your spouse. Now, from the question asked now, what asked for me is this. If you want to do such a thing, like you just something about legal something, before legal something has to come in, first of all, you have to make that search. If something they cannot go with, you have to stay back. You have to work with that community and that community in terms of the king or the easy. They have to come in a line to say that this sort of thing, we are abolishing today between you and us. That's how it goes. Are you getting what I'm saying?
4: Yeah, I hear you. I hear you.
5: So that's where you should go. That's how to avert it, to solve the situation.
4: Okay.
5: Because there's no way, maybe, my very self now to go to another commit, another town now, to marry now. Maybe, from what you asked now, as a legal being a kind of legal back.
4: Yes.
5: You can't walk that way. It come from
4: so yourself. This is not a good enough that you bring a lawyer? Marriage is a contract at the end of the day. Why do we go to the law court?
5: See, where you come from, I know I'm with you. See,
4: yeah.
5: You have to come from the top. Maybe the king and the king of the other part, they have to come in line together. Because there's no way me as a single person has to go to my in-law place now to do such a thing now. It has to come from the top because that is as in a traditional something that's happening. It will not come from the particular family in particular.
4: All right. I hear you.
5: Yeah.
4: I hear you.
5: Thank you.
4: Thank you very much.
5: You're welcome.
4: The world has evolved. That something is traditional, so we should not involve lawyers. Don't your kinsmen have lawyers? Bring your lawyer. Let me bring my lawyer. If you do any nonsense to my daughter, you see. Can't we bring this one so that they would know that they can't mess up? And this is a good enough. They know you don't play with your daughters. Is this not something that we can as well bring into the tradition? Since we want this one, we cannot do anyhow. Then bring something that will tell them that you don't play. All right, keep your calls coming through. 0916. Hello? All right. Yeah. Okay.
6: Hello?
4: Yeah, go ahead.
6: Okay, it's Chinaza. I called back.
4: All right, Chinaza, I have a minute.
6: I want to thank...
4: Yeah.
6: Okay, I want to thank the Reverend who... how do I put it?
4: Yeah.
6: Another thing that is still confusing me about all this whole thing is that I still see somebody called constitution, somebody saying he's calling from Abuja. I'm also from Abuja in Kano West. But something that is still confusing me in all this whole thing is that they say this thing is a long age thing, but I see in my village, I see people who marry from Abuja, who are elderly, who have children, who have granddaughters, they are still alive. They're happily married, not one, not two. Even from that Imo State, where I went to my secondary school, I lived with somebody in Imo State. A lot of them are from Enugu, and they are women, even their men there. They are happily married, but then they also have people who say, they are married from Enugu, that they are living from Imo State, that this and this has been that happened. But
4: right.
6: Women have married their own, and that they have married, that their marriage is no longer young, that have already married, have children, have grandchildren. And they are happy in their marriage. Nothing is happening. Nothing is wrong.
4: Yeah.
6: I don't just understand it. That's my own confusion because a lot of people marry from our mom. They are living very happy. They are now elderly. They are now grandmothers.
4: That is what we are trying to rectify, Chinaza. Yeah, I hear you. You don't just understand, okay, it's working here, it's not working there. This is, yeah, we're trying to rectify that, okay? Thank you very much. We're trying to rectify, Abby. We are just trying to speak on this. Which one? Can we rectify this? But we can do something about it. Their mindset that would be changed just because of this conversation. And that's the reason I'm asking that you call in and you say, oh, this is it. This is how we go from this to that. All right, I have Eke Henry Chinoso texting from Studio Solutions. I think the lasting solution is simple. Respect tradition, but don't let tradition become a blanket ban on love. When a couple is serious, both families should meet early, discuss their concerns openly, and if there's a historic or cultural issue, it should be clearly explained, not simply we don't marry from that place, okay? If there is a disagreement, respected elders from both sides should mediate, investigate the families, and help find common ground. The individual should also be judged by character, values, and behavior, not merely by the state or village they come from. Premarital counsel should also be encouraged, especially when families have concerns. Parents have the right to advise their children, but an adult should ultimately have a meaningful say in choosing the person they will spend the rest of their life with. Love should not ignore family, and family should not destroy love without a genuine reason. That's where the balance should be. Thank you very much, Henry. Okay, Henry, thank you. Appreciate it.
7: Hello.
4: Yes, good morning.
7: Yeah, this is Reverend AC.
4: Okay.
7: I call to make one or two contributions.
4: Yes.
7: To what we have been discussing. I just decided to listen. And I think at this point, I just want to say one or two things.
4: Yes.
7: Looking at hearing from you that you desire solution in this matter so much. And so I want to say first, marriage, tradition actually hijack marriage in our society. People's belief, and this belief is coming from wrong perspective, wrong, you know, the negative aspect of it, actually hijack it.
4: Okay.
7: Marriage is actually divine. Marriage is divine. Marriage is something that was actually found by God. And like the young lady in question who... for this purpose, we are discussing this matter. For this reason, we are discussing matter.
4: Yes.
7: Should understand this, that it's all about God. A lot of us have testimonies about this.
4: All right.
7: If we begin to talk about our history, we have histories like this that we damn because of God, because we believe in Christ. I actually married from Uli. Where I married from, you have to do certain things before you can marry their daughter. But I told them I can't do it. I'm a Christian. And at the end of the day, the girl was beside me. I mean, my wife now was beside me. The parents talked about it. You can't do this. You can't go against our tradition. This will happen. She said, no, Mom, I do not believe this and all that. We are married today. We have children by God's grace. We are living by God's grace. We are doing very, very well.
4: Thank God.
7: So this is just the truth about it. Who do you believe? Do you believe tradition or you believe God, the one who actually originated marriage? I heard about people saying, I'm a Christian. I mean, what kind of Christian are you? So these are the things. There will always be tradition. There will always be people's belief
4: till
7: the dawn of time. But the only thing that conquers this thing is what you believe. Do you believe in Christ? Believe in Him strongly. Believe God, who is the originator of marriage. And He has given His. There is no boundary.
4: Okay.
7: There is no division in Him. If you believe Him well and stand by Him, He will always defend you.
4: Thank you very much.
7: That's all I can say.
4: Thank you very much, Reverend. Okay? Beautiful voice, damsel. My name is Dr. Uzioma. Your story is touching this morning. I started listening in my car or driving, but I missed some part while police stopped for me for check. But if I get this correctly, I'll tell you my storyline a little. My father was an only child for a long time, for over 20 years. Before my grandparents, we are blessed with another girl and a boy who are grown into men and women now, okay? All right, now my father got my mother pregnant while in school. Hear this, they wanted him to marry young, but first get a lady pregnant before marriage. The striking thing is that my father by then is still an only child by then. When my father told his parents that my mother is from Imo, that was the end of that word. I have married couple. Okay, when my father told his parents that my mother is from Imo, that was the end of it. I guess your grandparents were not in support. Yet my mother was pregnant, and the young man, my father, kept helping my mother with mother's money until I was born, all through my nursery to university, because my father was very rich as of then until he started work. The next striking thing is my father's mother is from Imo. She just died last year, buried this year early. My father and his two siblings suffered in the same process of a burial like hell. Now, I can understand a little. I beg, I parked at a lonely road of nowhere to type this. And for decency, strongly recommendation is also striking. Forgive me if my typing is wrong. Okay, I'm typing on the lonely highway parked. Okay, I understand. Oh, so this is a touching story. All right. Thank you very much, Dr. Ozioma. Thank you. Hello.
8: Hi, my sister. I greet you.
4: I greet you too.
8: You got a very good topic this morning, my dear.
4: I didn't get it. It's
8: always
4: story.
8: Yeah, thank you.
4: Yeah.
8: Iwigwe from Ishagwe Point Street. The voice of Ishagwe beat on the line.
4: Okay, we
8: thank
4: good.
8: You so
4: go
8: much,
4: ahead.
8: My dear.
4: Yes, thank you.
8: Nobody will carry wahala of another person, though.
4: Amen.
8: Oh, when that boy Jenjo, Ishagwe beat, Jenjo, you go and ask before you go and marry. So, some around all this new modernized marriage, online marriage, we have stopped many other things. They have a huge breakdown. I have to go and ask. So, I do not go and begin to go to prayer houses, go to different DVs, go to this and this. I begin to explicate yourself from what old people have done. You understand? You can't tell me that I will go and marry somebody who their parents or their community use the 7 years and bury a chief, or use 7 years or use 2 years and bury their father, and be on the going. The person will say, "If you are killing me, allow me to talk." In your generation, this will happen to you. And when is it going to begin to happen? If we have it here, madness. This one will be mad.
4: Oh,
8: or death. If they are born today, when they want to grow and become a very reasonable human being, say they will die. Or poverty. So this is a cause of the nobody those who are bad warriors of the old.
4: Yeah.
8: And they are caused by what they have done.
4: Okay.
8: And if you don't ask very well, go and marry their daughter, and go and marry or they marry their son. You go and begin to carry all those lead. My dear, I say no, foul. Are you hearing me? Whatever I'm a Christian, I'm not believe I'm this. I cannot control that kind of prayer, suffering or kind of prayer. Let me report to you. Let me refer you to Imo State. In the initial go here, before you go to Imo State, my dear, especially in December, in Benin.
4: So, all right, I hear you. I hear you.
8: Already now.
4: I hear
8: I'm
4: you.
8: Telling you.
4: Thank you.
8: People tell you, don't go there.
4: Okay.
8: Because the space is too much. But their trouble is too much.
4: Hello, sir. Your name again. Your name. Thank you very much. I understand everything that you have said. God bless you. God bless you. Thank you.
8: My sister.
4: Thank you.
8: So everybody, we want to go married now as well, though.
4: Yes.
8: Look at somebody's problem. We go to fast and pray all the time. We sort of enjoy yourself.
4: Amen.
8: Enjoy yourself.
4: Amen.
8: You don't be suffering yourself. Thank
4: Amen.
8: You.
4: All right. Amen. I feel like we're getting to a solution and we keep getting to different roadblocks. How do we go from here? Hello?
9: Hello, good morning, Norma.
4: Yes, good morning. Your name and location, please.
9: Bassi calling for Nightmare.
4: All right, go ahead.
9: Norma, this thing we are talking about is something that even happened to the Bible. It happened to the Bible. So the only thing that I want to advise the lady is also something that it should be done. It should go, and already other ones have also said, it should go to their village. If the father can be able to explain very well, if you sit the father down and say, Papa, what is the reason? Tell me social things and social things that happen. If the father can be able to tell her the reason, tell her what happened. And if the father cannot say, he can still go to elders that are around those places, even the kinsmen of the father, they will tell him the truth. And he will also reveal the truth to that young man. To the young man.
4: Okay.
9: Abraham said to Moses, he said, don't marry. Swear to me. Swear to me. If this thing that I'm telling you, go to my village and find a wife for my own son. And find a wife for my own son. So if somebody say that kind of thing, which means there is a reason that made that person say that. And also, we should not forget that a tradition, we should not always create a tradition just like that. We should also respect a tradition and combine it with the Christianity we are talking about. Not somebody will just wake up and tell us, go and pray. And pray. God is the only solution. God also respect that tradition. You have to go and keep that tradition. It's uncertain thing that will happen in a community, that the community will gather together and say it in agreement. And that thing will stand. And God also will respect that thing they say. So if something like that happens, you have to go and verify. The person, so, personally, somebody like me, I'm from Cross River.
4: Okay.
9: There's a community closer to my community. We don't share blood at all. We don't fight. We don't engage ourselves in argument. If something happened between us and that community, we settle the thing amicably. We don't go to court. We don't go to police. The reason is that we are brothers. If you trace the issue, you see that the community, they are two brothers. They are two families. This one separated and go to the other side and started giving birth to his own children.
4: Okay.
9: And they form a community there.
4: Mm-hmm.
9: And the other one go to the other side. So because of that, we don't fight. And if you fight to each other, something will happen to that family that they fight to each other.
4: Right.
9: So when you see this kind of things now, you have to face it. Then you will back it with God. God will not help you to tell you what to do. But coming out to come and tell us that you will not respect because of marriage now, you will not respect what the community or the father or the family just say. No,
4: you
9: cannot just speak like that. So
4: if
9: you go and verify before, you know what? So.
4: All right. Thank you very much. He mentioned something that I was just thinking of, and he said it. And that's the part of Abraham telling his servant that you have to go here and pick a wife for my son. You know, God has powers and devil has powers as well. No matter how you want to put it, even that native doctor has power. So if you're not fortified, that thing that he said will happen to you would happen to you. And that is just the reality of life. For something for have been age long, it has been given so much flesh, it has been worshipped, that even if you're a good person and you don't have any strong backing, that thing can affect you if you're not fortified so well. And yes, does this has the spiritual aspect to it? I really see that it has it. Who's the scholar that called in? It was Oxmond who spoke about it being a yoke. And if it's not broken, God has tradition. Communities has tradition. Some traditions are not really necessary in a dispensation like this. But communities have to come in agreement. And where does it even start? Amongst you kinsmen. You sit down and you tell yourself, we are blessing this marriage. Let's talk about this. That's the reason I asked. What are the conversations like when you have your in-laws come? Someone is coming to marry your daughter. It's not bad if we have legal documents you present to this person. You tell the man, when you're coming with your family, come with a lawyer. I'm going to present you with a document. There are things you cannot do to my daughter. You can as well bring yours. Marriage is a contract at the end of the day. You cannot just, if we keep it at, we have an understanding. Some understanding, there are people who are blockheaded. The only understanding that they would ever get to, the only thing they ever get to understand is consequences. When they know that, if you do this, there are consequences for your action. And that is one thing that we lack here in Nigeria. That's why we see a lot of people just misbehaving. We have laws, nobody adhere to them. And you see people just doing, misbehaving so anyhow. And it's now cutting down even into families, into kinsmen. Please let us find ways to make sure that communities marry each other. If they are long age tradition, can we start finding ways to abolish them so that our daughters, our sons can love each other and marry and not be afraid? Oh, where are you from? Oh, you're from this state. I can't marry. No, no, we are not going to do that. I've had experiences like that. I remember working somewhere and the woman, you know, just loved me instantly and we got talking. The moment I mentioned where I was from, the woman, God mercy, the woman made me feel so empty, like Holy Ghost fire. Do you know that kind of thing? I would never have anybody marry into this community. I'm like, I've never heard anyone say anything bad about my community, but I was so shattered. And she started narrating her experience. I was like, what? You know, it's just a lot. But please, this cannot keep going on. It's so bad. Even yes, it has its roots. It has its foundation. Can we start breaking it community by community? Let your community break that yoke. Break the yoke. Bring a pastor. Bring whatever faith you people are serving. Anybody who stands as an authority to break their yoke. So that people can come in and marry peacefully. Because these people could actually marry and they are sincere. They love each other. But that consequences that is operational in that village will start operating in their home. Even though they are good people. And if you don't have strong backing, you are not a child of God. You are not a child of Satan. Where do you even stand? One thing must just harm you. So please, if you would insist and go on, you must have strong backing. Like a very strong one. And kinsmen, let us start having... And they say, let you people, because I'm not going to sit there, right? I'm a lady. Yeah. Start having proper conversation. These men are coming to marry. You're from this place. We naturally would not marry from here. We're going to give our blessings. But our blessings comes with condition. These are things you can't beat our daughter. Your mother cannot do this. We heard that you people used to live together. Your mother would come and live there and live for 1 year, 2 years. And we don't want that kind of situation with our daughter. You put rules and they know that you're not playing. You don't want those occurrences that happen to your other daughters who have been married there to happen again. Put rules and regulations. It's not bad if we bring legal documents. Bring your lawyer. I'll bring my lawyer. Let's draft it. Marriage is a contract at the end of the day. A beautiful union. But it should have rules and regulations that should guide it. Should come from the kinsmen. God bless each and every one of us. Landlords, please allow these people to live in your compound. Tell them, share your rules, give them your own. If you try this in my compound, you and police cell. That is it. Present it. They do rubbish. They see themselves there. 82 division, where Kiri Kiri, anywhere, Yaba, left, anywhere. Thank you very much. My name is Damsel. Have you a beautiful, beautiful Saturday. Bye.

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4: 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You think, say, you don't enter menopause. 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Or you get irregular menstruation. 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Or your eye, they come out water. Or you know if you see far. Chief Ifalere, the husband of all pregnant women, Baba testimony, they life and direct himself for stand 2. I say stand 2. Inside ESBS Independence Layout in Enugu, my telephone number now 0706408587. Again, 0706408587. If you forget my name, don't forget my stand number for stand 2. I say stand 2. Visit Chief Ifalere, a.k.a. Oko Oloyun, the husband of all pregnant women, Baba testimony. Also, you will be man. To go near woman, they shame you. Because your manhood know they work well. You they get quick ejaculation, watery sperm, low sperm count, low libido. As a man, as they wake up for morning, your manhood supposed follow you they wake up now, or severe scratching. Now infection cause some, and that's now why we go conduct tests for you to know exactly the type of infection you get. Come on, let me use my elderly experience to handle your matter. Make your wife no look outside. God will remember Sarah, go remember you this year. Abby, you think saying a spiritual problem or you don't waka, go up and down. They look for solution. This is Oko Oloyun, the husband of all pregnant women. Baba testimony. As them they call me, I there for the ongoing herbal exhibition inside ESBS Independence Layout in Enugu. The thing we go make drug no effective be say the route no complete. That's why they tell you, say, visit Chief Ifalere, a.k.a. Oko Oloyun, the husband of all pregnant women, Baba testimony, for ongoing herbal exhibition inside ESBS Independence Layout in Enugu. This is my phone number, 0706408587. Again, 0706408587. Bye for now.
5: 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I be elder, we don't see many things for life. And now drink, you go drink our medicine. I no go give you any medicine away you

0: 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I get this kind eye wahala before, but na God power and research away I do where help me overcome them. I beg papa mama, no sit down look make your eye spoil. Oh, this wahala no go allow you enjoy life at all at all. You no go fit go anywhere, you no go fit drive motor. 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I get computer where I go carry test every 5 person away first waka come I stand every day free of charge. I beg as you dey come make you bring coconut and a white handkerchief. 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Our phone number now 080-23-22-2244. I go take them again 080-23-22-2244. Plenty sugar for person body fit cause eye wahala. Dirty water away enter person eye fit cause eye wahala. Soap water away they enter eye fit cause eye wahala. Plenty things fit cause this problem. And now he make I advise say make you go see person with sabi eye treatment. Make it test your eyes to know what it cause your eye wahala. Don't forget say I did stand 5 and my name na Togoman, the king of eye service, aka Mr. Stop Using Eyeglasses and See Clear. We know say the eyes be oga kwata kwata for body, because without the eyes you no go feel waka alone go anywhere. All eyes wahala go better and you go see well again. Baba and mama, we go sure see better tomorrow. Amen.
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3: 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I day for inside ESBS radio compound for independent layout to Enugu. I occupy stand number four, Prince Ayodele Action Kuboko, the man energy. Stand number four. My telephone number na is 0706659001. Abi you be man we carry big body, but your engine is small past your age, or you notice you say one or the two of your down egg the biggie pass the other, make una come out too. Abi you the pee 3 to 6 times before they break, or you no fit urinate freely because of pain or delayed urination, or you notice bloody stain inside your urine, you no fit old pee for body reach toilet, any small thing you don't pee for body. Abi you the pee with support of pipe as a result of prostate or urinary tract infection. Abi you get diabetes, it be high blood sugar. Abi you get pile where they cause pain and bloody stain if you want toilet, or you get vein problems like stroke, paralysis, serious accident around your waist or spine will affect any of the vein where they supply power down to your manly functions. Abi you get any kind of bacteria infection, see make una come out too. Abi you be man of 50 to 70 years and above where they claim to say I be old man na age make me weak, my brother no be so, as age no stop you from enjoying yourself if you are physically fit enough. I advise all man to stop taking unnecessary hard drugs or manpower all in the name of enjoyment. It is never a solution to your weakness at all. Come out, my Enugu office day beside Castle Majestic Hotel, Ogui Road, Enugu, for Nsukka. We day for Odenugbo Road opposite Ebano Plaza, Nsukka, and for inside ESBS radio compound, me Prince Oba Ayodele Action Kuboko, the king of man problems, I tender for stand number four. My telephone number na is 0706659001, 0706659001. Stand number 4, Action Kuboko. Bye for now.
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10: 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Or as a man, your thing dey small than your age. Or your own no dey get up at all. or your own they do you start and quench. My brother, shine your eye, yo. Many things go make you not fit act like a real man. If you get diabetes, staphylococcus or prostate, or old infection, all these things fit to spoil show for you as a man. Now, how you go take no say you get all these yamayama things for body? You go dey piss like up to 6 to 7 times for night. Or as you dey even dey piss self, you go dey pain you. Or the piss self go dey drop small small. You go dey experience scratching every time and some kind of movement around your body. Internal heat, unko. You go dey make your sperm water. Noisy stomach. General weakness of body, unko. Waist pain, even pie. When you wash it, blood go dey come out. If they do you like this, my man, it go fit affect your performance as real man, oh. Come collect your
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11: Greetings from stand number 20 of Chief Babalola, aka Baba Possibility, the traditional and physiotherapy vein and bone specialist. 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We know they do blind treatment though. We go first check your problem physically with our analyzing machine before any remedy is given to you. And if your own problem as a result of attack or leg poison from enemy, whether you match something for ground, I be they send them to you for dream, I be something like mosquito bite you for leg or hand, and since then to work out when a problem, I be you get wound for leg when no gree go, you don't take many medicine, you go work small time, you no go work again, I be medicine no they even work for your body at all again. Make una come out, come and see the wonders and possibilities of natural herbal medicine. If you get any kind of vein or bone problem, hand or leg paralysis, body paralysis, bone breakage, bone dislocation, fracture, serious or acute pain on the back or waist, abi na the one where they affect your spinal cord, abi you get stroke, rheumatoid arthritis, vein blockage, and so on, make una no lose hope at all, because it's still very possible for you to walk out with your two leg, jump up and bend down freely. It's still very possible for you to stand up for that wheelchair. It's still very possible for you to throw away unnecessary clutches and walking stick. God will make them possible for other people to get back to their feet through our natural medicine, therapy, and body massage. Go do your own. Amen. 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So if you dey for Enugu, abi you dey any neighboring state or local government where dey close to Enugu, and you get any kind of joint pain, acute pain or body pain, any bone or vein related problems, make una come out. 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
12: jump or run with your two legs, na problem. 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Because with faith and God, all things are possible. Chief Babalola, aka Baba Possibility, specialize only on vein and bone problem, such as hand or leg paralysis, bone breakage or dislocation, fracture, acute pain on the back or waist, stroke, rheumatoid arthritis, and so on. He dey live and direct for stand number 20. Stand number 20 inside ESBS Radio Compound, Enugu. Im telephone number na 090-6345-6694. 090-6345-6694. Stand number 20, Chief Babalola, the traditional vein and bone specialist. Thank you.
13: Hello, greetings to our dear people of Enugu State and its environs. Na Baba Imole, the greet to now, aka the Light Eye Man. I dey for stand 17. I say stand 17 for the ongoing herbal trade fair at ESBS Independence Layout, Enugu. Or you can reach me on 080-740-9728. As you know, sinner, I be the king of the body. We go there very, very careful. Make nothing happen for amo. If you notice anything we no correct for your eye, like say itching, scratching of the eye, abi you know the fit read Bible, or water they come out for your eye, just visit Babi Muli, aka the Light Eye Man. I day for star 17. You can reach me on 080-740-9728. Eye problem, they different too. So you must ensure to know your own problem. Because eye is the most important part of the body. Anything way affect eye, don't affect your life. Oh. Don't wait until tomorrow. Because tomorrow may be too late. Come to stand number 17. I say stand 17 for ongoing herbal exhibition at ESBS Imprintis Layout, Enugu. Maybe you have been taking medicine for years. Or maybe now bad people do you. Whether na spiritual problem, just visit me because I'm a Yoruba man. This na my first time of coming to the East. God go answer your prayer. You go know say God bless Nigeria with correct roots and herbs. Don't forget na only eye problem at the handle. If you know the fit read text message, your eye they read, it they come on water. Abi you know they drive motor for night. Maybe you don't go test. They confirm say na high sugar level. It may be in your blood or in your urine. Due to inability of pancreas to produce natural and insufficient insulin, it can result to excess urinating, most especially at night, 5 to 10 times before daybreak. I'm being tasty every time. Loss of memory, dry mouth with mouth odor. All this can affect the sense organ. Make it look like say Hamatan they cover eyes every time. I, Master David, Ogbonge High Medicine, where we they call Vika and Ologbojo Cleanser. Don't forget to Babi Muli, aka the Light Eye Man. They for stand 17. I say stand 17 for ongoing herbal exhibition at ESBS Imprintis Layout in Enugu. Sometimes, sir, if person stand for your front, it go come be like say two people stand for your front. Abi the no cover for taste, say na cataract, glaucoma, short-sightedness or long-sightedness, whatever it may be. Stop applying self-medication. Just visit me, the Light Eye Man. Also, having long-term bacterial infection, which is not well treated, can cause a worm-like movement in the eye. Don't lose hope, my people. Just visit me, Babi Muli, aka the Light Eye Man. I dey for stand number 17 for ongoing herbal exhibition at ESBS Imprintis Layout, Enugu. Or you can call me on 080-740-9728. Again, 080-740-9728. 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
0: 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And God, my Peter, they make me pass for where others don't feel. I don't come with what I sabi. So, what it be your complaint? Now, long time stubborn infection, toilet infection, where don't go settle for your damn belly? It make your belly big, come make you the pass gas. I be your own, and the one where no allow your monthly visitor come the way it's supposed to come. I be if they come black, or he don't seize your monthly visitor, where be say, if you see him for 3 months, another 3 months before you go see him again. I be you get rashes and crocro all over your body. I be you the experience waist pain, pain inside your belly, or movement like stone or worm. You the carry belly, the belly they come down, and you don't know what in the cause up. I be you don't do test. Them said a long time infection, PID, ovarian cyst, STD, fibroids, hormonal imbalance, syphilis, or Staphylococcus aureus cause wahala for your body. I be naim cause you delay. Where make your indoor never come for a mumbo, no matter the years of your delay, get ready for your blessing.
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0: 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Now playground for goat. 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A natural testosterone booster. 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
2: 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I did stand number 5. 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Why people they call me the king of eye service? Now because I they handle all eye wahala, and for my grandpapa, now him I get him. Now him and be the walk away with the do of our family to challenge any kind of eye problem. I be elder, we don't see many things for life. And now drink, you go drink our medicine. I no go give you any medicine away you go drop for inside your eye. Wait till be those things away you they feel or for inside your eyes. Your eyes they scratch you. I be you know they see work well, especially for night. You go to see rainbow every time. You know they see the mark away there for your eye. Sometimes na accident they cause this kind of eye wahala. Sometimes self na bad belle people away no want see good thing reach your domot. You know they see clear abi na water they drop for your eyes every time. Abi it they make you feel headache and you no go sleep for night. Sometimes self you no go know which one na 500 naira abi and 100 naira. Whether your eye problem and a glaucoma, cataract, pterygium, short sight, double vision abi and a eye poison. I beg no sit down look or make you die for silence. Always they go look for expert hand. Go check your eye condition. And if any medicine where you take no give you better result until you reach 5 hours, I beg my brother or my sister no use them again. Just waka go meet person always sabi treat eye problem. Remember say my name na Togoman, the king of eye service, aka Mr. Stop Using Eyeglasses and See Clear. I did stand number 5, stand 5 for the Herbal Trade Fair. Make sure say them check your eyes well before they give you any medicine. I get this kind eye wahala before, but now God power and research where I do well help me overcome them. I beg papa mama no sit down look make your eye spoil. Oh, this wahala no go allow you enjoy life at all. You no go fit go anywhere. You no go fit drive motor. Infection way don't tay for body fit cause this wahala for your eyes. 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I get computer where I go carry test every 5 person way first waka come I stand every day free of charge. I beg as you dey come make you bring coconut and a white handkerchief. That power away make water enter coconut away nobody sabi go make you see clear. All our medicine and na drink. We no go put anything inside your eyes. Our phone number now 080-2322-2244. I go take them again 080-2322-2244. Plenty sugar for person body fit cause eye wahala. Dirty water away enter person eye fit cause eye wahala. Soap water away they enter eye fit cause eye wahala. Plenty things fit cause this problem. And now he make I advise say make you the go see person with sabi eye treatment. Make it test your eyes to know what it cause your eye wahala. Don't forget say I did stand 5 and my name na Togoman, the king of eye service, aka Mr. Stop Using Eyeglasses and See Clear. We know say the eyes be oga kwata kwata for body because without the eyes you no go feel waka alone go anywhere. All eyes wahala go better and you go see well again. Baba and mama we go sure see better tomorrow. Amen.
3: 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Inside ESBS, Independence Layout, Enugu. 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I pray say sickness, injury, or accident, no go collect hand or leg. For our handle, I'm you. My telephone number now.

0: 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Inside ESBS, Independence Layout, Enugu. 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I don't tell una say any medicine we no work. Now me say the liver and root no complete. God bless you now.
1: I greet you all, my good people of Enugu State in general. God bless you all. This message is from Prince Oba Ayodele, Action Kuboko, the man energy. I am a tradomedical about specialist from Abeokuta, Ogun State, and I handle only man erectile related problems. 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Abi, you know they even rise at all. If you do any small thing at sharp, you don't tire. 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You get low sperm count. 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Make una worry no more, because Prince Oba Ayodele, Action Kuboko, the king of man problems, don't land with complete body checkup equipment plus better natural herbal medicine to help all man body the strong and active kakaraka as a complete man. I day for inside ESBS radio compound for Independent Layout to Enugu. I occupy stand number four, Prince Ayodele, Action Kuboko, the man energy. Stand number four. My telephone number na is 07066590001. Abi, you be man, we carry big body, but your engine is small past your age, or you notice say one or the two of your down egg, the biggie pass the other, make una come out too. Abi, you de pee 3 to 6 times before they break, or you no fit urinate freely because of pain or delayed urination, or you notice bloody stain inside your urine, you no fit old pee for body reach toilet, any small thing you don't pee for body. 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Or you get vein problems like stroke, paralysis, serious accident around your waist or spine will affect any of the vein where they supply power down to your manly functions. 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I advise all man to stop taking unnecessary hard drugs or manpower, all in the name of enjoyment. It is never a solution to your weakness at all. Come out, my Enugu office day beside Castle Majestic Hotel, Ogui Road, Enugu. 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Bye for now.
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6: Turn up. Turn it up.

0: this announcement. The Enugu State Housing Development Corporation hereby notifies all allottees and property owners at Coal City Eastern Alliance to commence development on their allocated plots in line with the terms and conditions of allocation. 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Kindly treat this notice as important and act accordingly. Management, Enugu State Housing Development Corporation, brings you this message.
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0: 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And the happiest memories of all are the ones we share with the friends we love. I love you. You love me. We're a happy family with a great big hug and a kiss from me to you. Won't you say you love me too? I do love you all.
1: I love you, thank you.
2: Guys.

All right. It's about time. It's Saturday, and we know what we do about this time on Saturday afternoon. It's past 12 p.m., and once it's past 12 p.m. and you hear this sound, you definitely should know what's about to be next. All right, so you're listening to Kiddies Playtime on Urban Radio 94.5. How are we all doing? It's been a while. I know you might be wondering, oh, this doesn't sound like Miss Damsel. Oh, yeah, you're very, very, very correct. This isn't Miss Damsel. This is Miss Damsel's friend. And I will be here to take Miss Damsel's place in your lives. Maybe, let's see. But I'll be here for a while. I'll be here with you all doing this in place of Miss Damsel for a while. And she has given me the permission also, okay? So try as much as you can not to miss Miss Damsel. My name is Miracle, and I will be taking you. You will be here with me. I will be here with you on the Kiddies Playtime Show on Urban 94.5 FM.

Alright guys, I know this is the holiday season and I want to be very much aware. How is your holiday going? Did you travel? Are you still with your parents at home? Did you go somewhere, maybe over the weekend? When you call in, remember to tell me how your holiday is going, and also remember to tell us how much you love Urban Radio. When you call in, you should say, "I love Urban Radio." And you know that we love you too, with loads of hugs and kisses.

All right, so today we're going to have an amazing time on radio. You will have an amazing time with me, and I will also have an amazing time with you. You know why? Because we're going to be having a quiz session today. Drum roll! Someone should be excited. And you know what? The twist, if you get my questions correctly, you might just win yourself an amazing prize. You never can tell. So here's how it's going to be. You call me and you pick a number. So I have questions 1 to 80. You pick your number from any of the, you pick a number and you answer my questions under that number. So you're picking three numbers. Okay, you pick three numbers. You pick your first number. I'll read out the question to you. You pick the second and the third. If you get all three questions correctly, you may just win yourself an amazing, amazing prize.

0: Alright, so who's ready? If you're ready, I am ready. Alright, so the number to call is 0196-000-4945. 0916-000-4945. Alright, we have a call here already. I love the spirits. Hello? Oh, that call dropped. We are so sorry. Please call me back, okay? Hello? Good morning. Oh, good afternoon, rather. Oh, we love you right back. Thank you. What's your name and where are you calling me from?
1: My name is Swoboda Ephraim Chinzudem.
0: Hi, Ephraim. How's your holiday going?
1: It's going well.
0: Okay. Are you having a fun time at home?
1: Yes.
0: Your summer classes, have they begun?
1: Huh?
0: Your summer classes, have they started?
1: No.
0: Why?
1: We have not yet resumed.
0: For summer class? For summer class?
1: Yes.
0: Okay, Ephraim. So, are you ready for my questions?
1: Yes.
0: All right, so pick a number.
1: Number 5.
0: This looks too easy. Ephraim, how old are you?
1: I'm 8 years old.
0: No, number 5 is definitely going to be too easy for you. Pick another number.
1: Number 10.
0: Okay. What is the opposite of day?
1: The opposite of
0: day. Daytime.
1: Nighttime.
0: Oh, correct. That's very beautiful. Your second question. Pick a number.
1: Number 21.
0: Why are you running? Number 21. What is the capital city of Nigeria?
1: Abuja.
0: Abuja. That's very correct. You're doing great. Your last question. Pick a number.
1: Number 19.
0: Number 19. What part of a plant is usually under the soil?
1: The roots.
0: The roots. Great, Ephraim. Thank you so much. I love it. You did amazing. Thank you, Ephraim.
1: So am I getting my prize?
0: Yes, if you can come to Urban Radio.
1: Thank you.
0: Okay, Ephraim. Thank you too for calling in.

0: All right, so we see how it's going, right? That's how we are going to have fun today on the radio. Make sure to get all three questions correctly. Make sure to get all three questions correctly. Hello. Good afternoon.
1: Hello.
0: Good afternoon. Please, can you move away from your listening device?
1: All right.
0: Okay. How are you? What's your name and where are you calling from?
1: My name is Magu Chukwemeka and okay. I'm calling from New Haven.
0: Okay, Chukwemeka. How are you doing today?
1: I'm fine.
0: How's your holiday going?
1: It's going so sweet.
0: I can hear from the sound of your voice. And you did not tell me you love Urban Radio. You don't love us anymore.
1: I love you guys very, very much.
0: Oh, and we love you too. Thank you, Chukwemeka. So back to your holiday. I can hear from the sound of your voice that you're having a great time. Hello?
1: Hello. I want to choose a number 27.
0: Number 7. Okay. What is 10 minus 3?
1: 10 minus 3 is 7.
0: Great, correct, Chukwemeka. Okay, your next question.
1: Number 1.
0: How many days are there in a week?
1: 7 days
0: are there in a week. Great, correct. Thank you. And your last question?
1: Number 20.
0: Okay. Oh, that was picked by Ephraim.
1: Okay. Number 15.
0: Wait, hold on. Number 20. Okay. Number 20. What animal is the largest land animal?
1: Elephant.
0: Great. I love it. Thank you. Thank you so much, Chukwemeka. Thank you for calling in.
1: Thank you, too.
0: All right.
1: Will I come and collect my gift?
0: If you can. Phone? Yeah, if you can.
1: All right. I'll call.
0: Okay. So your name?

0: Hello? Hello?
1: Ah, we lost our call. We are so sorry. 0916004945. That's the number to call today. Hello, good afternoon. Good afternoon. Oh, what's going on with the network? Hope this is not the network affecting us today. Please, network, not today. Hello? Hello? Hello? Oh my God, what's going on? Zero nine one six zero zero zero four nine four five. Hello?
2: Yeah. Hello, good afternoon.
0: Good afternoon. How are you doing?
2: I'm fine.
0: Okay,
2: I
0: what's your name?
2: love
0: We love you right back. What's your name and where are you calling from?
2: my radio. My name is Zikora, and I'm calling from GRA.
0: Zikora?
2: Yes.
0: Okay, Zikora, how old are you?
2: 11 years old.
0: Okay, Zikora, are you ready for my questions? Okay, so pick your number.
2: Number three.
0: Number three. How many legs does a spider have? Eight legs, that's correct. Okay, your second question.
2: Number 60.
0: Number 60.
2: Hello?
0: Yeah, I can hear you. So what is 20 divided by 2? 10. Great. Your last question now.
2: Number 80.
0: Number 80. What is the name of the star closest to Earth?
2: Venus.
0: No. Do you want to try again?
2: Yes.
0: Okay, the one closest to Earth, what is it?
2: The world.
0: What is the name of the star closest to the Earth?
2: The Milky Way.
0: No, the answer is the sun. The sun. So sorry, you did not get all my three questions correctly. But you did amazing, okay? You did great. Thank you so much, Zikora. Thank you. 0916-000-4945. That's the number to call to join in the quiz session for today. Hello.
2: Hello.
0: Good afternoon.
2: Afternoon.
0: What's your name?
2: Hello, Baba. My name.
0: No, tell us you love us.
2: My name.
0: Tell us you love us.
2: I love
0: Okay, we love you right back. So what's your name and where are you calling me from?
3: My name is Chibuike.
0: Okay, Chibuike, where are you calling from?
3: I'm calling from Night Mile.
0: Night Mile.
3: Today
0: Okay.
3: is your first
0: Woo! That's great. Thank you so much. We love having you here. Hope you're not just going to call us and disappear after today. Hope you will keep calling us. Okay, Chibuike, are you ready for my questions? Okay, so pick your number.
3: Number 17.
0: Number 17. What do plants need from the sun to help them grow? What do plants need from the sun to help them grow?
3: Water.
0: No. Try again.
3: The sun.
0: Sun, correct. Okay, your second question.
3: Number two. Number two.
0: Number two, Chukwuemeka, Abichibike, right? Hope nobody's helping you.
1: Hope no one is helping you with the answer.
3: No. Yes. My brother is, you know, assisting me.
1: No. No. No. No.
3: Let me go up.
1: Okay. Please, mommies and daddies listening, do not assist the children. Let them brainstorm. Yes, I'm listening to you. So we are canceling that first question.
3: Okay.
1: Yes. So pick another question now. Pick another number, rather.
3: Number what?
1: Two. Okay. How many months are there in a year?
3: How many months?
1: Yeah.
3: 12 months.
1: 12 months. Okay. Your second question?
3: Number five.
1: I told the first caller that number five. Number five has been picked. Another number. Number three has been picked as well.
3: Number 11
1: has not. Okay. What is the opposite of up?
3: Of
1: up. Up. U-P. Up. Oh my God. Chibike, can you hear me? Oh my goodness. I guess your network is really bad. Please, if you can, try to call us back. 0916-000-4945. That's the number to call to join us on this quiz session today.

0: Hello.
1: Hello.
0: Good afternoon.
1: Afternoon.
0: Okay. What's your name?
1: May Soma.
0: You didn't tell us you love us.
1: I love you.
0: I love Urban Radio. That's what you should say, May Soma. Hello.
1: Hello.
0: You're supposed to say, I love Urban Radio.
1: Yes.
0: Oh, can you hear me?
1: Yes.
0: Okay, so you're meant to say, I love Urban Radio when you're calling.
1: Yes.
0: Okay, so say it now. Hello.
1: Oh, hello.
0: Yeah, can you hear me?
1: Yes.
0: Tell Urban Radio you love us. Tell us. Say, I love Urban Radio.
1: I love Urban Radio.
0: Beautiful. Thank you. We love you right back. So, Miss Amma, are you ready for my questions?
1: Yes.
0: All right. So, pick a number.
1: Number 5.
0: No, number 5 has been picked.
1: Number 10.
0: Number what?
1: 10.
0: Number 10 has been picked as well.
1: Number 12.
0: Okay, so let me tell you the available numbers. We have from number 22. Okay? So this is
1: 23.
0: Hold on. We have from number 18. But you said 23. Okay, so what are the colors of the Nigerian flag?
1: Green, white, green.
0: Nope, that's not correct. The colors on the Nigerian flag are green and white, not green, white, green. You know green appeared twice, right? And that's the same green. So it's green and white, all right?
1: Yes.
0: Okay, thank you. Hope you've learned something new today.
1: Yes.
0: Okay, so pick your next question.
1: Number 18.
0: Okay, what animal is called the king of the jungle?
1: Elephant.
0: Really? No! The king of the jungle. Try again. Oh no, Miss Emma. The king of the jungle is the lion. Okay, Miss Emma, I hope you're listening. It's the lion. The lion is the king of the jungle. Is the king and has been the king and will always be the king of the jungle. Hello.
2: Good afternoon.
0: Good afternoon. Hello.
2: My name is Chika.
0: Okay, Chika. Where are you calling from?
2: Enugu State.
0: Okay, where exactly in Enugu are you calling from?
2: Ogu.
0: Oh, you're calling from Ogu. All right, that's beautiful. Chika, are you ready for my questions?
2: Yes.
0: All right, so pick a number.
2: Number 1.
0: Number 1 has been picked. We have from number 19 now.
2: Okay, 19. Give me 19.
0: Okay. What animal has a very long neck?
2: Yes.
0: What animal has a very long neck? Chika, are you there?
2: Yes.
0: Okay, so what animal has a very long neck?
2: Elephant.
0: No, it's a giraffe. A giraffe has a very long neck. A giraffe is the animal with the longest neck, matter of fact. Okay?
2: Okay.
0: Yeah. So your next question.
2: Number 26.
0: Number 26.
2: Yes.
0: All right. What is the name of Nigeria's national football team? Nigeria's national football team, what is their name? What are they called?
2: Nigeria flag.
0: No, that's not what I'm asking you. You know those guys who play football for Nigeria? Yes. What are they called as a team? What do we call them? What do we refer to them as? Hello?
2: I don't know.
0: Okay, you don't know. So I'll tell you, okay? They are called the Super Eagles. So Nigeria's football team are called the Super Eagles. All right?
2: Okay.
0: All right. So your last question. 25. Okay, what is Nigeria's currency called?
2: Let me pick number 15.
0: No, you already picked 25. Nigeria's currency. What is our currency called? What is our money called here in Nigeria?
2: Okay.
0: What is it called?
2: Money point.
0: Chika. Nigeria's currency is called Naira. All right? It's Naira. Okay?
2: Okay.
0: Yes, Chika. Thank you so much for calling.
2: Okay.
0: All right, so it's been an amazing about 30 minutes of my time with you all. It's so beautiful. I love it, and I love that you guys are also learning. Okay. Hello.
3: Good afternoon.
0: Good afternoon. What's your name?
3: My name.
0: Oh no, we lost our call. We're so sorry. Please try to call back. Okay. Hello.
4: Good afternoon, Ma.
0: Good afternoon, sir. How are you?
4: I'm fine.
0: Okay, what's your name?
4: My name is Oko Chidera Alex.
0: Hi, Chidera. You didn't tell us you love us.
4: I love Abian Radio.
0: Yes, we love you right back. Thank you, Chidera.
4: Thank you.
0: Okay, so
4: yes.
0: Are you ready for my questions?
4: Yes.
0: Okay, before I ask you my questions, how's your holiday going?
4: It's fine.
0: Okay, did you travel?
4: No.
0: Oh, okay. Where are you calling from, by the way?
4: From Enugu.
0: Where exactly in Enugu are you calling me from?
4: Akemeogu.
0: Okay. Chidera, are you ready?
4: Yes.
0: Okay, so pick your number.
4: Number 27.
0: Number 27.
4: Yes.
0: Okay. What continent is Nigeria in?
4: Continent.
0: Yes. What continent is Nigeria in?
4: Russia.
0: I didn't hear you say that again.
4: Yes.
0: Chidera.
4: Yes.
0: What did you say?
4: Breath.
0: No, continent. I said continent. What continent is Nigeria in?
4: Please, can you explain the continent?
0: There's no way I can explain this continent without telling you the answer. Okay, so there are 7 continents in the world, and Nigeria definitely falls under one. So, what continent is Nigeria in?
4: Yeah.
0: Okay, should I help you?
4: Yes.
0: All right, Nigeria is in Africa. You've heard of Africa before, right?
4: Yes.
0: Yeah, so Nigeria is in Africa, and Africa is one of the 7 continents in the world, okay?
4: Okay.
0: You've learned something new today, right?
4: Yes.
0: Hope you won't forget that.
4: Yes.
0: Okay, so your next question.
4: Number 30.
0: Number 30. Yes. Right? Okay, 30 has been taken.
4: Number 32.
0: 32. What animal is famous for having a trunk? There's an animal that has a trunk. What animal is that?
4: Strong.
0: A trunk. T-R-U-N-K. A trunk.

0: B-R-U-N-K.
1: T, T, T-R-U-N-K. What animal is famous for having that?
0: Trunk.
1: Yeah, trunk.
0: Camera.
1: No, try again.
0: Trunk. What they get?
1: Okay, let me help you. The trunk is the nose of that animal. And it's famous for having that.
0: Okay.
1: I've helped you. The trunk is the nose.
0: Okay.
1: Yeah, but we refer to it as... No, I'm still asking you. So what's the animal? You've not told me. What's the name of the animal?
0: Okay. The trunk, the animal, the name is... Elephant.
1: Who is there with you? Who told you the answer?
0: Only me there is at home.
1: Be very sincere with me, Chidera.
0: Yes?
1: Be very, very sincere with me now.
0: Oh, okay.
1: Who told you the answer?
0: Somebody told me I'm already at home. I just know the trunk. Like, I remember elephant.
1: You remember elephant?
0: Yes.
1: Okay. Let me give you that. Your last question.
0: Number 70.
1: Number 70.
0: Yes.
1: Number 70 has been taken.
0: Number 73.
1: 73. What bird cannot fly? Oh my God. The call has ended already. So sorry about that. If you can, please try to call us back, okay? 0916-000-4945. That's the number to call to join in the quiz session for today. Hello, good afternoon.
2: Hello?
1: Good afternoon.
2: Hello, my name is Mando.
1: Please move away from your listening device. I can't hear you. Please try to call us back, okay? Hello? Oh, network, please. Hello?
3: Hello, good morning, ma.
1: Good afternoon. How are you doing?
3: I'm fine. And you?
1: I'm doing great. Thank you for asking. And you've not told us you love us today.
3: I love Urban Radio.
1: We love you too. What's your name?
3: My name is Ugu Ebube.
1: Say that again.
3: Ugu Ebube.
1: Ugu Ebube.
3: Yes.
1: Okay, Ebube. Okay. Ebube, how are you doing?
3: I'm fine.
1: Okay, how's your holiday going?
3: It's going great.
1: Okay, have you started attending summer classes?
3: What?
1: Summer classes.
3: No.
1: Why?
3: The first summer class have been going is disappointed us. So my daddy said we should rest for now.
1: Oh, okay. I'm so sorry about that. So are you ready for my questions?
3: Yes.
1: All right. Pick your number.
3: Number 68.
1: 68.
3: Yes.
1: Okay. What is 68 is quite simple. What is 100 minus 10?
3: 90.
1: Great, 90. Your next question.
3: Number
1: 50. 50?
3: Yes.
1: Okay, 50. What gets wetter the more it dries? Now, this is a riddle. What gets wetter the more it dries?
3: Sun.
1: No. It gets wetter the more it dries. What is that?
3: The cloud.
1: No. Try again. It's a riddle, remember. And you know how riddles work. You have to think out of the ordinary. What gets wet?

0: Hello.
1: Hello. Good afternoon.
0: Good afternoon.
1: I love Urban Radio.
0: We love you right back. What's your name and where are you calling us from?
1: My name is Judith. I'm calling from Isuzu.
0: Isuzu. Judith, how old are you?
1: I'm 13.
0: You're 12. All right, Judith. Are you ready for my questions? All right, so let's go. Pick your number.
1: I think number 20.
0: No, from 20 upward is no longer available. So you have to pick a number after 20.
1: 21.
0: No. From 30.
1: Okay, I think number 30.
0: And 30 has actually been picked.
1: 31.
0: 31 has been picked. 32 hasn't been picked. 35, 37, 38. Okay, so let's go. 38. What is the largest continent in the world? The largest continent in the world.
1: Okay, let me try. Africa.
0: No, Africa is not the largest. Try again. Judith, hope your guardian is not there with you. Okay, try again.
1: Europe.
0: No, Europe is not the largest as well. One last trial.
1: Please, I don't know.
0: Okay, should I tell you?
1: Yeah.
0: It's Asia. Asia is the largest. You remember now. Asia is the largest continent in the world. Okay? Yes. So you've learned something new today, or you've been reminded of what you already know, right?
1: Yeah,
0: All right, so pick
1: I
0: your
1: think.
0: next, no, pick your next question. You have three trials.
1: 39.
0: What?
1: 39, number 39.
0: Okay, 39. What is the largest ocean in the world?
1: River Niger.
0: No, in the world. World, not Nigeria. Judith.
1: Hello?
0: Yeah, I can hear you.
1: I don't know that one.
0: It's the Pacific Ocean.
1: What?
0: Pacific Ocean.
1: Can you spell it?
0: P-A-
1: P-A-
0: C-I-
1: E-I-
0: C, C-I-
1: C-C-I-
0: Yes, C-I- F-I-C. Pacific Ocean. It's the largest ocean in the world.
1: Okay,
0: All right, Judith. Thank you for calling in as well. Thank you so much. Sorry?
1: Let's pick another number.
0: Okay, all right. Your last number.
1: Yeah, number 40.
0: Number 40. What African animal has a very long neck? Yes, neck. African animal. Sorry,
1: Okay.
0: what animal has the very long neck?
1: Giraffe.
0: Giraffe, correct. Thank you, Judith. That's very correct. Thank you. Thank you so much, Judith. Thank you.
1: Bye-bye.
0: Bye. Okay, I'm having such an amazing time with my kiddies. It's so beautiful to be here doing this with them. I'm getting to teach them new things. I'm excited. I'm elated. Matter of fact. All right, let's pick some more calls. Hello.
2: Hello.
0: Hello. Good afternoon. Hello.
2: Yes.
0: Okay. What's your name?
2: Ubu Gift.
0: Gift, where are you calling me from?
2: Enugu.
0: Why exactly in Enugu are you calling me from?
2: Thinker's Corner.
0: Thinker's Corner. Okay, Gift, are you ready for my questions?
2: Yes.
0: Okay, before I ask you my questions, how's your holiday going?
2: Good.
0: Okay, have you started attending summer classes?
2: No.
0: Why? Hello?
2: Yes.
0: Why haven't you started attending summer classes?
2: My father said you don't start attending.
0: All right, no problem. That's okay. So pick your number.
2: Number 70.
0: I think number 70 has been picked. Yeah.
2: Number 74.
0: Okay. What do fishes use to breathe underwater? Fishes.
2: Yeah, no.
0: No. No. What do fishes use to breathe underwater? What is it called?
2: Can you give me a little clue?
0: I cannot give you a clue without telling you the answer. I can only describe for you. Okay, one clue. It starts with the letter G. Are you there, Gift?
2: Yes.
0: Okay, it starts with letter G.
2: I don't know.
0: Okay, fishes use their gills to breathe underwater. So it's G-I-L-L. Okay?
2: Yes.
0: All right, so your next question.
2: Number 80.
0: Number 80, I guess that has been picked. Yeah, number 80 has been picked.
2: 83.
0: How many sides does a rectangle have?
2: Three.
0: A rectangle, think again, and answer me again. A rectangle. How many sides
2: eight.
0: Does a rectangle... What?
2: Eight.
0: Did you say eight? Hello?
2: Yes.
0: What did you say?
2: I said eight.
0: No, it's not eight now. Any shape that has eight sides is called, I think, octagon. No, it's the correct answer is rectangle. Can you hear me? Hello?
2: Hello?
0: I can hear you, Gift. Can you hear me? Oh my goodness. Please try to call me back, Gift. And we have just a few minutes to be here, okay? We are going to be wrapping up really soon.

0: Hello.
1: Hello.
0: Hello.
1: Hello.
0: Yeah, I can hear you. Good afternoon.
1: Good afternoon.
0: Good afternoon.
1: I love Urban Radio.
0: We love you too. Thank you. What's your name and where are you calling me from?
1: My name is Gibbs.
0: Gibbs, did you call me back? Oh, yes? Is this another gift?
1: Yes.
0: Oh, okay. Are you ready for me?
1: Yes.
0: All right, so pick your question. Pick your number, rather.
1: Number 17.
0: 17 has been picked. You can pick from... You can pick from 51 down.
1: Okay.
0: Sixty-three. What goes up but never comes down?
1: Yeah?
0: What goes up but never comes down? It's a riddle.
1: Riddle.
0: It's a riddle. What goes up but never comes down? The answer is your age. Okay? You get older but you never get younger, right?
1: Yes.
0: Yeah, so the answer is your age. Your next question. Pick a number.
1: Number
0: 60. 60. What gets wetter the more it dries? That's a riddle as well. What gets wetter the more it dries? Gift, are you there?
1: Yes.
0: Okay.

All right, my beautiful, amazing, lovely kiddies. This is where we're going to draw the curtain for today, okay? This is where we're going to wrap up our quiz session for today. Thank you so much to all my amazing callers that called in today. Thank you to all those who answered my question correctly. Thank you to those who were able to answer two, to those who were able to answer one, and to all those who learned something new today. Thank you all so much. We love you, and we're wrapping up now. For Chukwuemeka and Ephraim, sadly, they were the only ones who got my three questions correctly. So come to Urban Radio, okay? So get your presents. Thank you so much. My name is Miracle Emmanuel, and I will believe in you now. Thank you. Bye.

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0: 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Et je suis le professeur de français à la radio. Je m'appelle Monsieur Eddie Bongo. 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Ça va chauffer comme d'habitude. Voilà, welcome to your bilingual radio show, the French Cruise Niger radio show on Urban Radio. Yeah, every Saturday 1 p.m. we bring you the bilingual radio show that is designed to teach you basic French life on the radio. Yeah, big shout out to my amazing students out there. How has the week been? How was the week? Comment est-ce que vous avez passé le week-end? J'imagine que vous avez passé une très belle week-end. Ou bien une très belle semaine. C'est le week-end déjà et nous sommes là encore sur French Cruise Niger. Restez à l'écoute, bienvenue. Welcome. Okay, due to circumstances beyond my control, I wasn't here last Saturday for the French Cruise Niger radio show. But voilà, le professeur est là encore aujourd'hui. Est-ce que vous m'avez manqué? Qu'est-ce que cela signifie? Est-ce que vous m'avez manqué? Did you miss me? Oui, vous m'avez manqué. All right, today is the open mic day on the French Cruise show. Yeah, we're bringing you a new kind of, you know, segment, a new kind of episode on the French Cruise Niger radio show. So today we're not taking any serious classes, just the open mic day. Because there are certain things we would like to know from every one of you listening right now. Not necessarily the French students. Okay, I'm aware so many people have, at one point or the other, had terrible experiences with French language, funny experiences, memorable experiences, because of course, French is not Nigeria's official language. We have a small percentage of people who speak French. That doesn't undermine the place of French language in Nigeria, okay? That doesn't take away the importance of French. But the fact that we have a small population of people that speak French, once in a while, some of you are faced with, situations where you have to speak French, okay, to save yourself or to grab something or to get access into somewhere or to win something or to get a job. Share with us any memorable or unforgettable experience or encounter that you've had with French language. I have this professor friend. He tells me about his French teacher back in the day. You know, there was a time we used to have very funny kind of French language teachers back then. I had one in secondary school, so he made us hate the language. But he was a gentleman. But he was funny, and somehow we didn't really enjoy it. So a professor used to tell me, you know, sometimes he would sing some of the rhymes that the teacher used to teach them back then. So have you ever been embarrassed anywhere because you couldn't speak French? Let me tell you what happened to one of my students back then in the university. You know, he comes from this rich family, so sometime he traveled with dad to France. And they got to the airport in France, in Paris there. You know what the dad did? The dad said, okay, hey, you. Anyway, blessed memory. Both of them, they are blessed memory. God bless their souls. He was a prominent politician in Nigeria. But both of them are no more. So the father called him, hey, the late Ocholi family in Kogi State, yeah. So the father called him, Joshua. I said, yeah, come here. You guys, they teach you French in school, right? All right, come and speak French with these guys at the counter. Joshua told me that he really got scared, but he got there and he was able to say bonjour and say a few things. I told him, yeah, you're a great student. You repped well there in France there. So he was able to save himself. If he had failed, you know, it would have been an embarrassment to his dad, because he was in his 300 level then, you know. And some people, sometimes you want to get a certain job and they say French language, the knowledge of French is an added advantage. Have you ever found yourself in that situation that you just couldn't get this job, this dream job, or this dream, whatever, opportunity because you couldn't speak French? We would like to know. It's an open mic day. We would like to know. So if you ever had any funny experience, if you ever had a friend or a sibling, a brother who intimidates you because they can speak French and you're still a beginner or because you cannot, we would like to know. Okay, now, are you finding the language very difficult? Like over time, over a long period of time, you've been trying to learn French and you're really finding it difficult and you love the language? We would like to know too. Share your experiences with us. This is the French Cruise Niger Radio Show. You know, it's an open mic day. Let's see what the caller is. Okay, we lost this call. 0916-000-5945. 0916-000-4945. Allô, bonjour. Allô, bonjour. Why would you call and you were laughing? Yeah, bonjour, monsieur. Comment ça va?
1: Ça va bien, merci. 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
0: Oui, c'était bien. 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C'était bien passé. Comment ça va, Prince Vance?
1: Oui. Oui, thank God.
0: Comment tu t'appelles?
1: Je m'appelle Prince Vance. Habite à Abani.
0: Ok, Prince Vance, welcome to the show.
1: Oui, et du bon goût.
0: All right, thank you. Nous
1: avons pensé.
0: Take it again, please.
1: Yes, sir. J'ai le ton d'apprendre français.
0: What is the meaning of that?
1: I have time to learn French.
0: Oh, you did a little research, right?
1: Me.
0: Okay, wow. That's so nice, Prince Evans. I like your approach to learning French. Your approach is very easy and interesting.
1: I love that you say French. J'aime French.
0: J'aime le français. C'est j'aime le français.
1: Okay, j'aime le français.
0: Great. J'aime le français. That means I love French. All right, now, did you hear my questions? I asked you guys questions.
1: Yes, well, I've not come across either to be employed at any year and was embarrassed by the language anyway. But naturally, right from time. As I told you, there was a time I told you such thing that I love French language to the core. But one thing I lack is I don't have anybody by my side to be practicing it always. It's only this one that came from you, Eddie Bongo. I must say this.
0: Prince Evans. Okay, so you don't have anyone that speaks with you at all or that tries to intimidate you or teach you something?
1: No, I don't have. It's only this one that I practice with you.
0: Okay, so that's great. And you desire to learn the language, really, right?
1: Please.
0: But do you think it is too difficult? Is it giving you any challenges? Like, do you find it very difficult?
1: It is giving me challenges in one place. That is the spelling. If you come in the spelling time, I don't know anything about this. But in the pronunciation, I can do that and write it by my own way of pronunciation to remember what I didn't taught.
0: Okay, that is great, Prince Evans. Prince Evans, before you go, you are one of the brilliant students we have on the French Cruise Show, right?
1: Okay, merci beaucoup, sir.
0: Right now, I need you to give me three random sentences. If three correct sentences in French from anywhere, whatever, give me three sentences to prove that you are our student and our ambassador.
1: Okay. It is well. It's the home crew.
0: Go ahead, my Prince Evans.
1: Yes, sir. Okay. Bonjour, La Classe.
0: Bonjour, monsieur.
1: Bonjour, Eddie Bongo.
0: Bonjour, monsieur.
1: Professeur.
0: Vas-y, go ahead.
1: Bonjour, tout le monde.
0: Et merci beaucoup.
1: Oui. Urban Radio, like now, if I should say that, Urban Radio is 10 years today.
0: Okay, can you say that?
1: Sir?
0: Can you say that? You said Urban Radio is 10 years today.
1: Oui.
0: Oh, go ahead, great.
1: Urban Radio at the zone aujourd'hui.
0: I love that. I love that, Prince Evans. You look,
1: yes,
0: you're the great guy, man. Second one, go ahead.
1: If I should give a prayer for the Urban Radio, that is to say, long live Urban Radio.
0: Okay.
1: Vive Urban Radio Enugu.
0: Vive Urban Radio Enugu. Woo!
1: Yes, sir.
0: Yeah, Prince Evans, thank you so much. Continue the third one now before we let you go.
1: Yes, sir. The third one now. I am proud of you, Eddie Bongo.
0: Oh,
1: really? Me via Dutua, Eddie Bongo, mon professeur, mon frère. My special brother.
0: Take it again, please. Take it again.
1: Je suis fier de Urban Radio, or je suis fier de Eddie Bongo, mon professeur, mon frère.
0: Merci beaucoup, Prince Evans. What's the meaning of what you just said, please?
1: Yes, sir. I am proud of Urban Radio, and I am proud of you, Eddie Bongo, my teacher and my brother.
0: That's awesome. Thank you so much, Prince Evans. Merci beaucoup.
1: Au revoir. Félicitations. One faith. Happy celebration.
0: Merci beaucoup. Thank you so much. Wow, that was Prince Evans. Awesome one, Prince Evans. Merci beaucoup. That was a great opening. All right, still the French Cruise Niger Radio Show. And this is where we teach you basic French. Okay, it's the open mic day on the French Cruise Show, and we just heard Prince Evans's experience or his deepest desire. Let's see what the next caller is. Allô, bonjour.
2: Hello.
0: Bonjour, comment ça va?
2: Ça va bien, merci.
0: Je vais bien. Comment tu t'appelles? Step away from your radio set, please.
2: I'll step away.
0: Okay, comment tu t'appelles? You know what that means?
2: Yes.
0: What's the meaning? Comment tu t'appelles?
2: Je m'appelle Jean-Paul.
0: We can't hear you. Comment tu t'appelles? Why is this in echoing?
2: Hello.
0: You're not close to your listening device.
2: Hello, hello, hello, hello, hello, hello.
0: Okay, that's funny though. Could have been a network issue. All right, if you're listening for the first time, this is where we teach you basic French life on the radio. And today we're asking you to share your experiences with French, your desire to learn French if you've had any memorable or unforgettable experience encounter with French language. Has French ever denied you any opportunity, or has someone ever tried to intimidate you or embarrass you? Did you have any funny French language teacher? Let's hear it today on the show to open my day. Allô, bonjour.
3: Good afternoon, sir.
0: Yes, good afternoon. Bonjour, just say bonjour, monsieur. Comment ça va?
3: I don't know what to say again.
0: When I say comment ça va, you say ça va bien, merci. Comment ça va?
3: Comment ça va, merci.
0: Okay, so comment tu t'appelles? What's your name?
3: Sir?
0: What is your name? That is comment tu t'appelles. You say je m'appelle, you add your name.
3: Je m'appelle Emmanuel.
0: Okay, Emmanuel. Where are you calling from, Emmanuel?
3: Ninth Mile.
0: Where are you calling from? What's your location?
3: Ninth Mile,
0: okay. Did you hear my questions on the show? It's an open mic day. Do you have any experience to share with us?
3: It's very plain.
0: Hello?
3: I want to learn French.
0: Oh, you want to learn French?
3: Yes.
0: Okay, it's either you register at an institute or you join us for this basic French we teach you guys on the radio every Saturday.
3: Okay, thank you.
0: Do you know anyone? Is there anyone around you that speaks French?
3: No, nobody.
0: So why do you want to learn French?
3: Yes, sir.
0: Why do you want to learn the language, Emmanuel?
3: Okay, I love
0: the language.
3: Hello? I love the language. I love the language.
0: Okay, you just love the language.
3: Yes, sir.
0: Okay, that is great. Good to know. Thank you so much. Is that all you have for us?
3: I learned last week Saturday.
0: Oh, you learned something last week Saturday?
3: Hello?
0: You learned something on the show last Saturday?
3: Yes, sir.
0: I think the network is pretty bad where you are right now. We can't even hear what you're saying.
3: Are you hearing me now?
0: I can hear you now.
3: I learned something last week.
0: Okay. What did you learn last week? Mind sharing with us?
3: Congratulations. Felicitations.
0: Okay, congratulations. Felicitations. What else did you learn last week?
3: Long live Urban Radio.
0: Long live Urban Radio. And we just lost that connection. Thank you so much, Monsieur Emmanuel in Ninth Mile.

0: sacré papa.
1: Allô, bonjour.
2: Allô, bonjour, c'est Eddie Bongo.
1: Bonjour, comment ça va?
2: Très bien, merci. Et vous?
1: Je vais très bien. Comment tu t'appelles?
2: Je m'appelle Mademoiselle Mary Jane. J'habite à Garki.
1: Mademoiselle Mary Jane Garki, welcome to the show.
2: Merci, Eddie Bongo.
1: Merci beaucoup. Mary Jane, you've been one of our students on this show. What do you have to say? Do you have something to say about these questions that I asked? Do you want to share any experience with us?
2: Oui.
1: Okay, go ahead. Let's hear your experience.
2: So, from your question, you asked us whether friends have denied us any opportunity.
1: Exactly, yeah.
2: For me, friends has never denied me any opportunity. Instead, it has made me to meet more people and has also widened my knowledge.
1: Are you serious, Mary Jane?
2: Oui.
1: Okay, it has made you to meet more people and widened your knowledge. How? Can you explain that part? Widened your knowledge?
2: Before, I didn't know how to speak French. I didn't know anything about French before. But now, at least I can try. I can make simple sentences with French. And easy.
1: Wow, this is good news, Mary Jane. I'm so proud of you. I'm so happy for you. Does it make you feel happy and excited and self-fulfilled that you learned French and you can speak some French at least?
2: Oui, of course.
1: Okay, that's great. Now, we want you to give us, can you give us 5 random sentences right now before you go? As one of the students, ambassadors of this show, let me hear and see that you have been learning. Give us 5 sentences. Can you do that, Mary Jane?
2: Oui.
1: All right, go ahead.
2: Je suis intelligent. I am intelligent.
1: Good, correct. Je suis intelligent. Number 2.
2: Je vais à Lagos le mois prochain. I'm going to Lagos next month.
1: Je vais à Lagos le mois prochain. Okay, I'm going to Lagos next month. That's correct. Number 3, Mary Jane.
2: Nous voulons écrire. We want to write.
1: Nous voulons d'écrire, we want to write. That is correct. Number 4, Mary Jane.
2: Le Nigeria est le géant de l'Afrique. Nigeria is the giant of Africa.
1: Yeah, that's my Mary Jane. That's my student there. What's the meaning of, okay, Nigeria is the giant of Africa. That's correct.
2: Oui.
1: That's correct. And the last one.
2: Merci, monsieur Ed Bongo, pour la leçon. Côte de vos bénis.
1: What did you just say?
2: Yes, Mr. Ed Bongo, for the lesson. God bless you.
1: Thank you so much, Mary Jane. I'm always proud of you. You're a big inspiration. Thank you so much for dropping by. Say goodbye to the class.
2: Au revoir, la class. Au revoir, Monsieur Ed Bongo. Bon weekend.
1: Thank you beaucoup. Bon weekend, Mademoiselle Mary Jane.
3: Yeah.
1: Voila. That was Mary Jane Garrickey. Thank you.
3: Guys in the beauty.

0: Allô, bonjour. Good afternoon, bonjour, comment ça va? Oui, je vais bien. Comment tu t'appelles? Comment tu t'appelles? We can't hear you. Meso. Meso, where are you calling from?
1: From 9 Mile.
0: From 9 Mile. Okay, this is your first time on the show, Meso, right?
1: Oh.
0: Okay, welcome once again. Do you have something for us? Did you hear the questions I asked on the show this afternoon? Okay, so have you ever had any embarrassing situation or has friend denied you any opportunity? What do you want to tell us now? Okay, go ahead.
1: Is it at the random center?
0: Okay, random centers. Okay, you've never had any embarrassing situation in French language?
1: Yes.
0: All right, random sentences. Give me five sentences, five, from the lessons you have been taking on the show here.
1: I want to sleep.
0: Take it again.
1: I want to sleep.
0: Je veux dormir, I want to sleep. Okay, that's correct. Number two.
1: Je veux manger, do you want to eat?
0: Take it again.
1: Je veux manger.
0: Tu veux manger, tu veux manger. Say, tu veux manger.
1: Je veux manger.
0: Okay, do you want to eat? That is correct. And number three.
1: À bientôt, see you soon.
0: À bientôt, say à bientôt, see you soon. Okay, and the next one.
1: Who is this? Do you want to listen?
0: Take it again.
1: Who écoute? Do you want to listen?
0: Tu veux écouter, right?
1: Yeah.
0: Okay, yeah. Tu veux écouter means do you want to listen? That is correct. Is that all you have for us? I think that this is five now, right?
1: Let me see it again.
0: One more before we let you go now.
1: How was your journey?
0: Okay, great. How was your journey? How do you say that in French?
1: Comment était le
0: voyage? Repeat that. Comment était le voyage? Comment était le voyage? You need to be, you know, intentional. Comment était le voyage? Go ahead.
1: Comment était le voyage?
0: Beautiful. Thank you so much, right? What's your name again?
1: Meso.
0: Yeah, Meso. Thank you, Meso in 9 Mile. Merci, say goodbye to the class.
1: Merci
0: beaucoup. Bon weekend, Mademoiselle Meso. Bon weekend.

0: All right, still the open mic day on the French Cruise Nigerian radio show. Radio show. I wanted to mix it with French. All right, still your bilingual radio show. And today is the open mic day. And we are listening to your experiences. Share your experiences with us. Let's see what experience you've had with French. Hello, bonjour.
1: Hello, bonjour, Monsieur Edibongo.
0: Bonjour, comment ça va?
1: Ça va bien, merci. 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
0: Je vais bien. 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
1: Je m'appelle Chikamso, et je suis la plus jeune journaliste de l'Afrique.
0: Mademoiselle Chikamso, la plus jeune journaliste de l'Afrique. 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
1: Ça va bien, merci. Et vous?
0: Oui, je vais bien. Bienvenue. Welcome to the show.
1: Merci beaucoup.
0: Right, that's great to have you. Always a pleasure to have you on the show. Now, we asked about six questions. Do you have something to share with us? Any experience? Let's hear from
1: you. I'll tell you the truth. You know, when I was in secondary school, we did French in our junior secondary school. We didn't do it in our junior secondary school. We did it from JS1 to JS3. And I didn't understand anything, Mr. Eddie Bongo. I was like, okay. I was getting like C in my French, D, E in my French then in junior secondary school. And I didn't take the language serious. I was like, after all, I'm not going to speak it. So when I was in SS2, somebody motivated me to learn French. One of my aunties. And I was like, what am I going to use French and do? I don't know. It's only bonjour and au revoir, I know that time. And she was like, I can try. And she started from this crash to teach me. And from there, Mr. Eddie Bongo, I can speak basic French. And also, you joined.
0: Okay.
1: You joined in teaching me French. And that was wonderful. Mr. Eddie Bongo, let me tell you, French has helped me in many ways. You know, one thing I'm proud of is that I can pronounce French word quite well, even though I don't always understand everything I'm saying here. You know, sometimes I can read a French sentence and pronounce it correctly, but I may not know the meaning. But I'm still learning, you know, and improving every day. And I believe that with more practice, I will not only pronounce French well, but I will also understand it and speak it confidently. You know, I really enjoy learning French. And I'm like, because of this, what you guys did, I am determined to learn the language very, very well. And you know that I also want to combine French with my career as, you know, a journalist, broadcast journalist, you understand. I want to become a journalist and also a radio and television presenter. And I believe that knowing French will give me more opportunities, you know. It will help me communicate with people from different speaking countries. I will interview them in their languages. I don't want to learn all the French, like different languages, you understand? You know, I'll cover stories and that involve other countries. And it will be a great honor, you know, to become a journalist who can speak both Igbo, English, French, German, Spanish, all these foreign languages. It's going to be a great thing, Mr. Eddie Bongo.
0: Mademoiselle Chikamso. You just spoke like you're reading off a script, but that was awesome and beautiful, you know.

0: getting to hear this from a very young girl like you, you know, you once shared your ambition with us that you aspire to become a world standard journalist, right? Okay, now you're trying to learn foreign languages to, you know.
1: Yeah, I want to learn foreign languages.
0: As your tools. That's interesting to know.
1: Yeah, but I want to ask a question.
0: Yeah.
1: Is it bad, like, now I didn't do it in my secondary school, like, very, very well. If possible, I'm going to a tertiary institution. Can somebody that didn't learn anything in secondary school, can the person cope when being in university?
0: Now, when you get to the university, are you going to study French language?
1: I think I will.
0: Okay, if you're going to study French language, I think they would require you to write it at O level. Or you can find out some of these universities around. They have pre-degree programs that, you know, a preparatory program that will take you, I think, to 200 level, kind of. So you know your university choice, then you find out their method of admission into the department. Because usually they like to prepare students before you get into 100 level so that you don't come and start lagging when others are doing well. Do you understand? But if you want, you were taking mass comm, but whatever you are decided to study in the university, you just know that the French language that you have chosen is a good tool in your career.
1: I know, but I think I really need to talk to you privately.
0: Okay, all right. You have the French club number, so we can always talk whenever you want to. All right.
1: Yeah.
0: Thank you so much. You're a big inspiration. Give us 5 sentences before we let you go. Chikam So, the course rep.
1: Okay.
0: Ask him vule achete. What's the meaning?
1: What do you want to buy?
0: That's correct. Number 2.
1: Je veux acheter la pomme de terre et la viande.
0: Je veux acheter la pomme de terre et de la viande. You like potatoes, right? You like potatoes a lot.
1: I love
0: you. Okay, I want to buy potatoes and meat. That's correct. Number 3.
1: Let me just say, Chikam So est une exceptionnel.
0: Chikam So est une exceptionnel.
1: Is it correct?
0: No, you have to say Chikam So est une fille exceptionnel. You know what that means, right? Une fille, a girl. Are you not a girl? Are you a woman?
1: I'm a girl.
0: Okay, yeah. Chikam So est une fille exceptionnel. Can you take that?
1: Chikam So est une fille, what?
0: Exceptionnel. Were you not the one that introduced that word?
1: Exceptionnel. How did you say sorry?
0: Exceptionnel. Exceptionnel. Exceptionnel. Okay, all right, thank you so much. Is that all you have for us?
1: No, je bois un chocolat chaud le matin.
0: What's the meaning of that?
1: I drink hot chocolate in the morning.
0: You did what?
1: Je bois un chocolat chaud le matin.
0: Okay. You
1: drink
0: okay, the chocolate, all right, yeah, we don't have to go into all that. That's correct, that's the last one, right?
1: Yeah, that I think that's last one.
0: All right, merci beaucoup, say goodbye to the class, Chikam So. Always a good time to have you on
1: merci
0: the show.
1: Merci beaucoup, Mr. Eddie Bongo, and thank you for being a great and inspiring teacher to us. I really appreciate it. And
0: thank
1: I promise
0: you so
1: that we all will make you proud, okay?
0: Thank you
1: one
0: so much.
1: One day we'll gather the French language very, very well.
0: Yeah, hoping to see you hoping to see you on the international stage, Chikam So.
1: Au revoir.
0: Bye. That's Chikam So, and she is the course rep of the French Crew Show all the way in Anambra State, because she has been here, I think, almost from day one with so much energy and dedication. Chikam So, bravo. Allô, bonjour.
2: Bonjour,
0: comment ça va? Je vais bien. Comment tu t'appelles?
2: Je m'appelle Judith.
0: Judith, right? Where are you calling from, Judith?
2: I'm calling from Isuzu.
0: From Isuzu. Welcome to the show, Judith. Mademoiselle Judith.
2: Thank you.
0: All right. Did you hear my questions? Did you take the questions that I asked?
2: Question.
0: Okay, go ahead.
2: Yeah, I'm confused in preposition.
0: Okay.
2: In preposition, I'm confused.
0: Preposition is quite a big topic in pick.

0: I said devant, that's in front.
1: Devant.
0: Yeah, devant, D-E-V-A-N-T, right? Devant. Okay, now devant, for instance, you want to say the boy is in front of the house, right? That's correct in English to say the boy is in front of the house. You simply say le garçon est devant la maison. You see, look, it's just literal. Le garçon est, which is the boy is, devant, which is in front of the house. So I
1: Wait,
0: think, can you hear me? Did you hear what I just said? Okay. I think you're in a noisy place, right? Yeah, I can hear voices in the background. It's going to be a problem to really hear me and understand what I'm saying. I think I'm going to bring up that topic again very soon on this show, okay? Because I don't think I'm going to have enough time to let you know how to use it. But I just give you a sentence. If you listened, le garçon est devant la maison. The boy is in front of the house. Or the dog is in front of the hospital. Le chien est devant l'hôpital. You know, you just devant before the noun. All right. Thank you so much. Is that all you have for us, Mademoiselle Judith?
1: I have another one. Like, if you want to say, the name of my father is.
0: The name of my father is, right? Is that your question?
1: Yes, I want to know.
0: Do you are you writing? Do you have a pen? Are you going to note it?
1: Hello?
0: How are you going to take note of this? Do you have a pen there? Are you writing?
1: Yes, brother.
0: Okay. The name of my father is, you know, when you want to say your name in French, you say Je m'appelle Mademoiselle Judith, right?
1: Yes.
0: But when you want to say my father's name is, you say Mon père s'appelle, you know, your own is Je m'appelle, but this one is Mon père. You know that Mon père is my father, right?
1: Yes.
0: Okay, Mon père, M-O-N, then père, P-E-R-E. Then s'appelle, okay, good. Mon père s'appelle. Let me spell s'appelle for you. S apostrophe A double P E double L E. S apostrophe A double P E double L E. So mon père s'appelle Monsieur. Okay. Right?
1: Yeah, thank you.
0: All right. So if you want to say my mother's name is, you also say ma mère s'appelle. Ma mère, M-A for ma. Mère, M-E-R-E. My mother s'appelle. My mother, then you add her name, Madame Judith.
1: Okay, thank you.
0: All right, merci beaucoup, Mademoiselle Judith. Bon weekend. Say au revoir to the class.
1: Au revoir, la classe. Au revoir, et bon
0: merci
1: weekend.
0: Beaucoup. Bon weekend, Mademoiselle.
2: Kiki Touré, Anani Mixon, balancez la sauce. Yeah!
0: Allô, bonjour. Allô, bonjour. Allô, bonjour.
3: Bonjour, monsieur de Bongo.
0: Bonjour, comment ça va, Laura?
3: Ça va bien, merci à vous.
0: Oui, je vais bien. Comment tu t'appelles?
3: Je m'appelle.
0: Tu t'appelles? Allô?
3: Allô, can you hear me?
0: Yes, I can hear you now. Comment tu t'appelles?
3: Je m'appelle Chris.
0: Chris, is that your name?
3: Eve.
0: Sorry, it's really breaking. Where are you calling from? Independence layout to you. Why is the network so bad? Can you tell me your name again?
3: My name is Gift. My spell Gift.
0: Gift, right?
3: Gift. Gift.
0: Spell it, please.
3: G-I-D.
0: Oh, Seed. Okay. Welcome to the show, my guy. So, what do you want to share with us? Do you have any experience to share with us?
3: Oui.
0: All right. Go ahead, please. We are listening.
3: Ma mère une bonne femme.
0: Okay, you want to give us sentences. Ma mère une bonne femme, what's the meaning?
3: My mother is a good woman.
0: My mother is a good woman. Okay, we have a little correction to do there. You just simply say, ma mère est une bonne femme. You know, est is just the verb, E-S-T. Ma mère est une bonne femme. Can you take that?
3: Ma mère est une bonne femme.
0: Beautiful. Ma mère est une bonne femme. My mother is a good woman. That's a good one, Monsieur Seed. Do you have another sentence for us?
3: Oui.
0: All right, go ahead.
3: Monsieur Ed Bongo.
0: Oh, we're listening, please. We can't hear you. Can you take it again, please? I want to hear that sentence. That sentence that involves my name. Take it again.
3: Monsieur Ed Bongo
0: Etanjanum. Wow, what's the meaning of that one, Monsieur Ed Bongo Etanjanum? I like that sentence. Monsieur Seed, what's the meaning?
3: Monsieur Ed Bongo is a good man.
0: Yeah, okay, Bonum. Janum means a young man. Monsieur Ed Bongo Etanjanum, it means I'm a young, Ed Bongo is a young man. But when you say Monsieur Ed Bongo Etanbonum, it means Ed Bongo is a good man. Both of them are correct, right?
3: Merci beaucoup, Monsieur.
0: Thank you so much, Monsieur Seed. Merci beaucoup. Bon weekend. Say bon weekend to the class.
3: Bon weekend, la classe.
0: Cool,
3: bon
0: Monsieur Seed.
3: Amen,
0: amen, amen, amen, mon ami. Bon weekend.
3: Au revoir.
0: I like that conversation there, Monsieur Seed. You know, see how cool he was with it, trying to manage the conversation. Even though he's a child, I didn't ask him his age, but of course he's a child, and he feels so confident with the little French that he can speak. I encourage you, Monsieur Seed, you're an international brand. Keep it up. All right, it's the Hype on the French Cruise Niger Radio Show, your bilingual radio show on Urban Radio every Saturday, 1 p.m. If you are joining us today and it's your first time, this is where we learn basic French every Saturday. 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Allô, bonjour.
4: Bonjour.
0: Bonjour, comment ça va?
4: Ça va bien, merci. Et vous?
0: Je vais bien. Why are you disturbing everybody today? Comment tu t'appelles?
4: Je m'appelle Nwerem Chukwu.
0: Nwerem Chukwu, Monsieur Nwerem Chukwu is here. Welcome to the show, Nwerem Chukwu.
4: Thank you.
0: All right. Monsieur Nwerem Chukwu, what do you have for us today? You want to answer our questions or do you want to share some sentences with us that you've learned on the show?
4: I'll give you sentences.
0: All right, go ahead. How many are you giving us?
4: Three.
0: Good. Monsieur Nwerem Chukwu, go ahead, please.
4: Je veux dormir.
0: Je veux dormir. What is the meaning of je veux dormir?
4: I want to sleep.
0: I want to sleep. That is correct. Absolutely correct. Number two.
4: Je veux manger la gâteau.
0: Je veux manger du gâteau. Say je veux manger du gâteau.
4: Je veux manger du gâteau.
0: Beautiful. What's the meaning?
4: I want to eat cake.
0: I want to eat cake. Yeah, je veux manger du gâteau. You can spell gâteau, right?
4: Yes.
0: Good. Du gâteau is D-U. D-U is du. So when you want to talk about something you want to eat, you use du. It's a partitive article, okay? You won't say le gâteau. You say je veux manger du gâteau, okay?
4: Okay.
0: All right. And the last one. Jouer un ballon. What is the meaning?
4: I want to play ball.
0: Okay, je veux jouer. Just say je veux jouer au ballon. Je veux jouer au football.
4: Je veux jouer
0: au ballon, whichever.
4: Au ballon.
0: Correct. Monsieur Nwerem Chukwu, thank you so much. That was excellent.
4: Please, my sibling want to talk.
0: Okay, what is your sibling's name? Give them the phone.
5: Bonjour la classe.
0: Bonjour.
5: Je m'appelle Chinare Kelim.
0: Chinare Kelim, welcome to the show. Are you a boy or girl?
5: I'm a girl.
0: Okay, Mademoiselle Chinare Kelim, welcome to the show. We're hearing your first time for the first time, right?
5: No.
0: Okay, welcome. Now, what do you have for us?
5: 9 sentences.
0: 9 sentences?
5: Yes.
0: It's too much already. We are almost, this show is almost over. In about 6 minutes, we'll be wrapping up. So give us only 4. Go ahead now.
5: Four?
0: Yes, 4.
5: Okay. Mon ami est travailleux.
0: Mon ami est travailleux. What is the meaning of that?
5: My friend is hardworking.
0: That's correct. My friend is hardworking. Have you been learning French on this show?
5: Somehow.
0: Good. Number 2.
5: Je veux aller à l'école.
0: Je veux aller à l'école. Say, je veux aller à l'école.
5: Je veux aller à l'école.
0: Good. What is the meaning?
5: I want to go to school.
0: That's correct. Number 3.
5: J'ai belle.
0: J'ai belle. What is j'ai belle?
5: I am beautiful.
0: Okay. You say je suis belle. Okay. Not j'ai belle. Je suis belle. Right?
5: You know, je suis belle.
0: You know what je suis means?
5: Yes.
0: What is je suis?
5: I am.
0: Good.
5: The,
0: je suis, I am.
5: Je suis is the conjugation of the verb être, the verb to be.
0: Excellent. Beautiful. Beautiful. Where did you learn all this explanation? I need to know. Chinarekelem.
5: I used to learn French, and I'm still learning.
0: That's great. You're a good student. You're doing well. Okay. Je suis is a conjugated form, first person singular of the verb être. I am beautiful.
5: Yes.
0: And the adjective is belle, right?
5: Yes.
0: Is that all? Give us one more, then we'll let you go.
5: J'aime la classe française.
0: J'aime la classe française. Take that again. J'aime la classe française.
5: J'aime la classe française.
0: What's the meaning?
5: I like the French class.
0: That's correct. Absolutely. We can feel it in your voice that you enjoy French classes. Thank you so much. We wish we could take all you have for us, but let's see if we can take one
5: can
0: or two more calls.
5: I also have a sibling here.
0: Okay, let that sibling talk. You guys are connected already. We can't. All right, quickly, pass it on to the person.
6: Bonsoir, la classe.
0: Bonjour, monsieur. Comment ça va?
6: Ça va bien, merci.
0: Comment tu t'appelles?
6: Je m'appelle Eugene Blessed.
0: Blessed. Blessed, where are you calling from?
6: I'm calling from Enugu, Umuchibu.
0: Okay, welcome to the show, Blessed, right?
6: Yes.
0: All right, so give us 3 sentences. Is that what you want to do for us? 3 sentences?
6: Yes.
0: All right, go ahead, please.
6: Mon ami est un grande.
0: Take it again.
6: Mon ami est un grande.
0: Okay, what is the meaning of that?
6: My friend is fat.
0: Okay, mon ami est grand. All right, just say mon ami est gros. And then, if it is fat, you use G-R-O-S, grow. Mon ami est gros. Can you say that?
6: Mon ami est gros.
0: Good. Mon ami est gros. All right, number 2.
6: A-S on gently.
0: Take it again.
6: L-S on gently.
0: Elle est gentille, right? Is that what you're trying to say?
6: Yes.
0: Elle est gentille. What does it mean?
6: He is kind.
0: She is kind. That is correct. Elle est gentille. She is kind. All right, continue. The last one, please.
6: ES on Gracon.
0: Again?
6: ES on Garçon.
0: Il est un garçon. What's the meaning?
6: He is a boy.
0: He is a boy. Thank you so much, Chinare Kelem. Blessed. No, this is Blessed, right?
6: Yes.
0: Thank you so much. Say goodbye to the class.
6: Au revoir, la class.
0: Au revoir,
6: merci
0: monsieur.
6: Beaucoup.
0: Blessed. Merci beaucoup. Bon weekend.
6: A bientôt.
0: A bientôt, monsieur. Bon weekend. Thank you so much. That was awesome, monsieur.
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0: Ok, allô, bonjour.
10: Bonjour, monsieur.
0: Bonjour, comment ça va?
10: Ça va bien, merci.
0: Je vais très bien. Comment tu t'appelles? Stay away from your radio, please.
10: Sorry. Monsieur Dubemeyer.
0: Monsieur quoi?
10: Monsieur Dubemeyer.
0: Monsieur Dubemeyer.
10: Yeah.
0: Okay, are you Nigerian? I can hear the echo. Can you step away from your radio, please?
10: Let me turn it down, please. About it. Is it now?
0: Yeah, please. Okay, you have 1 minute, please. Let's, because time is already up. 1 minute. Where are you calling from?
10: I'm calling from Naira. I said I'm Divine Mayor. I called you last 2 weeks. I tried to connect last week, but I couldn't.
0: Okay, yeah, I remember. Divine Mayor. Yeah, I remember the last time you called from Naira. Welcome, bro. Welcome to the show.
10: Okay, I was just saying I couldn't join the lesson today, but I just called to say hi.
0: Okay, thank you.
10: Watch the teachings.
0: Thank you so much. Next Saturday is another opportunity. I'll be here live to take you guys again. Bon weekend. Merci beaucoup, Monsieur Divine Favor, right?
10: Dubemeyer,
0: is that?
10: Yeah.
0: Oh, thank you so much. Thank you. This network is really making, this thing very clear, difficult. Thank you so much, Divine Dubemeyer.
10: Au revoir,
0: bon weekend. Thank you. All right, merci beaucoup à tous ceux qui ont participé dans cette émission d'aujourd'hui. 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Next Saturday, of course, we'll meet again on the Bilingual Radio Show, 1 p.m., and Urban Radio is the time. Until then, restez en sécurité, bon weekend, bon chemin, et que Dieu vous bénisse. Je m'appelle Eddie Bongo. Bon weekend. Au revoir.
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3: And I'm your girl, Clarion, your favorite Glacier girl. 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
3: So opening this week's countdown is an artist who continues to prove that every release deserves a spot on your playlist. 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
1: This is number 19.

0: Still on the top 20 music countdown right here on Cold City's Music Authority. You just enjoyed Ice Cream by Mavo. This kind of song becomes the most played track before you even realize it. Moving on to number 18, we've got Chanel by Blackbones featuring Asake. Trust me, when Blackbones and Asake team up, you already know expectations are high. This record is giving confidence, luxury, and effortless cool from start to finish. So please stay tuned and enjoy Chanel by Blackbones featuring Asake.
1: We are at number 18.

0: Ladies and gentlemen, what's up? What's happening? My name is Files, aka Files the Bad Guy. They're also calling me the What's Up Guy. And right now, you're listening to Urban Radio. Don't change it. Thank you so much.
1: This is number 17.

0: That was Back Outside with Buju and Saz, and definitely it's one of those records that deserves a permanent spot on your playlist.
1: And this incredible track also holds down our number 17 spot this week. Moving further to number 16, we've got Tornado by Iris Star. Iris Star always brings the vibes, like the star that she is. So I know her fans out there can't wait to listen to this amazing track. So please stay tuned and enjoy Tornado by Iris Star.
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0: buy happiness, buy Asake. So Clarion, tell me, do you think money can buy happiness?
1: Of course money can buy happiness.
0: Yes, but to an extent. Do you think if someone is not in the right state of mind, they can be able to enjoy money?
1: Good question. But when you say right state of mind, what do you mean though?
0: I mean emotionally, mentally, and otherwise, even spiritually too.
1: Okay.
0: Get my point, okay. Right?
1: Yes, I get your point.
0: Now, think about it, people. Think about it. But heading back to the countdown, we've got Julie by Davido on number 14. This amazing track has pure emotion and that unmistakable Davido touch. It's smooth, memorable, and one that fans have been showing plenty of love. So please, music lovers, stay tuned, stay locked, and enjoy Julie by Davido.
2: Number 14. Julie.

0: Ladies and gentlemen, you know, there's something about international collaborations that always brings something, you know, really special. And this one was definitely not an exception. You know, Davido and Aya Nakamura deliver a record that is so effortlessly stylish and catchy and definitely impossible to ignore. That is why it is holding down our number 13 position this week. Moving on to the 12th record, we have Davido with Constantly. You know, consistency isn't just a word, you know, it's exactly what Davido has been delivering from the beginning.
1: I didn't tell you.
0: Like, period. Clock it. You know, this next record is another reminder of why his music continues to resonate with all his fans. So coming in at number 12, here is Constantly. Do enjoy and lock in.
2: We are at number 12.

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1: Number

0: So missing out on the top 10 by just one spot is an artist whose creativity continues to set him apart, Vic Tony. Vic Tony brings confidence, style, and effortless cool with this amazing track called Slick, and it holds down our number 11 spot this week. Now we have arrived at the moment where every position counts, the top 10. If you have been enjoying the top 20 music countdown so far, don't go anywhere because we are stepping into the top 10 where the biggest records, the biggest artists, and the biggest moments come together.
1: Kicking off the top 10 is a record that showcases Asake's versatility. Honest lyrics, beautiful melodies, and a performance that feels incredibly personal. So at number 10, here is Forgiveness.

0: Nobody perfect but me. Yo, what's up? My name is Bright AK Basketman, and you're chilling on the Saturday Chill Zone. There's a lot of chilling going down here. Yes, everybody's chilling. Are you guys chilling? Keep a lockdown.
1: Number 9.

0: You just grooved to an amazing track by two incredible artists. What an unforgettable collaboration. Davido and Black Sherif deliver an inspirational record called Amazing Grace. This record is powerful, heartfelt, and beautifully written. It holds down our number 9 spot this week. Moving further to number 8, we've got Gimme That Thing by Davido featuring number 11. If you're looking for a song that instantly lifts the mood, this is it. It's gonna bring some spice to your weekend. It's fun, energetic, and groovy. Let's stay tuned and dance along to Gimme That Thing by Davido featuring number 11. Stay locked.
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1: Y'all ready for this?
0: Yeah. We'll take it to 25.
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0: That was Davido with On The Road. It is a song that delivers focus, ambition, and staying the course. So if you haven't added this to your playlist yet, this is your sign. Moving on to number 6, we have Asake with Gratitude. Asake returns with another standout record, powerful songwriting, beautiful production, and another reminder of why he's one of the most exciting artists right now. So here at number 6, we have Gratitude. Enjoy.
1: Number 6.

0: Breaking into the top 5 is a record that's heartfelt, melodic, and relatable. It is Already Falling by Davido again, and this amazing track takes us into the top 5 songs of this week's Top 20 Music Countdown. Moving straight up to number 4 is I Know Who I Be by Davido featuring Jazz World and GLCJ. 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Please stay tuned and enjoy this motivational track, I Know Who I Be by Davido featuring Jazz World and GLCJ.
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0: Yeah, my people, what happened now? Your boy, Safta Bang Bang Bang. Right now, yeah, about Radio 94.5. Don't touch her.
1: We are art number

0: Ejameta by Buju and Asake. This collaboration deserves all the hype, and everything about this record just works. Just missing out on the number one position is one of the biggest records in the country. This song is making a strong case for the Song of the Year award. It's been dominating conversations, playlists, and the charts. Here is Say Vibes with GTA.
1: This is number two. I don't go many

0: So we have finally reached the peak of our top 20 music countdown this week. But before we let you in on the biggest track for the week, let's go do a rundown of all the incredible tracks we have played for you this week. Starting from number 20. At number 20, we had Elumelu by Young John.
1: At number 19, we have Marvel with Ice Cream.
0: At number 18 was Chanel by Black Bones featuring Ashake.
1: At number 17 was Buju and Saz with Back Outside.
0: At number 16 was Tornado by Aru Star.
1: At number 15, we have Monica by Happiness with Ashake.
0: At number 14, we had Julie by Davido.
1: At number 13, we had Yaya by Davido featuring Aya Nakamura.
0: At number 12, we had Constantly by Davido.
1: At number 11, we had Slick by Victoni.
0: At number 10, we had Forgiveness by Ashake.
1: At number 9, we had Amazing Grace by Davido featuring Black Sherif.
0: At number 8, we had Gimme That Thing by Davido featuring Number 11.
1: At number 7, we have On The Road by Davido.
0: At number 6, we had Gratitude by Ashake.
1: At number 5, we had Already Fallen by Davido.
0: At number 4, we had I Know Who I Be by Davido featuring Jazz World and GLCJ.
1: At number 3, we had Eja Meta by Benson and Ashake.
0: And at number 2 was GTA by Sheyi Vibes. Now the moment we have been waiting for is finally here.
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0: A huge thank you for spending your time with us. 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

0: burial announcement. With heavy hearts and submission to the will of God, the family of late Pa Eugene Onwasomba of Umaneke Village, Obeledu, Anocha, local government area of Anambra State, announces the funeral of late Mr. Christopher Ike Asomba, who died on Wednesday, 24th of June 2026, at University of Nigeria Teaching Hospital, UNTH, Itukuazala, Enugu State, aged 75 years. The late Mr. Christopher Ike Asomba is the father of Urban Radio staff Chioma Onwasomba. Funeral arrangements. Monday, 3rd August 2026, 6 p.m. Wake at St. Mary's Catholic Church, Transekulu, Enugu. Thursday, 13th August 2026, 5 p.m. Wake at his compound in Umaneke Village, Obeledu, Anocha, local government area of Anambra State. Friday, 14th August 2026, 7 a.m. Body leaves St. Joseph's Hospital Mortuary, Adazin Nuku, to his compound for lying in state. 10 a.m. Funeral Mass at St. Paul's Catholic Church, Obeledu. Interment follows immediately after Mass at his compound. Reception at his compound, Umaneke Village, Obeledu. Sunday, 16th August 2026, 9 a.m. Thanksgiving Mass at St. Paul's Catholic Church, Obeledu. May his gentle soul rest in the bosom of our Lord Jesus Christ. Amen. Signed, David Chris Onwasomba, for the family.
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1: Campus, I imagine up to take a left.
0: Hey, how am I going to?
1: Happy weekend.
0: Dalo.
1: Hello.
0: Dalo, Ganiru.
1: Okay. Oh, today we're not going to be in Abba. Can you see who na here na na akona FPC? It is just na. I did nobody. I'm married. Wabuna and the wine is Yakado. We have run a deacon. Ne Wapiana, it came well by the cob. Okay, can I the band in job? So, the him will leave Funia K in the Funapuna. No, no one open and it Yakano. We have you make it in my India. You do not want India. But I would say that. Yes, if I can do that, we need to have. Because most of the back, one day, I had a book and I said, go for what you can open the book for you, go for what you go in your own. Copy him so you can drop off. 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
4: 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No, no, no, it's a lab. I don't know, but get you with more bungy, you know, more money, maybe good. So, never I'm sure, but the fine amount is easy. So, animal, you, my brother, and my ghost, I need a bundomanal. Magan, my hammering, I'm a walk out. 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Now, what's some new work in our mother, no, no, no, no, no, no, no, no, no, no, no, no, no, no, no, no, no, no, no, no, no, no, no, no, no, no, no, no, no, no, no, no, no, no, no, no, no, no, no, no, no, no, no, no, no, no, no, no, no, no, no, no, no, no, no, no, no, no, no, no, no, no, no, no, no, no, no, no, no, no, no, no, no, no, no, I blowing one you know the butter, no goes to meeting and they would. So now move for I had the care for what's some money. There was a problem now or no money behind the boon. Now on our some now can handle it or a woman who work was pay work. Magawa like either Allegale work with you. So go ahead to move to us and do the team.
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Drive by Wujo, stringing, moto, moto, seasoning.

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0: My name is Chidera Samezé. I'm a photographer and other things life has to offer. 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I love food. I love reading. And I also love listening to urban radio.
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0: continent. 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
0: Hey, Jeanette, make you remember say a wolf dey run belle o.
1: Which one make I come buy?
0: Na Devon King's oil o. Na correct oil, fortified with vitamin A.
1: Na correct choice for me and my family.
0: 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You fit buy the one where your money reach and enjoy tasty meals.
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0: Na so, my correct friend.
2: 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You fit find them for any store around you.

0: burial announcement. With heavy hearts and submission to the will of God, the family of late Pa Eugene Onwasomba of Umaneke Village, Obeledu, Anocha, local government area of Anambra State, announces the funeral of late Mr. Christopher Ike Asomba, who died on Wednesday, 24th of June 2026, at University of Nigeria Teaching Hospital, UNTH, Itukuazala, Enugu State, aged 75 years. The late Mr. Christopher Ike Asomba is the father of Urban Radio staff Chioma Onwasomba. Funeral arrangements. Monday, 3rd August 2026, 6 p.m. Wake at St. Mary's Catholic Church, Transekulu, Enugu. Thursday, 13th August 2026, 5 p.m. Wake at his compound in Umaneke Village, Obeledu, Anocha, local government area of Anambra State. Friday, 14th August 2026, 7 a.m. Body leaves St. Joseph's Hospital Mortuary, Adazin Nuku, to his compound for lying in state. 10 a.m. Funeral Mass at St. Paul's Catholic Church, Obeledu. Interment follows immediately after Mass at his compound. Reception at his compound, Umaneke Village, Obeledu. Sunday, 16th August 2026, 9 a.m. Thanksgiving Mass at St. Paul's Catholic Church, Obeledu. May his gentle soul rest in the bosom of our Lord Jesus Christ. Amen. Signed, David Chris Onwasomba, for the family.
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2: Greetings from stand number 20 of Chief Babalola, aka Baba Possibility, the traditional and physiotherapy vein and bone specialist. Chief Babalola, aka Baba Possibility, now the chairman of the whole traditional vein and bone specialist from Oyo, Saki Kingdom. 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He occupies stand number 20, for inside ESBS radio compound for independence layout Enugu. 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We know they do blind treatment though. We go first check your problem physically with our analyzing machine before any remedy is given to you. And if your own problem as a result of attack or leg poison from enemy, whether you match something for ground, I be they send them to you for dream, I be something like mosquito bite you for leg or hand, and since then, to work out when a problem. I be you get wound for leg, when no gree go. You don't take many medicine, you go work small, small time, you no go work again. I be medicine no they even work for your body at all again. Make una come out. Come and see the wonders and possibilities of natural herbal medicine. If you get any kind of vein or bone problem, hand or leg paralysis, body paralysis, bone breakage, bone dislocation, fracture, serious or acute pain on the back or waist, abi na the one where they affect your spinal cord, abi you get stroke, rheumatoid arthritis, vein blockage, and so on, make una no lose hope at all, because it's still there very possible for you to walk out with your two leg, jump up and bend down freely. It's still there very possible for you to stand up for that wheelchair. It's still there very possible for you to throw away unnecessary clutches and walking stick. God will make them possible for other people to get back to their feet through our natural medicine, therapy, and body massage. Go do your own. Amen. Chief Babalola, aka Baba Possibility, day for stand number 20. 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So if you dey for Enugu, abi you dey any neighboring state or local government where dey close to Enugu, and you get any kind of joint pain, acute pain or body pain, any bone or vein related problems, make una come out. 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Are you a victim of paralysis or you get accident or injury that affected your spine or waist? Abi you fall from tree or upstairs, can't get bone breakage, dislocation or fracture, or you get shaking of hands, shaking of legs due to arthritis and rheumatism? Abi your leg they bend, they make noise if you they waka, or you they waka with pains? So tell, if you not take pain relief daily, na wahala, due to serious body pain and waist pain. Abi you get old papa or old mama for house where they complain leg, waist or joint problem as a result of arthritis, rheumatism, paralysis, or stroke? Abi you get small pikin wey get leg problem wey no gree waka? 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He dey live and direct for stand number 20. 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Thank you.
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3: 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And God, my Peter, they make me pass for where others don't feel. I don't come with what I sabi. So, what it be your complaint? Now, long time, stubborn infection, toilet infection, where don't go settle for your damn belly? It make your belly big, come make you the pass gas. I be your owner, the one where no allow your monthly visitor come the way he's supposed to come. I be if they come black, or he don't seize your monthly visitor, where be say, if you see him for 3 months, another 3 months before you go see him again. Abi you get rashes and crocro all over your body. Abi you they experience waist pain, pain inside your belly or movement like stone or worm. You they carry belly, the belly they come down and you don't know what in the cause up. Abi you don't do test. Them said a long time infection. PID, ovarian cyst, STD, fibroids, hormonal imbalance, syphilis, or Staphylococcus aureus cause wahala for your body. Abi naim cause you delay. Well, make your indoor never come for omugbo. 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
3: 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Now playground for goat. 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Come and see things with your own koro eyes. Me, Madam Washing and Setting, occupy
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5: 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Now, Baba Imole, the greet you now, aka the Light Eye Man. I day for stand 17. I say stand 17 for the ongoing herbal trade fair at ESBS Independence Layout, Enugu. Or you can reach me on 080-7409-7278. As in, I know, say, I be the king of the body. We go there very, very careful. Make nothing happen for Amo. If you notice anything, we no correct for your eye. Like, say, itching, scratching of the eye. Abi, you know, the fit read Bible or water they come out for your eye. Just visit Babi Muli, aka the Light Eye Man. I day for star 17. You can reach me on 080-7409-7278. Eye problem, they different too. So you must ensure to know your own problem. Because eye is the most important part of the body. Anything way affect eye, don't affect your life. Oh. Don't wait until tomorrow. Because tomorrow may be too late. Come to stand number 17. I say stand 17 for ongoing herbal exhibition at ESBS Independence Layout, Enugu. Maybe you have been taking medicine for years. Or maybe na bad people do you. Whether na spiritual problem, just visit me because I'm a Yoruba man. This is my first time of coming to the East. God go answer your prayer. You go now say God bless Nigeria with correct roots and herbs. Don't forget na only eye problem at the handle. If you know the fit read text message, your eye they read. If they come out water, abi you know they drive motor for night. Maybe you don't go test. They confirm say na high sugar level. It may be in your blood or in your urine. Due to inability of pancreas to produce natural and insufficient insulin, it can result to excess urinating, most especially at night, 5 to 10 times before daybreak. I've been thirsty every time. Loss of memory, dry mouth with mouth odor. All this can affect the sense organ, make it look like say harmattan they cover eyes every time. I, Master David Ogbonge High Medicine, where we they call Vika and Ologbojo Cleanser. Don't forget to Babi Muli, aka the Light Eye Man. Day for stand 17. I say stand 17 for ongoing herbal exhibition at ESBS Independence Layout, Enugu. Sometimes, sir, if person stand for your front, it go come be like say two people stand for your front. Abi the no cover for taste, say na cataract, glaucoma, short-sightedness or long-sightedness, whatever it may be. Stop applying self-medication. Just visit me, the Light Eye Man. Also, having long-term bacterial infection, which is not well treated, can cause a worm-like movement in the eye. Don't lose hope, my people. Just visit me, Babi Muli, aka the Light Eye Man. I therefore stand number 17 for ongoing herbal exhibition at ESBS Independence Layout, Enugu. Or you can call me on 080-7409-7278. Again, 080-7409-7278. Bye for now.
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4: 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This message na from Prince Oba Ayodele, Action Koboko, the man energy. I am a tradomedical herbal specialist from Abeokuta, Ogun State, and I handle only man erectile related problems. So if you be man, wey no fit maintain correct strong balance and lasting erection for a good time satisfaction with your partner when it is time for action as a result of total loss of urge of feeling for woman, weakness of erection, quick ejaculation at point of play, your body they do rise and fall, abi you know they even rise at all. If you do any small thing at sharp sharp, you don't tire. Abi you wake up for morning for your body to stand up strong and active like your fellow man on our Allah. Abi you be man who will get problem with the quality and quantity of your semen production. You get low sperm count. Watery sperm abi absence of sperm cells. That is, your body no dey produce any water at all to impregnate your partner. Make una worry no more, because Prince Oba Ayodele Action Koboko, the king of man problems, don't land with complete body checkup equipment plus better natural herbal medicine to help all man body the strong and active kakaraka as a complete man. I day for inside ESBS radio compound for independent layout to Enugu. I occupy stand number 4. Stand number 4, Prince Ayodele Action Koboko, the man energy. Stand number 4. I occupy stand stand number 4. Stand number 4. My telephone number na is 0706659001. Abi you be man, we carry big body, but your engine is small past your age, or you notice it say one or the two of your down egg, the biggie pass the other, make una come out too. Abi you dey pee 3 to 6 times before they break, or you no fit urinate freely because of pain or delayed urination, or you notice bloody stain inside your urine, you no fit old pee for body reach toilet, any small thing you don't pee for body. Abi you dey pee with support of pipe as a result of prostate or urinary tract infection. Abi you get diabetes, maybe high blood sugar. Abi you get pile where they cause pain and bloody stain if you want toilet, or you get vein problems like stroke, paralysis, serious accident around your waist or spine will affect any of the vein where they supply power down to your manly functions. Abi you get any kind of bacteria infection, see, make una come out too. Abi you be man of 50 to 70 years and above where they claim to say I be old man na age make me weak. My brother, no be so, as age no stop you from enjoying yourself if you are physically fit enough. I advise all man to stop taking unnecessary hard drugs or manpower all in the name of enjoyment. It is never a solution to your weakness at all. Come out. My Enugu office day beside Castle Majestic Hotel, Ogui Road, Enugu, for Nsukka. We day for Odenigbo Road, opposite Ebano Plaza, Nsukka. 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Stand number 4. My telephone number na is 0706659001. 0706659001. Stand number 4. 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
3: 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Or your own dey do you start and quench. 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Or as you dey even dey piss self, you go dey pain you. Or the piss self go dey drop small. 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Internal heat unko. It go dey make your sperm water. Noisy stomach. General weakness of body unko. Waist pain, even pie. When you want shit, blood go dey come out. If it dey do you like this, my man, it go fit affect your performance as real man, oh. Come collect your
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1: 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The Enugu State Housing Development Corporation hereby notifies all allottees and property owners at Coal City Eastern Alliance to commence development on their allocated plots in line with the terms and conditions of allocation. 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Kindly treat this notice as important and act accordingly. Management, Enugu State Housing Development Corporation, brings you this message.

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11: 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First, the headlines. Federal government targets 2027 for completion of Makurdi Otuo 9th mile dual carriageway. PDP accuses President Tinubu of turning Nigeria into authoritarian state. Ebonyi State Governor approves 30,000 naira monthly allowance for NYSC core members. In sport, Lionel Messi's father dies at age 68. On entertainment, Nigerian rapper Idris Abdulkareem unveils son as official DJ. Details of these and more after this short break. I am Noma Anuene. The federal government has set December 2027 as the target completion date for the vital Makurdi Otupo Obolafo Ninth Mile Enugu Dual Carriageway. The federal controller of works in Benue State, Mukali Danladi, disclosed these while explaining that the 258-kilometer road project has been divided into five sections to ensure efficient construction. Speaking during an inspection of federal and state government projects in Benue State by the Renewed Hope ambassadors and presidential media team, presidential spokesperson Bayo Onanuga commended President Bola Tinubu for his administration's efforts to expand infrastructure nationwide. Onanuga, who led the team on an inspection tour of completed and ongoing projects across the state, described the expressway as a landmark development that would improve connectivity, stimulate commercial activities, and promote national integration. He reaffirmed the federal government's commitment to completing the project within its 48-month contractual timeline, with the entire dual carriageway expected to be delivered by December 2027. The Nigerian government and the Canadian government have signed an expanded air transport agreement, which paves the way for direct scheduled flights between both countries, marking a major milestone in bilateral aviation relations, trade, tourism, and economic cooperation. This was disclosed in an X statement by presidential social media aide Olusegun Dada, revealing that with the agreement, multiple airlines can now operate scheduled flight services between both countries. He stated that the agreement provides for 14 weekly passenger flights and 10 weekly all-cargo flights for designated airlines of each country. Dada stated that the agreement built on the bilateral air services framework, first negotiated in 2014 and formally signed in March 2025, marking its first significant expansion in over a decade. The People's Democratic Party, PDP, has accused President Bola Tinubu's administration of pushing Nigeria towards full authoritarianism, alleging that democratic institutions are being weakened, dissent is being suppressed, and checks and balances are gradually being eroded. The allegation was contained in a statement issued today by the PDP National Publicity Secretary, Ini Enyombong, while reacting to a recent global assessment by the Human Rights Foundation, which reportedly classified Nigeria as a full authoritarian regime. PDP noted that the assessment considered factors such as concentration of power, weak institutional checks, restriction on freedom of expression, targeting of opposition groups, and flawed elections. The party said the foundation assessment published on its Tyranny Tracker platform showed Nigeria performed poorly across key indicators of democracy, suggesting a shift towards authoritarian rule. The party maintained that the conditions highlighted in the report are evident in Nigeria under the Tinubu administration, and further called on Nigerians to continue demanding accountability from political leaders at all levels, describing it as a fundamental requirement of democracy. The African Democratic Congress, ADC, has criticized President Bola Tinubu's decision to appoint his chief of staff, Femi Abajabi Amila, to lead a delegation that includes several state governors to a foreign mission. President Tinubu had earlier approved a federal government delegation headed by Agbajebi Amila to represent Nigeria at the inaugural Nigeria Diaspora Investment Economic Conference in Toronto, Canada. The delegation comprises Borno State Governor Babagana Zulum, Anambra State Governor Chukwuma Soludo, Kaduna State Governor Uba Sani, Plateau State Governor Caleb Mufwang, and Zamfara State Governor Dauda Lawa, alongside several ministers. Reacting to the development, ADC National Publicity Secretary Bolaji Abdullahi in a post on X described the arrangement as inappropriate, questioning why an unelected presidential aide should lead elected governors on an international mission. ADC expressed disbelief at the president's decision, arguing that Agbajebi Amila, as an unelected aide, should not be placed ahead of elected state governors in leading such a foreign mission. Ebonyi State Governor Francis Wefuru has approved a monthly stipend of 30,000 naira for every National Youth Service Corps member serving in the state. The announcement was made during the official swearing-in ceremony for the 2026 Badge B Stream 2 Corps members at the NYSC Permanent Orientation Camp in Afibo. Representing the governor at the ceremony, Commissioner for Youth Development and Sport, Chidebere Onye, assured the Corps members that the state government remained committed to protecting their security and ensuring their welfare throughout their service year. Onye described Ebonyi as a peaceful, welcoming, and promising state, encouraging the Corps members to make the most of their service by pursuing personal growth, embracing cultural diversity, and contributing meaningfully to their host communities. Moving to the foreign scene, Spain's government has announced plans to introduce border controls on flights and ships arriving from Italy beginning from midnight today until September 7th, amid a dispute between the two countries over irregular migration. The measures will include passport, nationality and visa checks for Italian passengers and other travelers arriving in Spain from Italy, which Spain said was necessary due to continued irregular migration pressure. Spain noted that the measure would remain in place as long as Italy maintains similar restrictions, which is said were introduced following a reported mass influx of migrants into Spain's North African enclave of Ceuta on July 30th. Italy, however, has rejected Spain's demand, insisting it would not accept ultimatums or impositions and would keep its border controls on arrivals from Spain until August 15. Up next is a sports and entertainment update. After this break, please stay with us.
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11: 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In sport, Lionel Messi's father, Jorge Messi, has died at the age of 68 after a prolonged illness. Jorge, who had also been the Argentina forwards agent since he was 14, passed away in a hospital in his hometown of Rosario, Argentina, in the early hours of today. His health had come under public attention during this summer's World Cup, prompting the Mercy family to confirm that he was receiving medical care for a health-related situation, although details of his condition were not made public. Georgie, who played a key role in managing his son's career and supporting Mercy's rise to global football stardom, was equally present in Qatar in 2022 when Lionel finally achieved his long-awaited dream of leading Argentina to their third World Cup title. Meanwhile, the Argentine Football Association expressed deep sorrow over the death of Mercy's father, while also extending its solidarity to the Mercy family, offering its heartfelt condolences and support as they mourn their loss. Arsenal has completed the signing of Bruno Guimarães from Newcastle United in a £75 million deal. The 28-year-old Brazilian midfielder signed a four-year contract with Arsenal with an option to extend the agreement by another 12 months. Bruno described the transfer as one of the toughest decisions of his life. The former Newcastle captain had expressed his desire to join the Premier League champions earlier in the summer. He joined Newcastle in January 2022 when the club was battling relegation and became a key figure in the remarkable turnaround under former manager Eddie Howe. And that's all for sports. And now for some entertainment update. On entertainment, veteran rapper and songwriter Idris Abdul-Karim has introduced his only son, Abdul-Rahim, as his official DJ. The Jaga Jaga crony made the announcement at the Santos Hotel in the Akpowodjo area of Lagos State, while unveiling activities lined up for his record label, Karim Entertainment. Idris described his son as a talented young man who developed an interest in music and basketball from an early age, adding that the family has continued to support his passion. Speaking briefly, Abdul-Rahim said, "Becoming his father's official DJ marks a significant moment in his career, expressing confidence that the opportunity would help him grow and achieve his ambitions in the Nigerian music industry." The announcement comes shortly after Idris unveiled a new project, the Nigerian Governor's Report Card series, which will examine and highlight the activities and performances of governors across the country. Nigerian Afrobeat star Davido has disclosed that fellow musician Peter and Paul Okoye, formerly known as P-Square, significantly influenced his decision to pursue a career in music. Speaking in a recent interview, the singer recalled how he proudly spoke about Peter and Paul during his school days, viewing the achievement as evident that African musicians could attain international recognition. Davido said P-Square collaborations with international stars and their connection within the global music industry gave him the confidence that African artists could compete successfully on the world stage. The unavailable hitmaker added that P-Square's ability to break into the international music scene encouraged many young Nigerian artists, including himself, to aim higher and believe they could achieve global success. That's the news. Just before we go, a quick recap of the headlines. Federal government target 2027 for completion of Makurdi Otubo Ninth Mile Dual Carriageway. PDP accuses President Tinubu of turning Nigeria into an authoritarian state. Ebonyi State Governor approves 30,000 naira monthly allowance for NYSC core members. Your vote gives leaders power, but your vigilance keeps them accountable. Ask questions, demand transparency, and expect results. For breaking news stories and eyewitness reports, please call 0916-457-7098 or visit our website www.urbanradio945.com. Urban Radio Newsbreak was produced by Chioma Onwasumba. My name is Unoma Anibene. Thank you for listening. Good evening to you.

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1: 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Second stage, 1. 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
15: 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Why people they call me the king of eye service? Now because I they handle all eye wahala, and now for my grandpapa, now him I get him. Now him and be the work away with the do of our family to challenge any kind of eye problem. I be elder, we don't see many things for life. And now drink, you go drink our medicine. I no go give you any medicine where you go drop for inside your eye. Wait till be those things where you they feel or for inside your eyes. Your eyes they scratch you. I be you know they see well, especially for night. You go to see rainbow every time. You know they see the mark away day for your eye. Sometimes na accident they cause this kind of eye wahala. Sometimes self na bad belle people away no want see good thing reach your domot. You know they see clear abi na water they drop from your eyes every time. Abi it they make you feel headache and you no go sleep for night. Sometimes self you no go know which one na 500 naira abi and 100 naira. Whether your eye problem and a glaucoma, cataract, pterygium, short sight, double vision abi and a eye poison. I beg no sit down look make you die for silence. Always they go look for expert hand. Go check your eye condition and if any medicine where you take shake. 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I beg, my brother or my sister, no use them again. Just waka go meet person who is sabi treat eye problem. Remember, say my name na Togoman, the king of eye service, aka Mr. Stop Using Eyeglasses and See Clear. I dey stand number 5, stand 5 for the Herbal Trade Fair. Make sure say them check your eyes well before they give you any medicine. I get this kind eye wahala before, but na God power and research where I do well help me overcome them. I beg, papa, mama, no sit down, look, make your eye spoil. This wahala no go allow you enjoy life at all. You no go fit go anywhere. You no go fit drive motor. Infection way don't tay for body fit cause this wahala for your eyes. Remember say na eye we fit use to make money and see better tomorrow. I get computer where I go carry test every 5 person where first waka come I stand every day free of charge. I beg, as you dey come, make you bring coconut and white handkerchief. That power away make water enter coconut where nobody sabi go make you see clear. All our medicine and na drink. We no go put anything inside your eyes. Our phone number na 080-23-22-2244. I go take them again. 080-23-22-2244. Plenty sugar for person body fit cause eye wahala. Dirty water away enter person eye fit cause eye wahala. Soap water away where they enter eye fit cause eye wahala. Plenty things fit cause this problem. And now him make, I the advice say, make you they go see person where sabi eye treatment. Make it test your eyes to know what it cause your eye wahala. No forget say, I dey stand 5 and my name na Togoman, the king of eye service, aka Mr. Stop Using Eyeglasses and See Clear. We know say the eyes be oga kwata kwata for body, because without the eyes, you no go feel waka alone go anywhere. All eyes wahala go better and you go see well again. Baba and mama, we go sure see better tomorrow. Amen.
0: 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I pray say sickness, injury, or accident, no go collect hand or leg. For our handle, Amio. My telephone number na 090-6954-6690. Again, 090-6954-6690. 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
1: 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He occupies stand number 20 for inside ESBS radio compound for independent layout Enugu. 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We go first check your problem physically with our analyzing machine before any remedy is given to you. And if your own problem as a result of attack or leg poison from enemy, whether you match something for ground, I be then send them to you for dream, I be something like mosquito bite you for leg or hand, and since then to work out where in a problem, I be you get wound for leg where no gree go, you don't take many medicine, you go work small time, you no go work again, I be medicine no they even work for your body at all again. Make una come out, come and see the wonders and possibilities of natural herbal medicine. If you get any kind of vein or bone problem, hand or leg paralysis, body paralysis, bone breakage, bone dislocation, fracture, serious or acute pain on the back or waist, abi na the one where they affect your spinal cord, abi you get stroke, rheumatoid arthritis, vein blockage, and so on, make una no lose hope at all, because it's still very possible for you to walk out with your two leg, jump up and bend down freely. It's still very possible for you to stand up for that wheelchair. It's still very possible for you to throw away unnecessary clutches and walking stick. God will make them possible for other people to get back to their feet through our natural medicine, therapy, and body massage. Go do your own. Amen. 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To climb step, jump or run with your two legs, na problem. Are you a victim of paralysis or you get accident or injury that affected your spine or waist? Abi you fall from tree or upstairs, can't get bone breakage, dislocation or fracture, or you get shaking of hands, shaking of legs due to arthritis and rheumatism? Abi your leg they bend, they make noise if you dey waka, or you dey waka with pains, so tey if you no take pain relief daily, na wahala due to serious body pain and waist pain? Abi you get old papa or old mama for house where they complain leg, waist or joint problem as a result of arthritis, rheumatism, paralysis, or stroke? Abi you get small pikin wey get leg problem wey no gree waka? Come and experience the power and the effectiveness of nature, the power wey make goat born a day and the pikin go still waka that same day. That your leg, hand, any part of your body wey dey cause you pain, wey no gree you rest, go become story of the past, because with faith and God, all things are possible. Chief Babalola, aka Baba Possibility, specialize only on vein and bone problem such as hand or leg paralysis, bone breakage or dislocation, fracture, acute pain on the back or waist, stroke, rheumatoid arthritis, and so on. He dey live and direct for stand number 20. 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Im telephone number na 090-63-45-6694. 090-63-45-6694. Stand number 20, Chief Babalola, the traditional vein and bone specialist. Thank you.
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7: We, with unveiled face, beholding us in the mirror, the glory of the Lord, are being transformed. Join Reverend Dr. Thankgod Ezeh as he unveils the mysteries of the undiluted Word of God that transforms us from glory to glory. Be blessed.
8: Revelation chapter 22, beginning with verse 11 through 15. He who is unjust, let him be unjust still. He who is filthy, let him be filthy still. He who is righteous, let him be righteous still. He who is holy, let him be holy still. And behold, I am coming quickly, and my reward is with me to give to everyone according to his work. I am the Alpha and the Omega, the beginning and the end, the first and the last. Blessed are those who do his commandments, that they may have the right to the tree of life and may enter through the gates into the city. But outside are dogs, and sorcerers, and sexually immoral, and murderers, and idolaters, and war, whoever loves and practices a lie. The time is short, but you can make it. The time is short. But you can still make it. It bothers my heart when I see Christians live as if nothing is happening spiritually. It pains me. It bothers me. I don't know how to communicate what I know to so-called believers in Christ. The time is short, very short. Very short. You know, there are many who do not perceive, who do not know what is going on in the realm of the spirit, and that's why they live like other people on the earth. Our stay here on earth is temporary. Temporary. With eternity ready to receive us after life on earth. The events happening today around the world, which are fulfillment of the prophecies of the Bible, remind us that Jesus, the Son of God, will soon return back to this earth. How many read the Bible to see the prophecies that are fulfilling today? How many? You know, one of the reasons I have burden is because I am called to prepare souls for heaven, for eternity. That's why I have so burden when I see believers behave as if they will stay here forever. A lot is going on in the spirit realm. A lot is going on. And the things that are going on in the spirit realm are the reason why you see things happen the way they happen physically. The world is reacting to the coming of our Lord Jesus Christ. But we don't know. We think it's just normal. Everything is reacting to the coming of our Lord Jesus Christ. When Jesus comes, not everyone, every believer will go with him. Not every believer. Not every believer will go with him to heaven. Not every believer. Only those who are spiritually prepared. The parable of the 10 virgins. There were 10 virgins. There were virgins. They were virgins. The 10 of them knew that the bridegroom was coming. They knew about the coming of the bridegroom. But what disqualified 5 of them was the unpreparedness. They didn't prepare. Not that they did not know that the bridegroom was coming. They knew what was required to keep them ready for the master. But they casually waited for him. The other 5 were serious. They took extra oil. Extra oil. It will happen to believers. That parable will fulfill on the head of believers who think nothing is happening. Heaven is not by chance. It is by choice. The events happening around the world remind us that the time is short. The time is short. But opportunity is given to everyone who wants to make it when Jesus comes. To make good use of the opportunity God has given. One thing is crucial. One thing is crucial. And that crucial thing, in one word, is choice. Choice. In Deuteronomy chapter 13, from verse 19 to 20, God set life and death before us to make our choice. It's about choice. Life and death. A person's choice is hidden. You don't tell me the choice you have made. But that's a way to know the choice you've made. That's what we are looking at this morning. It's possible you come to church, but your choice is not life, it's death. But because you come to church like this, we believe your choice is life. God has taught me this so for years now, pastor. I've come to know that It's not everyone that comes to a Pentecostal church, a living church, has made the choice of life. Those who made choice of death still go to church. Not everyone who made that choice of death stays at home and does not go to church. No. A person's lifestyle reveals his choice between life and death. Hear me and hear me well. I speak this way because there's a burden in my heart to see that the assignment God gave me is fulfilled. To train people for heaven, prepare people for heaven. Not just to have you as a member. And in my record, I say I have 300 members or 1 million members. No, no. No, I'm not doing this to look for members so that I look my record. Say, oh, thank God I have 1 million in my church. No. My concern is how many out of that 1 million are ready for heaven? That's why I speak the way I do. Because I know it's possible for someone to come to church like this and is committed, is regular, yet he has made the choice of death, not life. God said, I set before you life and death. Make your choice. Make your choice. You know, God respects your willpower. He respects your willpower. I have worked with him for 53 years. If I decide now, say, Lord, I will not follow you anymore, he will be speaking to me in his mercy. Don't. But if I say no, he leaves me. He doesn't force me. I say, ah, you remember for 53 years we've worked together. Why must you leave me? God will not force me. He respects my willpower. That I'm still with him today, after I've gone through all, I still follow him. I submit my will to him, my will to him. I've never taken away my will from his hand. I submitted it to him and I left my will there. So I follow him. He has set before every one of us life, death, to make your choice. And I now tell you, your lifestyle reveals to me the choice you've made between life and death. Your lifestyle. Because life will pattern your lifestyle. Death also will pattern your lifestyle. The lifestyle that life produces in someone who has made the choice is not the same with the one who has made death's choice. The two lifestyles differ because of the source of production. Source of production. Death produces lifestyle. Life produces lifestyle. And they are not the same. Life and death are not the same. Life produces lifestyle that speaks of the source. God is life. God is life. God is not death. So the lifestyle that life produces reveals the attributes of God in the way a person or that person who made that choice lives. You know, there are Christians who don't watch their lifestyle. They don't watch their lifestyle, the way they talk, the way they handle issues. They don't bother about it. No. They don't. As long as they still go to church, pray. Lanya, you may be even speaking in tongues. And that tongues you speak is not from the Holy Spirit. But you are deceived because you speak in tongues. You don't watch your lifestyle. You don't watch it. You don't. Because after you've misbehaved, you go to prayer, you still speak in tongues. I speak to you the way I do because the time is short. The time is short. Holy Spirit, where we read, Jesus said, he who is unjust, let him be unjust still. He who is filthy, let him be filthy still. He who is righteous, let him be righteous still. He who is holy, let him be holy still. The one who have made the choice to be unjust after hearing warnings from the Lord and he refuses to change, remain. Anyone who is holy, who have received challenges, temptations and trials, and refuses to compromise his or her holiness. Jesus said, remain holy, because time is short. If you go down to verse 14, he said, blessed are those who do his commandments. Blessed are those who do his commandments, that they may have the right to the tree of life, and may enter through the gates into the city. But outside are dogs. Dogs. Sorcerers. Sexually immoral. And murderers. Idolaters. And whoever loves and practices a lie. I will explain. Dogs, not the other ones, you understand? Sorcerer, murderer, sexually immoral, you understand that. The dog, you may not understand. Dog represents false teachers. Any false teacher is regarded as dog for God. Philippians chapter 3, verse 2. False teachers. They are dogs before God. And God says, outside the city, that's their place. Dogs will not enter into the city. False preachers and teachers, even though they have crowds that follow them, at the end, they will not enter into the city. They will enjoy their glory here on earth, but not over there. They are known by men, not by God. Not by angels of God. Men respect them, not the angels of God. The angels of God respect only men of God. Dogs, false preachers, false teachers. Dogs represent greed. Or men and women who are greedy. Isaiah 56, verse 11. If you are a greedy person, God sees you as a dog. He won't kita. He won't kita. Spiritually, in the sight of God. Doesn't matter the honor or respect men give to you. In the spirit realm, you are not respected. You are not honored. You are a greedy person. God hates greed. So when your lifestyle shows greed, you have made choice of death. Because you don't see greed in the life of a man who have made choice of life. No. Preachers or men or women who are greedy, it's evidence they've made choice of death. Greed belongs to Satan and his kingdom. So it's possible for someone to say, I belong to God. Yet the kingdom of darkness controls that person's life. So it's not much of what you say, but what you do. And that's no way you can do without being under a spiritual influence. That's no way you do. And you are not under an influence. Ima, many of us don't know what God did when he created man in his own image and likeness. He did that for him to influence man. Because it's easy for God to influence his image in man to do his will. But when man sinned, it became difficult for God to influence him. Because that image and likeness is no more perfect for God to tell man what to do. Satan took over and began to influence man. And it has been that way since the fall of man, that it's possible you claim, you say, I know God, I worship God, but what you do contradicts what you say, which is you are under the influence of a negative spirit, which makes you to do what contradicts what you say. You like what you say. You like to belong to God. You like to belong to God. Call yourself a child of God. You like that. But because the root of the sinful nature you carry has not been uprooted. You want to, but that root, evil root in your spirit controls. The devil influences that your spirit that is not born again. Very easy for him. Dogs. I'm not going to talk about sorcerer. You know those words. But dogs. Dogs. Greedy persons. Dog speaks of ungodly. Matthew 7:6. Ungodly, ungodly, ungodly persons. For souls of men and women, especially those who come to church. It's possible you are ungodly, yet you go to church. And listen, any ungodly person who goes to church does not benefit from the word of God. The word of God does not benefit you. You don't hear and understand. You just hear the sound of the pastor's voice, but you don't get the message. You remain the same. Ungodly. If you read that passage, give them precious things. Like the message I'm giving you, if you know how I receive messages. When I stand here to preach, you will listen to me. You know God is speaking to you, not pastor. But you don't know what transpires between me and God. What you see me on the pulpit here. Read that passage. Matthew. Give dogs precious things. They abuse it. So ungodly people in the church abuse the word of God. They don't practice the word of God. They don't accept it, receive it, and allow it to change their lives. That's why someone will be in a church and remain ungodly. You know, I am trying to be faithful to God. That's why I pastor and do what I do. Because nobody here called me to the ministry. 1974. Some here were not born. 74. When I struggled with the call of God, I refused to answer. He did what he did to get me surrender. And January 75, when I went to Bible college, I entered into their prayer room. I said, God, I have come. And I enter into covenants with him. So I look at him, not the people. Because if I look at the people, I will no more be faithful. And it is very painful for a pastor to pastor a congregation that has greater number of ungodly people. When a pastor has greater number of ungodly persons who come to his church and sit down, it's so painful. You come and hear pastor and go home. My father, when you have a pastor or have ungodly persons in the church, because ungodly person does not hunger for God. Don't make a deep hunger for God. Ungodly person. Can you hear Jikora and Chinek? All miracle. Chinek goes him. Chinek and Nonya protect him. Oh, yeah, Likriana Chinek. What's so say? Because there are many who go to church just for the blessing and not for them to be like God. My God. When Jesus accepted to be crucified, Jesus, no one forced him to the cross. He went to the cross by his own volition. Said, I have the power to lay down my life and take it up. No one takes my life from me. So Jesus went to the cross willingly. Proverbs 26, 11 and 2 Peter 2. 2 Peter 2, 18 to 22. So when God says backslide dogs, it's also speak of backsliders. There are places outside the city. Those who are spiritually backsliding will not find themselves in heaven. But I'm pastoring you for you to make heaven. Backsliders, no be. Dogs represent backsliders. So don't think we have backsliders in the church, even who are officers in the church.
9: 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You can as well follow us on Facebook and Instagram via the handles at Reverend Thank God and at @_voiceofglory, respectively. Reverend Dr. Thank God N.E. Ezer is a prolific author of several powerful and transformational Christian books, which over time have been used to develop several courses in various Bible institutes in and outside Nigeria, studied by thousands of doctoral students. Books like Understanding the Human Nature for Spiritual Growth, Marriage and Family, God's Own Way, The Emblems of the Holy Spirit and His Works, and lots more. To get a copy of this book, call 081-577-36546. We are worshiping, witnessing, and a winning church. We are the glory of Christ.
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10: 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I am a Tradomedical Herbal Specialist from Abeokuta, Ogun State, and I handle only man erectile-related problems. 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Abi, you know they even rise at all. If you do any small thing at sharp, you don't tire. 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Abi, you be man who will get problem with the quality and quantity of your semen production. You get low sperm count. Watery sperm, abi absence of sperm cells. 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Make una worry no more. Because Prince Oba Ayodele, Action Koboko, the king of man problems, don't land with complete body checkup equipment plus better natural herbal medicine to help all man body the strong and active kakaraka as a complete man. I day for inside ESBS radio compound for independent layout to Enugu. I occupy stand number four, Prince Ayodele, Action Koboko, the man energy. Stand number four. My telephone number now is 0706659001. Abi, you be man, we carry big body, but your engine is small past your age, or you notice you say one or the two of your down egg, the biggie pass the other, make una come out too. Abi, you de pee 3 to 6 times before they break, or you no fit urinate freely because of pain or delayed urination, or you notice bloody stain inside your urine, you no fit old pee for body rich toilet, any small thing you don't pee for body. 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Abi, you get any kind of bacteria infection, see, make una come out too. Abi, you be man of 50 to 70 years and above, where they claim say, I be old man, na age make me weak. My brother, no be so, as age no stop you from enjoying yourself if you are physically fit enough. I advise all man to stop taking unnecessary hard drugs or manpower, all in the name of enjoyment. It is never a solution to your weakness at all. Come out. My Enugu office day beside Castle Majestic Hotel, Ogui Road, Enugu. For Unsoka, we day for Odenigbo Road, opposite Ebano Plaza, Unsoka. 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My telephone number na is 0706659001. 0706659001. Stand number four, Action Koboko. Bye for now.
11: Hello, greetings to our dear people of Enugu State and its environs. Now, Baba Imole, the greet you now, aka the Light Eye Man. I day for stand 17. I say stand 17 for the ongoing herbal trade fair at ESBS Independence Layout Enugu. 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We go there very, very careful. 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Abi, you know, the fit read Bible or water they come out for your eye. Just visit Babi Muli, aka the Light Eye Man. 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Eye problem, they're different too. So you must ensure to know your own problem. Because eye is the most important part of the body. Anything will affect eye. Don't affect your life. Oh. Don't wait until tomorrow. Because tomorrow may be too late. Come to stand number 17. I say stand 17. For ongoing herbal exhibition at ESBS Independence Layout Enugu. Maybe you have been taking medicine for years. Or maybe na bad people do you. Whether na spiritual problem. Just visit me because I'm a Yoruba man. This is now my first time of coming to the East. God go answer your prayer. You go know say God bless Nigeria with correct roots and herbs. Don't forget na only eye problem at the handle. If you know the fit read text message, your eye they read. If they come out water, abi you know they drive motor for night. Maybe you don't go test. They confirm say na high sugar level. It may be in your blood or in your urine. Due to inability of pancreas to produce natural and insufficient insulin, it can result to excess urinating, most especially at night, 5 to 10 times before daybreak. I've been thirsty every time. Loss of memory, dry mouth with mouth odor. All this can affect the sense organ. Make it look like say Hamatan they cover eyes every time. I, Master David, Ogbonge, High Medicine. Where we they call Vika and Ologbojo Cleanser. Don't forget to Babi Muli, aka the Light Eye Man. They for stand 17. I say stand 17 for ongoing herbal exhibition at ESBS Independence Layout in Enugu. Sometimes, eh, if person stand for your front, it go come be like say two people stand for your front. Abi the no cover for taste, say na cataract, glaucoma, short-sightedness or long-sightedness, whatever it may be. Stop applying self-medication. Just visit me, the Light Eye Man. Also, having long-term bacterial infection, which is not well treated, can cause a worm-like movement in the eye. Don't lose hope, my people. Just visit me, Babi Muli, aka the Light Eye Man. I therefore stand number 17 for ongoing herbal exhibition at ESBS Independence Layout in Enugu. 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Bye for now.
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0: 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Why people they call me the king of eye service? Now because I they handle all eye wahala, and for my grandpapa, now him I get him. Now him and be the work away with the do of our family to challenge any kind of eye problem. I be elder, we don't see many things for life. And now drink, you go drink our medicine. I no go give you any medicine where you go drop for inside your eye. Wait till be those things where you they feel or for inside your eyes. Your eyes they scratch you. I be you know they see well, especially for night. You go they see rainbow every time. You know they see the mark. Wait there for your eye. Sometimes na accident they cause this kind of eye wahala. Sometimes self na bad belle people or when no want see good thing reach your domot. You know they see clear abi na water they drop from your eyes every time. Abi it they make you feel headache and you no go sleep for night. Sometimes self you no go know which one na 500 naira abi and 100 naira. Whether your eye problem and a glaucoma, cataract, pterygium, short sight, double vision, abi and a eye poison. I beg, no sit down look, make you die for silence. Always they go look for expert hand. Go check your eye condition. And if any medicine where you take no give you better result until he reach 5 hours. I beg my brother or my sister, no use them again. Just waka go meet person always sabi treat eye problem. Remember, say my name na Togoman, the king of eye service, aka Mr. Stop Using Eyeglasses and See Clear. I did stand number 5, stand 5 for the Herbal Trade Fair. Make sure say them check your eyes well before they give you any medicine. I get this kind eye wahala before, but na God power and research where I do well help me overcome them. I beg papa, mama, no sit down look, make your eye spoil. This wahala no go allow you enjoy life at all. You no go fit go anywhere. You no go fit drive motor. Infection way don't tay for body fit cause this wahala for your eyes. Remember say na eye we fit use to make money and see better tomorrow. I get computer where I go carry test every 5 person where first waka come I stand every day free of charge. I beg as you dey come, make you bring coconut and white handkerchief. That power away make water enter coconut away nobody sabi go make you see clear. All our medicine and na drink, we no go put anything inside your eyes. Our phone number now 080-23-22-2244. I go take them again 080-23-22-2244. Plenty sugar for person body fit cause eye wahala. Dirty water away enter person eye fit cause eye wahala. Soap water away they enter eye fit cause eye wahala. Plenty things fit cause this problem. And now he make I advise say make you the go see person with sabi eye treatment. Make it test your eyes to know waiting cause your eye wahala. No forget say I did stand 5 and my name na Togoman, the king of eye service, aka Mr. Stop Using Eyeglasses and See Clear. We know say the eyes be oga kwata kwata for body, because without the eyes you no go feel waka alone go anywhere. All eyes wahala go better and you go see well again. Baba and mama, we go sure see better tomorrow. Amen.
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